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Man, H for that, hold it down for Kill Sync. Friday night vibes. What up, though? One time on my Virgos out there, baby. You should be doing that dance right now. Get that little two-step on. You know what I'm saying? It's Friday. That's what we do. 100.3 WRB.

0: 1.3 WRB, Philly's R&B station, man. H for down, hold it down for Kill Sing on your Friday night. One time again for all my Virgos out there celebrating. It is Virgo season. Fall is creeping up. I'd say we're about 10 days away from fall, you know what I mean? By the way, just in case y'all don't know, I'm back in the building tomorrow at 10 o'clock in the morning. So, yep, I brought my sleeping bag. I'm just going to sleep over. Why not? You know what I mean? I think DJ Caesar, I don't know if he's here or he left. I'm going to go sleep in his studio. Yeah, I might as well while he's doing his show tonight. Anyway, keep it locked, y'all. It's 1.3 WRB, Philly's R&B station. I'm H Fidel. Don't move.
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0: Friday Five, Jermaine H. Vidal, hold it down for Kill Sing. Something like a victory lap, baby. What we doing? 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

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The real superstars. You know what I'm saying? It's 100.3 WRB, Philly's R&B station. I'm H. Vidal. Hold it down for Kill Sync tonight. And yeah, I'll be back in the building tomorrow morning at 10 in the morning. I'm just going to sleep over. I already got my spot over in the studio when DJ Caesar comes in here on the late night tip. You know what I mean? I'm sleeping here tonight.

0: right, y'all, that's it for me. I gotta go lay down because I gotta be back up in here tomorrow morning at 10 a.m. for the Saturday soundtrack. Well, let me change that. I don't got to be. I get to be. You dig? Thank y'all for hanging out with your boy. My name is DJ H. Vidal. Held it down for Kill Sync tonight. It's 100.3 WRNB, Philly's R&B station. My guy, another Virgo, DJ Old Boy, is up next. And y'all better hang out. Shout out to DJ Old Boy, man. He's a whole vibe. You know what I'm saying? Like, we came into this 100.3 R&B thing together, so... He's family. He's always family. He's like a little brother to me. So shout out to DJ Old Boy. Make sure you hit him up as well on the gram. All right. I'll be back here tomorrow. It's 100.3 WRNB. Follow me on the gram at DJ H Vidal. Hold your heart. Old Boy's up next. Don't move.
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2: 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The reality is every generation experiences a technology powerful enough to change society. Transistor radios were replaced by boom boxes. 8-track tapes were replaced by cassettes, cassettes by discs. Landlines were replaced by cell phones. Television was replaced by cable, then satellite. Now everybody is streaming. However, this generation will inherit the first technology that can imitate thought itself. And all of us must decide how we will embrace artificial intelligence. AI is the first technology that will require us to set moral parameters for its usage. We must now decide what AI should be allowed and what should be prohibited. We must decide what happens to creativity, labor, truth, privacy, empathy, and democracy, and who will benefit. What will we require to remain uniquely human?
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27: Hold up with you. I'll be right back, though. You know what it is. DJ Oh Boy on the check-in. Friday night.

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2: 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Your man DJ O'Boy on the check-in. I told y'all ladies we coming back the right way. Let's go.
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1: 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That's when I knew that your heart was starring. Friends to lovers need a part to star in. Like, wait, let me ask your pardon.

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1: Yo, what's up? 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

0: That's right, man. Friday night vibe. I told y'all I had y'all. I told y'all I warned y'all. All right, you on your way in, you was on your way out. I had every vibe for you. You on your way out, please be safe. You on your way in, have a good night. Have a great weekend. My brother DJ Caesar is up next. Once again, make sure you follow all on socials at DJ OBOYY15. 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

Nah, this is the joint right here. Trey Songz, Wonder Woman? Nah, you gotta be kidding me. It's 100.3 Philly's R&B station, DJ Caesar. It's Feel Good Friday. It's Velvet Vibes. I got the joints for you for the next 3 hours. Big up to all my Virgos tuned in. Big up to

0: We wish you many more. I'm just getting started. On the other side, we're going to go to that Caribbean flavor. And I'm also going to tell you about the movie or the series of the week. Give me five. It's R&B.
1: I know you're going to dig this.
2: 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Y'all good. Yeah. He ain't having
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2: Don's husband, yes. 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
3: 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He's gay.
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3: 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That's to be a rough.
2: Yeah, I don't know how you explain that.
3: That had to be a rough sequence of events. Yeah, dad, I'm gay. Daddy's black. Daddy's a convict.
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0: Oh, yeah. Let's go over to that Caribbean flavor. That Sean Paul, Tory Lanez. Take away your heart. Feel good Friday, baby. Velvet Vibe says I'm here. Let's do it.

Y'all just heard that. Come on, it's 100.3 Philly's R&B station. DJ Caesar, Velvet Vibes on a Feel Good Friday. The movie of the week is called Trouble Man with Michael Jai White. Lala's in there, Method Man. So a former cop turned investigator has to find this missing R&B singer that has been kidnapped. But of course, while he's searching for her, he discovers things that he shouldn't have. There's a lot of things in the dirt. I support all of Michael Jai White's movies. I'm a fan. He does the dope karate, jujitsu stuff. And they got jokes in there. So, yeah, it's worth a watch.

0: view. On the other side, I got more joints. Don't you move. It's R&B.
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13: 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The reality is every generation experiences a technology powerful enough to change society. Transistor radios were replaced by boomboxes. 8-track tapes were replaced by cassettes, cassettes by discs. Landlines were replaced by cell phones. Television was replaced by cable, then satellite. Now everybody is streaming. However, this generation will inherit the first technology that can imitate thought itself. And all of us must decide how we will embrace artificial intelligence. AI is the first technology that will require us to set moral parameters for its usage. We must now decide what AI should be allowed and what should be prohibited. We must decide what happens to creativity, labor, truth, privacy, empathy, and democracy, and who will benefit. What will we require to remain uniquely human?
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0: That smooth butter right there, Dreezy T-Pain, close to you, my joint. Heavy is 100.3 Philly's R&B station, DJ Caesar. It's a Bryson Tiller winning weekend. He's pulling up to Camden. What up to Camden, Jersey? Y'all know the time. On Friday, September 18th, at the Freedom Mortgage Pavilion. He's bringing through Ty Dolla $ign, Majid Jordan. They got flavor too. What? Majid? Majid, however else you say it, is super duper dope. They got Butter Soft Records. When you add Bryson Tiller, yeah, it's up and stuck. Ask Chuck. Tune in all weekend long. My homies Mother Knows and Michael Sean will be hooking you up here. You move, you lose. You heard? On the other side, I got more joints. It's R&B.
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4: And white people are serious about their animals. If it get cold outside, them dogs coming in the house. They be in the back porch. Get in here, boys. 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Black people looking out the curtain, man. I sure hope that dog don't freeze out there.
3: Tony Rock, Cheryl Underwood.
5: 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But what he don't want is a drunk woman in the parking lot going, I peed on myself.
3: Tommy Davidson, Mark Curry.
6: 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He should have did a Viagra commercial. Hi, I'm Tiger Woods. After I play 13 holes, I play 13 more holes.
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1: Want to protect our planet? 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Real progress begins with birds. Yes, birds. The very ones we see and hear every day. On a walk, in the park, or simply out the window. That's because birds are more than birds. They're symbols, sentinels that reveal the health of our planet and our people. And by helping them thrive, all of us thrive as well. Audubon is a place where birds matter, where habitats are protected, where communities are engaged, and where change takes flight. Because at Audubon, hope begins with birds. Progress begins with birds. It all begins with birds. Audubon.
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0: will be taking over. So keep it where you got it. One more joint up next. It's R&B.
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0: It's the Atlantic City Comedy Festival in the Jim Wayland Boardwalk Hall. Two nights, October 9th and 10th. 2 days, 13 comedians with Bruce Bruce.
1: And white people are serious about their animals. If it get cold outside, them dogs coming in the house. They be in the back porch. Get in here, boys. It's going to be cold. Get in here. Black people looking out the curtain, man. 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
0: Tony Rock, Cheryl Underwood.
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0: Tommy Davidson, Mark Curry.
3: Tiger Woods having problems. He should have did a Viagra commercial. Hi, I'm Tiger Woods. 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
11: And we're live here outside the Perez family home, just waiting for the... And there they go! Almost on time this morning. Mom is coming out the front door strong with a double-arm kid carry. Looks like Dad has the bags. Daughter is bringing up the rear. Oh, but the diaper bag wasn't closed. 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Ooh, but Mom has just nailed the perfect car seat buckle for the toddler. 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

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Y'all haters corny with that Illuminati mess. 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

0: DJ Caesar Velvet Vibes has come to an end. But you already know that I'm outside heavy. I got that brunch ringing off tomorrow. Check my Instagram at DJ_Caesar so you can be a part of it. It's going to be wild wavy. Coming up next is my brother DNA with DNA After Dark. Keep it here. I'll talk to y'all next week on these airwaves, if not outside. Y'all be easy. I'm gone.
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1: 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It sounds alive and well to me. 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
1: Yo, what's up? 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

0: It's almost fall, and we're counting down the days to the ultimate seacation, the party with a purpose. It's One Voyage 2026, baby. Hosted by Ricky Smiley and setting sail October the 26th for six nights of excitement aboard the Virgin Voyages Resilient Lady. Your CJ is going to be on the ship, and I'm inviting you to pack it out because it pops off the moment we leave the dock with a sailaway party featuring DJ Kid Capri, Dougie Fresh, and the Teddy Riley Experience. There's a special ladies' night featuring DeBrat, LaToya Luckett, and Karen White. We cruising up to Bimini for the AC Barbecue Beach Party hosted by Anthony Anderson, Cedric the Entertainer, and a special performance by Wyclef Jean and featuring Mr. Tendinism. 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
1: FYI, I think Tim is gonna keep everything on the up and up. Y'all good. Yeah. He ain't having
2: Tim it. Is
1: Don's husband, yes. 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He ain't having
2: 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He's a good dude. I feel bad for Tim though. He's gay. He got to explain to his parents he's Irish. He's gay.
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2: He's married a black dude, and the black dude went to jail. That's got to be a rough.
1: Yeah, I don't know how you explain that.
2: That has to be a rough sequence of events. Yeah, honey, dad, I'm gay. Daddy's black. Daddy's a convict.
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8: 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And by helping them thrive, all of us thrive as well. 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Progress begins with birds. It all begins with birds. Audubon.
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We are Philly's R&B 100.3. See my day?

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And all the ladies say. I think I like that.

0: 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We got you.
1: Then Kara is on the line.
2: Yeah.
1: Yeah, just outside of Philly, representing out of Phoenixville. How you feeling this morning?
3: I'm feeling great.
1: What is 130 minus 45?
3: 85.
1: Spell the word story.
3: S-T-O-R-Y.
1: Which of these animals is biologically classified as a reptile? A frog, snake, or dog?
3: Frog.
1: Which planet in our solar system is widely known by the nickname the Red Planet?
3: Mars.
1: What's the capital city of New York State?
3: Pass.
1: How many total states officially make up the United States? 45, 50, or 52?
3: 52.
1: What's the capital city of the country of Germany?
3: Berlin.
1: What's the largest organ of the human body?
3: Skin.
1: Which of these musical instruments belong to the woodwind family? A flute, a drum, or a violin?
3: Pass.
1: What's the specific name for a baby sheep?
3: Foal.
1: What's the capital city of New York State?
3: Albany.
1: Which of these musical instruments belongs to the woodwind family? A flute, a drum, or a violin?
3: Flute.
1: Time.
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1: Ain't bad.
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6: Want to protect our planet? 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Real progress begins with birds. Yes, birds. The very ones we see and hear every day. On a walk, in the park, or simply out the window. That's because birds are more than birds. 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Because at Audubon, hope begins with birds. Progress begins with birds. It all begins with birds. Audubon.
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3: Hello and welcome to the show. I'm your host, Pat Campbell. We've got a fascinating program for you today. Our guest today says that there is a youth molecule in the human body, and he says this molecule of youth happens to be concentrated in our skin, hair, eyes, and joints. He says this substance not only dramatically influences our appearance, in other words, how young or how healthy we look, but more importantly, our physical strength, our flexibility, and mobility. This is our ability to do things, lift things, get around, be physical. Today we're going to learn more about this once mysterious substance and how new breakthroughs are allowing us to get it back and keep it as we get older. All right, Bill Sardi is here. Bill is an author. He's traveled around the world in search of information about hyaluronic acid, or HA as it's sometimes referred to. He's back from his recent trip to a small village in Japan, where people maintain high levels of HA and are famous for their ability to defy the aging process. Bill, welcome to the program.
4: Great to be with you, Pat. And all your statements to introduce the show today are certainly not overstatements. After years of people using oral hyaluronic acid supplements, well, of course, we're going to give your audience a report today, an update, and an improvement, how things are going, as thousands of people have discovered how this supports in particular their joints, but also their skin and their eyes and, of course, their hair and so on. These are the areas where the body actually is highly concentrated in HA. But I want to tell all your listeners to please stay tuned, because there's going to be an offer today from Purity Products, no strings attached. This is an offer from a reputable company that's been in business for years.
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3: Now, you say there's a youth molecule in the human body and that it holds the key to the visible signs of aging. Now, you've written about this. You've traveled to Japan to do the research. So tell me about it. What exactly is this molecule you're talking about?
4: Pat, it's amazing that most people don't know this word, hyaluronic acid. And, of course, it's made. It's all over our body. It's in our skin. It's an all-natural molecule. We can get it orally, replace it in our body. But more so, we've learned that the little bit that we can get as a dietary supplement can trigger your body to make more. And, of course, why do we need more? Well, when we're young, we're loaded with this stuff. When we're babies, we have what we call baby fat. It's really baby HA. It makes, as babies fall down and get cuts and scrapes, you notice they never really get any lifelong scars from that because they have lots of HA on board, hyaluronic acid. And to make this easy to understand for the audience, I think we can all appreciate that women have smoother skin and thicker hair and so on. All of that is because estrogen sends a signal to make more HA, and that's why the girls have more limber, flexible joints. They can get in a kind of a lotus posture kind of that men can't get into. They certainly have all of those advantages, and it's because the estrogen sends a signal to make more HA. Now, women have more HA to lose than men do, and you see the skin shriveling up, the joints and so on, as women age. But there's a way to get it back. And, of course, Purity Products for years now has been talking about HA, and they have a new formula just for the joints, HA joint formula. And it's so important today because I think everyone's confused. An article in the New York Times says consumers are confused what to do to support their joints, so people are looking for alternatives. We need cushioning in between the joints, the bones in our joints. When a doctor looks at an x-ray, all he's doing is measuring the space between the two bones there in the knee. So it's about a quarter of an inch space. Without that cushioning, you've got bone rubbing on bone. That's what HA is. It's the jello or the cushioning agent in between our bones. We lose it either due to wear and tear or age, and so we start getting problems. The more that we find pain relief, the more pain relievers we use, the more we're going to use these joints, and then we're going to wear out more bone. And they've noticed this. People who chronically use pain relievers are going to have more bone wear. So what you need is the actual cushioning back there to lubricate the joint, and that's what HA does. That's what HA is. The doctors call it synovial fluid. They actually inject this into joints. Orthopedists do. Dermatologists inject it into the skin. Eye doctors use it as a lubricant during eye surgery. So it's nothing foreign to modern medicine, but it may be new to you as a listener there, and you have never heard about HA before. Well, you need to learn about it. It's a wonderful molecule. It's all natural, and you can get it as a dietary supplement. Purity Products was the first to introduce it. Now, it's a great big long molecule, Pat, that's 6 million Daltons in molecular weight. Think of 6 million paper clips put together. It's big. You can't absorb it, and Purity found a way to knock it down so that it's only about 1,500 to 3,000. That means that you can absorb this orally. We actually proved that in studies conducted at a laboratory right there in Florida, and we're going to tell you more about that, but we proved that it's orally absorbed. Most doctors are told that oral HA cannot be absorbed. That's true if it's the regular HA. It's got to be knocked down in molecular weight. And more important, it needs some other antioxidants to be added with it. We're going to talk about one here in just a moment. But Purity Products is introducing this all-new joint formula for people that are searching for alternatives for their joint health. And, of course, this isn't a drug. It's a dietary supplement meant to, of course, support healthy joint health as we think of it.
3: If you're just tuning in, we're talking with Bill Sardi about hyaluronic acid, or HA. Now, Bill, you said recently that the HA revolution is underway. More and more people are using it. Tell us why HA is such a breakthrough, and what exactly can it do for people?
4: I think the brick and the mortar analogy is probably the best for everybody to understand it. There are bricks in our body, the cells. There's mortar in between, and the mortar is the collagen. Now, within the collagen, not the collagen itself, vitamin C makes collagen, but within that collagen, there's a moisturizing agent that looks like Jell-O. Now, everyone knows you put some Jell-O in the refrigerator and the water separates out after a time. And that's what's happening in our body. We're losing the water-holding molecule, HA. The body is 72% water. And as we lose this, the connective tissue that connects all of our cells, that connects all of everything that we have, begins to lose its water. It separates out, and then we begin to lose the substance, the scaffolding, the support structure that holds our body together. And, of course, we begin to wrinkle, we shrivel up, we lose an inch in our height, we see the brain shrivels up in the eye and so on. All of these things occur with age, and, you know, Ponce de Leon was looking for a youth molecule, and he wanted to find it in, of course, the fountain of youth, the water. He was looking for a water fountain. The body needs water, but it has to hold it, and, of course, I want everyone to think of having something like a Jell-O type of a water balloon filled with Jell-O or one filled with water. Which one do you want? You want the one filled with Jell-O because it's still firm but soft and cushiony. And that's the way our bodies are when we're young babies. Or even a pregnant woman is loaded with this, which is an example of the how the HA is made more so at certain times of our life. But as age goes on, we're going to lose it. We're going to see the wrinkles, the thinning hair. We're going to see our joints lose their flexibility. We're just telling people that after thousands of people have tried this, if you're taking glucosamine supplements, it took 13 years for doctors to adopt glucosamine sulfate. It's a regular dietary supplement now in drugstores, health food stores. People ask me, well, why hasn't my doctor told me about hyaluronic acid? Well, it took 13 years for glucosamine. It'll be on the front page of Time magazine. It's just going to take time. And it'll get there because patients are going to take this to their doctors and point it out as they did glucosamine. The revolution starts with patients and people that have issues and want to have healthy joints and skin and hair and eyes and want to see some of these useful levels of HA restored in their body.
3: Now, Bill, you've written a great deal about the role of hyaluronic acid in the body's connective tissues. How does HA work in the joints and the connective tissues?
4: It's a natural cushioning agent. And, Pat, we're talking to you about between the bones. It also surrounds the nerves. There's a sciatic nerve. There's an ulnar nerve. There's a carpal tunnel nerve. All of these are going to need the special cushioning that HA can give them. There are people that tell us this stuff works. Here's Ernie writing to me, who actually teaches and plays golf in Dover, Delaware. He found this Purity joint formula, and we're telling you it worked miracles for him. Why? Because Purity has not only taken EHA, but they've taken a brand new substance called Hydrox that's taken from olives. Now, Pat, you notice you can put a bowl of olives on your table and a year later come back, and except for a little bit of shrinkage due to just a loss of moisture, they're very stable. They're still there. They didn't shrivel up and waste away due to fungal contamination. So there's something very strong in olives. We've known it for a long time. Dr. Roberto Crea, an Italian researcher who's now here in this country, doing some research on hydroxytyrosol extracted from olives and found out that it does some of the same things that the molecules do that trigger, like estrogen does, the production of HA. So we began to think, why don't we combine this wonderful, strong antioxidant from olives into Purity's new HA joint formula? You know, we're getting results like we've never seen before. This is why Bill writes to us this year saying, I'm taking HA for my knees. It's done wonders for my joints. So we get these letters from people. They're unsolicited. You see, this is the kind of thing we hear. And, of course, they're astounded with this. They just can't believe it. Here's someone writing to me. This is Dr. Cal Lee saying, he looks like a man that's 30 years younger, and he says people can't even believe his level of fitness and youthful appearance. And he says, I tell you to tell him, it's just the HA formula. And, of course, he sent us pictures on the Internet how fit he looks for his age. And you're going to look a little younger because when you were young, you had a lot of this. Now, this stuff works fairly quick, much faster than glucosamine, and it's all safe, all natural. It's Purity's HA joint formula. And, Pat, most of the people who write to me or call me are not people who regularly fall for, you might say, radio commercials. 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They just, out of desperation, knowing nothing else worked, thought they'd take a risk. Well, there is no risk today. 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Why would somebody do that? Because they know people who try this say, hey, it really worked for me. 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
1: Now, Bill, you visited this village in Japan, Yuzuri Hari, or as they call it, the Village of Long Life. Now, I understand that the people had unusually high HA levels in this village. What did you find when you met the people? Is it genetic? Is it dietary? What did you see?
2: Well, I went there again for the second time with translators, photographers, and it was easy to understand without studies, even though the town doctor there, Dr. Komori, has identified hyaluronic acid as the very reason why these people in Yuzuri Hara exhibit such youthfulness. And by the way, they have a lady there in her 90s without any aging spots in her skin, perfect skin, no wrinkles whatsoever. People living into their 80s and 90s look a lot younger, and it all became clear when we were there. Now, they grow a lot of their own vegetables and foods right there near their homes, and they have a lot of fresh foods, and sometimes they have a little extra, so they come down to the vegetable market and bring their goods there to be sold. So we were there taking pictures and interviewing people when 83-year-old Mr. Ishii came driving in on his motorcycle to deliver his vegetables to the fruit market. Pat, where do we have in the United States 83-year-olds driving their motorcycle down to the vegetable market? We don't have it. We followed him to his home where he was up on a 30-foot ladder trimming a tree. He works in the fields about 4 to 6 hours a day. And he introduced us to his neighbor who was 90 years old without a wrinkle on his face. Neither of them use reading glasses. And, of course, he works about 6 to 8 hours out in the fields every day. This was remarkable. I almost felt, Pat, I was in some sort of a place where the dinosaurs are still living or something. It was so remarkable. These people just exhibit a youthfulness, a flexibility in their joints, certainly a healthfulness that we just don't see everywhere else. In fact, it was so remarkable that the Emperor of Japan actually has visited this village. Pictures were taken there. You could see them all over the village there as they had posted them. So this had stood out. And, of course, Connie Chung, ABC News 2020, had gone to visit there in the year 2000. This was originally on television. You could see the actual pictures for yourself. But the HA revolution has come here, Pat. And, of course, we've had 3 years of use of HA. But we could lose people in the science. So they want to know, what's real? Is this for real? Well, it's real for Tom, who writes to us, a pharmacist now from Santa Cruz, California, 70 years of age, participating in the Hawaii Ironman contest in Kona, Hawaii, this past year, 70 years old. He said this new HA formula for the joints did a great job. Now, certainly a pharmacist would know. Here's John writing to me and saying, you know, at age 55, boy, when I tried HA, I'm now back to playing full court basketball with the 20-year-olds, and I've even begun to jog again. These are the kinds of reports that we hear.
1: Let me ask you a question here. You mentioned glucosamine, and there's another one out there that's pretty popular, MSM. How does this HA stack up against those other ones? The other ones, you have to take them for a while before you even see any results.
2: You do, and most of these are very positive dietary supplements. They certainly have lots of benefits. Glucosamine takes quite a while to kick in. MSM is a wonderful sulfur compound, and again, it's an anti-inflammatory, as are many things like fish oil. So these are all wonderful, but they're not dealing with the origin of the problem. The origin of the problem is the loss of cushioning in the joint. And if we can just replace this, if we can find a way to get that cushioning back, that's what we call youthfulness. That's what we had when we were young. Here's David writing to me from New York, 25 years, looking for something that would help support his lower back. And, of course, he said, I can't believe it now. He says, I can't thank you enough for this product. People have tried all the alternatives. They've searched everywhere else, Pat, and they haven't heard of hyaluronic acid.
1: Now, the reorder rates on HA sort of tell me that things are phenomenal. The product works. The study shows how. But what are the customers saying? What are they telling you candidly? What are they saying to Bill Sardi?
2: If the horses come back to the trough, there must be good water there. It's amazing to me how people say, just keep sending this. It's wonderful. It changed my life. Here's Lorraine saying, I can't believe it, but I'm able to run. I love it. run

0: 5 miles a day. My skin, nails are great, telling everybody about it. These are online. You can go see some of these comments. Purity Products has it online, where people just log in and tell you. These aren't edited in any way. Here's Brent writing, says, no one at Purity Products made an outlandish claim about HA joint formula, but 3 days after I started taking it, I noticed the difference. This stuff really works. 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You just kick in a few bucks, and you're going to experience this for yourself. Like the people who've written in and said all these wonderful things. Here's Harold, 85th year, he says. I'm in. It says, I'm doing very well on HA. Thank you very much. Here's Jasmine saying, my face looks moist and youthful, and I'm getting people asking me about it. What am I taking? Of course you will.
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0: 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Purity Products wants you to get this new HA joint formula risk-free, and you're going to get this new HA joint formula with this new hydrox molecule from the olives, the stabilizing antioxidant, along with the HA, it works wonders. I don't know how I can convince your audience of this, Pat, but to read these wonderful letters, tell them that this works. It worked for my dog. It's worked for my mother-in-law. It worked for my brother. These are real stories from real people who tell us that it worked for them. And I know people want to know there's good science behind it. I went all over the world. I went to Japan. I called researchers in laboratories all over the world to write a whole book, get hundreds of references before we began to realize even that HA was safe to use, effective. It's really a wonderful dietary supplement. You haven't heard about it yet, but you will. It'll be on the front page of Time magazine in due time. 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
2: Bill, let's talk about some of the visible signs of aging and how this HA formula from Purity Products addresses these signs.
0: Well, certainly when we look in the mirror, when we see, well, let's say we're twin brothers, if we're looking, one of us ages faster than the other, how do we know that? And we're looking at our hair, we're looking at our skin, how smooth it is. You're losing HA. That's what your body's telling you. How do you get it back? Just think, there is a way. And Purity Products, taking all the risk out, all of the issues about you coming up with the dollars and everything, they just want you to try it because we're talking about replacing an all-natural molecule in your body. You can take this. Thousands have. And so they've pioneered the way. You need to be added to the list. If you're taking glucosamine, well, try HA. And you're going to find the kind of results that we're talking about here on the air. And you can do it without any risk. All you're going to do is help Purity Products with a little bit of the cost, and you are going to get a bottle of this new HA joint formula with this new hydrox molecule as well into it to help trigger your body to make more HA. Losing HA and aging are equivalent to the same thing. How do you get it back? How do you get this wonderful youth molecule? There certainly is one. Ponce de Leon was right. The fountain of youth, the body is 72% water, but it needs to be held into a cushioning gel. No, this isn't going to cause water retention. No, it doesn't increase any kind of problems like that. It's all natural. You had a lot more of it when you were young. You just need to get a little bit of it back. I know the more, Pat, that I say good about this, people find it unbelievable.
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7: 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I am your host, Steve Summers, and I've got to tell you, we have got a fascinating show for you today. Now, if you're like most people, you may have noticed that when you hit 50, you kind of hit the wall. You know, between your joints, the heart, the brain, your eyes, your energy, you name it. Now, when you hit 50, you have to pay attention to your health. We all know that. So whether you're 40 or 50, or say in your 60s or 70s, or even older for that matter, our guest today says he's discovered something that you can unlock the key to feeling better at any age. This is exciting. What is it? What are we talking about? Why do you need to know about this? Well, stay tuned. Dr. Neil Levin is on the line here. Dr. Neil Levin is a chiropractor. He's a nutritionist. He's a longtime advisor for Purity Products. Welcome, Dr. Levin. So great to have you back on the show today. This is a big story, isn't it?
8: Oh, absolutely, Steve. And let's cut right to the chase here. That discovery you talked about at the top there, it's krill oil, because krill oil is simply amazing for us. It's great for the heart, great for the joints, fantastic for the brain, for the eyes. I mean, I have people coming into my clinic every single day, and they want to feel better. I mean, they want to feel physically better, stronger. They want their joints to feel comfortable, but they want to stay mentally sharp. They want to keep that brain thinking like it did when they were younger. They want to protect themselves from coronary heart disease and maintain those flexible, healthy, youthful arteries for wonderful circulation. Hey, Steve, they want to boost their energy. And you know, why not? I mean, we deserve it. And that's what we're going to be talking about here today with this Krill Omega 50 Plus, which is the cutting edge combination, Steve, of krill oil, which is so fabulous for us. But we've infused the krill oil. Now, this is so important. We've infused the krill oil with the high omega 3 concentrated fish oil. You need to do that when you're dealing with krill, because krill just isn't high enough in omega 3. So many other important parameters and virtues, but you got to get that high omega 3 fish oil in there, and we've done that. So this is now the best of both worlds. But we didn't stop there. For the 50 plusers, we've added some vitamin D. We doubled the antioxidant power, and Steve, we actually increased the amount of krill by 67%. So this now becomes the finest omega-3 nutrient in the world, as far as I'm concerned.
7: This is very, very exciting. This krill oil sensation, I mean, it is all over the news, Dr. Neil Levin. Great studies are out there. Many experts are declaring that krill oil is better than fish oil. So give us this lowdown on this krill omega 50 plus formula.
8: Right. Steve, you know, if I told you, and we did talk about this before the show, that this is one tiny pill that benefits the joints and the brain and memory, mood, coronary heart disease, wonderful for the arteries, makes your hair shine, great for the skin. I mean, what would you say to that?
7: Hey, where is it? Where can I get this stuff?
8: Right, and we have it. It's Krill Omega 50 Plus, and we're going to give it to everybody for free today. And that's really cool because Purity wants everybody to try this because they know they're going to see a huge difference. But get this. On top of that, for the first 1,000 people that call today, we're giving away a second gift because I just demanded this. You know, when we're dealing with the 50-plusers, and hey, you know, if you're 40 and you feel like your energy is low, this is for you also. But for people 50 and over, we're also giving away free B12 energy melts. I demanded this because, hey, as we're getting a little older, we don't absorb that B12 as well, and I want you to feel the benefits from this Krill Omega 50-plus. So I'm going to jack up those B12 levels for you today as well. You know what? Value proposition.
7: You know, when it comes to your health, it really is a win-win. This is amazing. I heard you say that this can actually reduce the risk of coronary heart disease. I mean, when you hear that, whose ears don't perk up after that? How exactly does that work anyway?
8: Right. Well, Krill Omega 50 Plus, remember, this is the combination of krill oil with the high omega-3, highly concentrated fish oil. So it's much higher in omega-3s than most krill oil formulas would be. So when we're dealing with the high omega-3 fish oil, we're talking about support for the HDL cholesterol, healthy, youthful, flexible arteries. That's so great for the circulation, heart muscle strength, platelet activity, red blood cells that stay nice and soft and flexible so they can work their way through those little capillaries. Oh, what about triglycerides? That becomes so important. So this Krill Omega 50 Plus supports the heart in so many ways. And you know, the bottom line is we need to think about this because as we're getting a little older, 50 plus, maybe mid 40s, certainly 60s and 70s, it's decision time. I mean, you know your body's not working the way it did when you were in your 30s.
7: Exactly.
8: The energy might not be there. You need to make a decision. Are you going to take it laying down and just let yourself get old, or are you going to do something about it? Are you going to stay physically active? Are you going to do the things you need to stay healthy? And getting these omega-3s, the krill oil, the vitamin D, the antioxidants makes such a difference. This is a game changer for anybody in that 50-plus age group.
7: Doc, this is absolutely great information. I know that omega-3s, talk about that just for a second, are best known for their cardiovascular benefits, and they're certainly also known as brain food. Now, we've discussed this in some of the past shows. If you would, touch on the brain benefits for our listeners listening out there today, and tell us why you say that supplementing with omega-3s isn't just a good idea for the brain, but an absolute necessity.
8: Oh, this is such an important point that you're bringing up. Absolutely. For brain health, we must get these omega-3s back in there. You know, when you think about omega-3s and you think about brain health and memory and mood and feeling sharp, you really want to single out the DHA component. That's the docosahexaenoic acid. You know what, Steve? Your brain is 60% fat by weight. And of that, 25% needs to be DHA. You know what I use an analogy in my practice? People understand calcium and bone health, right? If you don't have calcium in your diet and you don't supplement with calcium, your bones are going to get brittle and weak. You understand that, right?
7: Right, exactly.
8: That's what happens to bones. Bones need calcium for their normal strength and structure. Now, with the brain, it's the same. DHA for normal structure. We use this for one brain neuron to communicate with another, to build out the brain, to make the serotonin, the dopamine, all the feel-good neurotransmitters. So must have it, must get it back in there. So important. 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Now, with Krill Omega 50 Plus, you're going to get 130 milligrams of DHA per serving, Steve.
7: Wow.
8: The leading brand of krill oil, you're going to get 24.
7: Excellent.
8: 24 in the leading brand, you're going to get 130 with Krill Omega 50 Plus. That's why this is so incredible for the brain.
7: This is absolutely exciting. I got to tell you, though, during the last krill show that we did together, you totally shocked me, Doc. I remember this specifically. You said that.
8: Tell me, I'm on the edge of my seat. What did I say?
7: You said, and I remember, that the studies show that krill oil improves joint comfort in just 7 days. Now, if the benefits for the brain and the heart didn't perk my ears up, that certainly would. If you would, touch touch on the study and tell us how this works.
8: Right. That was a great study. In fact, that's the reason I started taking krill oil about 5-6 years ago. Mm-hmm. Pilot study, double-blind, placebo-controlled, exactly what you want to see out of the Journal of the American College of Nutrition. Now, participants got 300 milligrams of krill oil or placebo. Now, remember, in Krill Omega 50 Plus, we're giving you even more. We're giving you 500 milligrams of krill oil, so even more potent. But the participants in the study that got the krill oil got some amazing joint benefits, Steve. Get this. In just 7 days, and you remember this from the last show, but in just 7 days, they were 28% more comfortable. That's a jaw dropper. When I read that, I immediately went out and bought my first bottle of krill oil. But after 30 days, they were 38% more comfortable. The researchers didn't stop there. They looked at flexibility of the joints. They looked at function of the joints. All improved. And I call this the krill oil advantage. So if you're out there and you're taking fish oil, well, fish oil is great. I mean, fish oil is in here. It's so important. But you're not going to get the same joint advantages just on krill. You're not going to experience this joint comfort benefit that we get specifically from the krill. And remember, in Krill Omega 50 Plus, we've jacked up the levels of the krill 67% more. So in terms of dosage, fantastic.
7: That's big. That is absolutely big. Hey, I was on the website, and the testimonials on the Krill Omega 50 Plus, they're incredible. I mean, people obviously love this product. I'd like to share a couple of my favorites here.
8: Sure, sure.
7: Believer writes in, she's a female age 45 to 54 from Georgia. She rates it 5 out of 5 stars. She writes, "This has helped. Less grind on my knees when climbing up the steps. Beneficial to my overall health, both physically and mentally. I just feel better," is what she said. Also, Safety Susan, age 55 to 64 from Sacramento, California. She writes to 5 out of 5 stars. "I was a little worried about fishy aftertaste. However, I have not burped it even once. Because I like it better than regular fish oil. The capsule size is smaller and it's easy to swallow." This is big, the capsule size being smaller.
8: You know, and I'm really glad you picked that one out, because Safety Suzanne picks out a very important point there. I don't think we've really harped on this enough, because people have trouble swallowing those huge horse pills, you know, those huge omega-3 pills. These are tiny. So this is why this is such a breakthrough. These capsules are so small and easy to swallow. Anybody can easily swallow them. But at the same time, we've increased the dosage of krill by 67%. We've boosted the antioxidant power. The vitamin D is in there. We supercharged the whole thing with the high omega-3, highly concentrated fish oil. So important for the heart. So yeah, Safety Suzanne, she really nailed it there. I want to read a couple myself. This one in front of me, Blessed. She's in the 55 to 64 age bracket, Fort Worth, Texas, 5 out of 5 stars. She writes, "I was experiencing brain fog. I couldn't remember things at work. Felt I was slowing down mentally. Purity was offering a free bottle. I've been taking it for a year, and I swear by it. I have experienced a difference in my brain and body." Good for you, Blessed. Let me read one more. Odie, 54. Male in the 55 to 64 category, 5 out of 5 stars. He's from Canada. He writes, "Awesome experience. I started taking Krill Omega 50 Plus about 5 weeks ago and have nothing but good things to say about it. I'm experiencing more benefits than I thought possible. The most noticeable is that I feel more mentally alert. I'm finding it easier to get out of bed in the morning. I feel satisfied with 6 to 8 hours of sleep. I wake up with an energy that I haven't felt in a long, long time." You know what? I'm not surprised at these testimonials at all, because, again, I take this product myself. Mm-hmm. It's fabulous. My patients love the Krill Omega 50 Plus. They feel it in their joints. They feel it in their brain. They feel it in their energy, their circulation. They just feel better. That's what everybody tells me when they get in this Krill Omega 50 Plus.
7: Now, Dr. Neil Levin, talk for a minute, if you would, about the B12 energy melts, too. This is really an exciting addition.
8: So important.
7: You gave these away in our last Krill show as well, and the feedback has been absolutely overwhelming. People simply love the energy, the pep, the vigor they feel when they have their B12 levels restored with these. And now Purity's going to do it again. So 2 free bottles here today for the listeners. Tell us about this.
8: Yeah, remember, first of all the listeners today that pick up the phone and call are going to get a free bottle of this Krill Omega 50 Plus. Amazing with the krill oil, 67% more krill oil, the high omega-3 fish oil, boosting those omega-3 levels, so critical for the heart, for the skin, for the hair, for the eyes. On top of that, we added the vitamin D. So important, so pure, so pristine. But now, the B12 energy melts. Why are they here? I said to Purity, I said, guys, we're dealing with the 50-plussers here. Even people of 45, 50, 60, 70, they're having more trouble absorbing the B12. And B12 is critical. You think B12, think energy. If your energy is low and you're in your 50s or 60s, I mean, it may be a B12 issue. B12 helps the body to make red blood cells. We need that to carry oxygen to the tissue, so important for energy. B12 helps us to burn carbohydrates and turn them into energy. 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So these B12 energy melts, they're fantastic. You put one on your tongue, tastes delicious. Seconds later, it's gone. And what B12 energy melts do is they help bump up your levels of B12. And if you were a little low on B12, you really do feel a difference. 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
7: 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Now, Doc, I've seen these ads where they say that krill oil is 48 times stronger than fish oil. Is that true? Does that make any sense?
8: Well, you know, obviously these are the krill guys talking, right?
7: Right, right, right.
8: But you could look at it both ways. Let's get into krill in just a moment. But first, let's pat the fish oil guys on the shoulder, because, you know, you could say that the fish oil is better and stronger, but we're talking about the concentrated high omega-3 fish oil here, because it's higher in the omega-3s, the EPA and DHA that are so important for the heart, the brain, the memory, mood, your eyes, your skin, your hair, your nails. So in one sense, you could say, well, the fish oil is better. But in another sense, I have to hand it to the krill guys, because in terms of antioxidant power, krill oil is extraordinary. And it's because there's a molecule in krill oil that's naturally occurring called astaxanthin. And this astaxanthin, Steve, this is one of the most powerful antioxidants we've ever discovered. Steve, by one measure of antioxidant activity, it's 6,000 times stronger than vitamin C.
7: Wow.
8: So amazing antioxidant power in the krill. And now, as we're getting older, 50-plussers like myself, I'm 52, and we don't make as many antioxidants naturally. Our antioxidant systems are kind of slowing down, and at the same time, we're producing more free radicals naturally. This is why we call it Krill Omega 50+. Extra antioxidant power and extra krill. 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Plus, the vitamin D is so important for us, and this is just an incredible value proposition. I have folks, they were going out and they were getting the krill separately and the fish oil separately, the antioxidants, the vitamin. You could spend $75 doing that.
9: No kidding.
8: You're getting it all for free today. This is the best of both worlds, this combination product with the krill and the fish oil. It's not one being better than the other. They're both great, and this is the best of both worlds.
9: You know, thank God for Purity products. I'm serious. Seriously, because when you think about where our food supply is gone and where we are today, we have to have something that allows us to feel better as we age, to age gracefully. It's amazing to me as we talk
8: about
9: this.
8: And that's why I love the way the Purity gives away the free bottles. Because, you know, people can be skeptical.
9: Sure.
8: They should be skeptical. But now they can be skeptical and they say, okay, you know what? This sounds pretty important. I'm going to give this a go. It's only going to cost me $6.95. And they get it and they try it out. And what they start to see, because it doesn't take long, remember that joint study, 7 days, 28% more comfortable. What they start to see is, hey, I'm more comfortable. I feel better. They notice their energy is better. And they realize, hey, you know what? This is important. And they tell their friends and they tell their relatives and they tell their loved ones. And Purity's been doing business this way for, I don't know, 20 years now. And let's look at one more. You know, this is a great testimonial by Gracie. 5 out of 5 stars, she writes, it works. I feel a difference in my joints after only 1 week. Also, you have the nicest staff. That's what
9: Gracie
8: writes. You have the nicest staff. People are going to appreciate working with Purity. They're a fantastic company. They put their money where their mouth is. They give out free bottles, and you try it, and you're like, wow, this is great stuff. Thank God for Purity.
9: Let's talk about the heart health for a moment. It's probably the single greatest concern that people face as they age. So anything that we can do to boost heart health becomes really a top priority. You know this, I know this, and those folks out there know this as well. And I know you mentioned earlier that omega-3s literally lower our risk of coronary heart disease. Do I have that correct? Because that's a big statement.
8: You know, absolutely. I mean, protecting the heart, this is what put omega-3s on the map back in the 70s. Dr. Dierberg discovered, you know, how protective they were for the Eskimos. Mm-hmm. By the way, he's a wonderful guy. I had lunch with him a year or two ago. Great conversation. But bottom line is, omega-3s protect our heart in so many ways. They promote a smooth, rhythmical heartbeat, important for the body's normal inflammatory response in the heart muscle, inside the arteries and veins. They promote those youthful, flexible arteries, so important for circulation. They promote healthy blood platelet activity, healthy red blood cell activity. They support a healthy blood pressure. That's very important. Triglycerides. So they do so much for the heart. So simply amazing cardiovascular protection with these omega-3s.
9: It just keeps getting better, doesn't it? Hey, you know, I got to remind our listeners.
8: I have patients come in here all the time, and I'm like, are you taking your omega-3s? I hope you're still taking your omega-3s. 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In fact, if there was only one nutrient that I could take, Steve, honest to God, if there was only one nutrient that I could take, hands down, it's omega-3s. That's the first most important nutrient you could take. And this krill omega 50 plus, I love the way they combine the krill oil with the fish oil, so you're getting the best of both worlds. Can't beat it.
9: I've got to remind our listeners out there about this free bottle deal that's going on, the krill omega plus and the b12. 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Doc, this study you sent me on this omega-3s and the memory is amazing. It seems that the participants taking omega-3s had some pretty incredible benefits here. When you talk about memory, that is something that kind of slips as we get older. Tell us more about this, would you?
8: Right. This was a great study, an important study, because what they did here was very interesting. This out of the journal Neurology, and what they did is they checked the omega-3 level in the red blood cells of women, 1,000 women, older women. So this is a big study, 1,000 women. Mm-hmm. But then again, 8 years later, and the women were on average 78 years old at this point, they did MRI scans of the women's brains. And what they found, Steve, this is so amazing, they found that the brain volume for the women that had higher omega-3 indexes, in other words, they had more omega-3s in their red blood cells, the women that had more omega-3s in their red blood cells, they had higher brain volume. They were actually maintaining more of the youthful size of the brain. Their brains were bigger. You could see it plainly in the MRI measurements. That's really
9: great.
8: Cool. But not only that, there's a very important part of the brain known as the hippocampus, a very important part of the brain that facilitates learning, facilitates memory. And there was greater brain volume in the hippocampus for people that had more omega-3s in their red blood cells. That's how you can really measure how much omega-3 someone's taking in. So if you take omega-3s, you will raise your omega-3 index. We know this. It's a fact. You take omega-3s, you raise that up. So you want to have more omega-3s in your bloodstream. Very important. That's how it infuses into all the cell membranes, into the joints, into the brain, etc. So take the krill omega 50 plus. You get the krill oil, 67% more krill oil, so fantastic for the joints. You get the high omega 3 fish oil, vitamin D in there as well, astaxanthin for extra antioxidant power, and protect that brain, protect your memory, facilitate that quick, that youthful thinking that's so fun to have. When you feel sharp, when you feel like your brain is working great, you have that brain energy, it's more fun. It's more fun to be in a conversation. You feel better. You wake out of bed. You have that energy. You feel mentally alert. You feel alive. That's the way I want to feel. That's the way young people feel. That's why we put this in this Krill Omega 50 Plus. We want people to feel younger. We want people to maintain their youthful vigor and attitude. And that's what this Krill Omega 50 Plus is all about.
9: All right. I got to tell you, Dr. Levin, I take the Krill Omega 50 Plus. And one of the things that I absolutely love about the pill is that it's so small. I mean, it's so easy to take. And so much better than trying to swallow one of those omega-3 horse pills, you know, the bigger ones. Anyone can take these with ease, and that's what's great about it. Tell us, how did you supercharge this formula while at the same time shrinking the capsule size? How do you do that?
8: Right. It's so amazing. This is really a breakthrough, Stephen. I mean, for those of you that are picturing this huge omega-3 pill, it's not like that. These are tiny. They're so small, anybody can swallow these. My son, Corey, has trouble swallowing pills. He gets these down like they're nothing. They're much smaller. They're easy to swallow. 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
9: Right,
8: so
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8: 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Don't worry. You're definitely going to get that. But if you're one of the first 1,000 callers, then you get the free B12 Energy Melt. So, no, we need to talk about that one more time. But I want you to get that, too, and I demand this, because this is Krill Omega 50 Plus. We want this for the folks. Hey, if you're in your 40s and you feel run down, it's great for you, too, but 50, 60, 70, folks in that age bracket, they're not absorbing the B12 as well because they're losing some of the intrinsic factors in the GI tract that are responsible for absorbing the B12. So now you put the B12 energy melt on your tongue, tastes delicious, and it just gets in there and boosts up those levels of B12. What do you feel? When you boost your level of B12, if you had been low, you feel more energy because B12 helps make the red blood cells, carry oxygen to the tissues, helps burn your carbs for energy, great for the hair, skin, and nails, great for so many things. 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
15: Hello and welcome to Purity Products Radio. I'm Jason Kam, and we have a very important show on a very sensitive health topic planned for you today. But let me begin by asking you three very key questions. First, are you or someone you love dealing with a weak or leaky bladder? Does the urge to go to the bathroom sometimes wake you at night? And lastly, does a leaky bladder keep you from doing the things that you love to do? Well, if you or maybe a family member answered yes to any of these questions, then you will want to hear about Purity Products' patented, clinically tested, evidence-based nutritional supplement for helping to strengthen your bladder and reduce the urge to frequently rush to the bathroom. It is a huge breakthrough. Here to tell us all about it is Sherry Torkos. Sherry is a pharmacist and longtime nutritional advisor to Purity Products. She's also written 18 books, including books on natural medicine, women's health, men's health, and a whole variety of nutritional issues. Sherry, welcome to Purity Health Radio.
16: Hey there, Jason. Yeah, so thanks so much for having me on the program. And this is such an important issue. Bladder leakage, bladder weakness, this is a very common issue.
15: Yeah.
16: In fact, according to the statistics, over 33 million Americans suffer with a weak or leaky bladder. People get frustrated with the lack of control, that urgency to run to the bathroom, the sleepless nights, and then also the embarrassment that can come with bladder leakage. You know, if you have an accident or you're out and you can't get to the bathroom in time. And you know, I'll say as a pharmacist and one who has talked to many, many patients about this, I know it's a sensitive topic because people will approach me in the aisles of the pharmacy and, you know, they're discreetly trying to ask for advice and guidance. Yeah. and some options.
15: And just to be clear, this is not just an issue for women, it's also for men, right?
16: Yes, that's right. And men and women both deal with bladder issues. I think that people often assume that if a woman has urinary issues, it's because of her bladder. But if a man has urinary issues, you know, the assumption is it's prostate related. Both men and women can have bladder leakage issues, especially as they get older. And again, I've talked to many patients, both men and women, about this issue.
15: Yeah, and look, people dealing with this issue already know the answer to my next question, but why don't you tell us, how are all of these men and women dealing with their bladder issues, with bladder weakness and a leaky bladder? What are people doing to help manage this right now?
16: People will often turn to the adult undergarments, the pads. I mean, in some pharmacies, there's a whole aisle devoted to these products. There's big yeah. money in this area. And if you have a leakage issue, then the pads and the adult undergarments, they do help to absorb, you know, the moisture, maybe a bit of the odor, but it's not a solution, right? It's not a solution for a weak and leaky bladder. It's just a tool for dealing with it when it happens.
15: Right.
16: And there's also Kegel exercises. You know, women will be familiar with what these are, because when you're trying to tighten up your pelvic muscles after childbirth, it's a specific type of exercise you do, and it strengthens the pelvic muscles, the bladder wall. But these types of exercises, they can be hard to do, especially if you're older or if you have arthritis, mobility issues. Getting up and down off the floor can be a little tricky trying to do some of these exercises.
15: Yep.
16: And there's also medications that can be prescribed, medications to help with controlling the urgency and the frequency and all of that.
15: Yeah. So basically what you're saying is, obviously buying pads or undergarments can be very expensive, medications as well. Really, the implications here when you have bladder control issues is such a drain on our quality of life, right?
16: Yeah, exactly. You know, if you're dealing with a bladder leakage issue, then you know what it's like when you miss out on social events, even simple yeah. things like going to the grocery store, getting together with friends, or going to a concert or an event. It can cause worry. You know, you're worried about going out, worried about having an accident. And,
15: right.
16: you know, there's other issues too, and we'll talk about it a little bit more later on in the show. But the fact is that when you have that sporadic bladder leakage, it can cause disturbances in your sleep, to the point where some people that have a weak bladder or an overactive urge to urinate during the night, sometimes they're being woken up at night, maybe lucky if they get a couple hours sleep at a time. And this can be really distressing. The medical term for this, nighttime waking to go to the bathroom, it's called nocturia. And it can honestly just wear people right out, make you really exhausted.
15: Yeah, I can imagine sleep disruption really one of the biggest issues people are going to have when they are dealing with these occasional bladder issues. So many implications here in our quality of life, like you say. But I want to get into the product here that Purity Products has. It's called My Bladder. The ingredient in this is an absolute game changer for anyone dealing with these bladder control issues. Sherry, this has been 20 years in the making, 24 patents, 14 clinical trials, 7 international awards. So why don't I let you introduce our audience to this new product we have here?
16: Yeah, sure. You know, I was really excited when I found out about this product as well, because I know so many people that struggle with bladder control issues, weak bladder, and they're desperate for mm-hmm. something that is going to make a difference. And My Bladder really is a breakthrough for bladder health because, as you mentioned, it's clinically studied. It's not a drug. It's a plant-based formula, and it does three very important things for your bladder. First, it can strengthen and tone the bladder. It can reduce the urge to go to the bathroom, especially at the night. Wow. And then the third thing is that it also helps your brain and your bladder talk to each other more efficiently, more effectively, so that they don't get their wires crossed and send you to the bathroom when you actually don't need to go.
15: And it's so fascinating, that third point you just brought up about how the bladder and brain, you know, talk to each other. From what I understand, sometimes the brain and bladder sort of send each other false signals. But what this product can do is help improve this communication, right?
16: Yeah, it's fascinating. It really is. It's extraordinary. As a pharmacist, I'll tell you, Jason, I'm always looking to see what's new, what's innovative when it comes to dietary supplements and in health. And when I came across the clinical studies, I reviewed the research on my bladder, I was really impressed, because yep, not only is this, you know, provide meaningful results, significant improvements in the issues that people with bladder leakage face, but listen to this. The studies show as well that the satisfaction rate for people that are taking my bladder is 84%. So 84% wow, of people are satisfied. I mean, we don't see that very often in clinical trials for supplements or anything for that matter. So,
15: yeah,
16: you know, what we're hearing, the feedback from people saying that this product has really transformed their lives, allowing them to go out and do things they couldn't do before, when their bladder leakage issue was controlling their lives.
15: Yeah, I know it's not a miracle pill, but nevertheless, 84% is absolutely astounding. That means over 8 in 10 people who use my bladder get results. There really is nothing like it for this issue. But why don't you run us through the results of the clinical research here so people can understand just how well studied this is?
16: Yeah, sure. So listen to these results. And this comes from a peer-reviewed study that was published in the journal Biomed Central Complementary Medicine and Therapy. Okay, so people who took my bladder in this study enjoyed a 60% reduction in urinary urgency. 60% reduction, so that's the need to go to the bathroom. So we have a 60% reduction in this urinary urgency. Right. And that can happen, this urgency can happen either because the bladder walls are weak or because the bladder and brain, again, are sending the wrong signals. So 60% reduction there is huge. And then there were other studies on the My Bladder formula that showed a 75% of users were able to reduce the number of undergarment pads, underwear pads that they were using, some down to just one a day.
15: Yeah.
16: So that's huge cost savings. And it also makes life a little easier, right? Cuts down on the inconvenience that comes with constantly having to change pads and the undergarments. And another really exciting result that has come from the research is that there was an average 50% reduction in nighttime waking to go to the bathroom. So my bladder users were finally able to get the rest they needed.
15: Yeah, I mean, obviously, these are very impressive results. We are getting incredible feedback from this product. Again, My Bladder from Purity Products we're talking about here. Really, we're talking life-changing results for people dealing with this unfortunate issue. I'm not sure what other options there are out there that are even remotely close to this, certainly on the supplement side. But what's great is you can start to see results in as little as few weeks, the benefits building from there. In a few minutes, I'm going to tell our listeners how they can put My Bladder to the test, a full 1 month supply, more than enough to see a noticeable difference. We're going to let you try it. It's a great offer. I'll tell you about it in a minute, so do not go anywhere. But Sherry, first, I want you to give us a quick overview of the physiology involved in bladder weakness and bladder leakage.
16: Sure. So there's two things that are happening here. So the primary issue is that the bladder just gets weaker over time. And this is true for both men and women. But what happens is that just like any muscle in our body, the bladder muscle does deteriorate and weaken with age. And also, if a man has, say, prostate issues, that mm-hmm. can press down on the bladder, which weakens the bladder muscles even further. And for women who've been blessed to have children, being pregnant and giving birth, that can weaken the bladder, sometimes a little, sometimes a lot. So yeah. Women, I hear this a lot from women that have had children, and it's, you know, they're excited about the baby. But of course, the downside is sometimes it's hard on the bladder. But the good news is that My Bladder can help to strengthen and tone the bladder. And it works for both men and women.
15: That's right. And it's not just that it's men and women. It's not necessarily only older people. Younger people can be dealing with this issue as well, especially women, like you said, who have given birth. Mm-hmm. This can be an issue for them. But Sherry, what is the second issue when it comes to bladder control?
16: Well, the other issue has to do with the nervous system. So we touched on this a little bit earlier when we're talking about signaling. So there's a nerve called the dental nerve, and it runs from your pelvic region to your spine, and your brain and bladder communicate along these connections, and they tell each other how your bladder feels, whether it feels empty or full. It also sends a signal conveying how much pressure you feel on the bladder as well, so when you need to empty your bladder. So what happens is that the weakened bladder, it sends the wrong signals up and down this nerve, and it kind of fools your brain into thinking you need to go to the bathroom, even though you don't. So this is why some people, they feel or they sense that they have the urge to go to the bathroom, and then they sit down, or if you're a guy, stand up, and you're trying to pee, but you really don't have to, and there's only a little bit that comes out.
15: Yeah.
16: So the good news is that My Bladder does help with this. It can help the brain and the bladder get on the same page.
15: That's right. Very well said. So basically, the underlying issues here are, one, a physical weakness in the walls of the bladder, and secondly, this communication issue you've described between the brain and the bladder. My Bladder, this new formula from Purity Products, shown to address both. It strengthens the bladder, and it sort of gets your brain and bladder communicating better, sending the right signal. And remember, at the top of the show, we started with those three important questions. One, are you or someone you love dealing with a weak or leaky bladder?

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1: 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I'm going to give that number out again a little bit later on in the show, but we've got a lot of ground to cover. We are talking with Sherry Torkos, pharmacist and longtime advisor to Purity Products. And Sherry, as we move along here in this important discussion about our new and innovative way to help people deal with that occasional bladder weakness with urine leaking and with an overactive urge to urinate, why don't I hand it back to you? And maybe, you know, for people just tuning in, could you give us a quick recap here?
2: Yeah, sure. So we know from the statistics that about 33 million Americans deal with bladder leakage. And I can tell you, as a pharmacist, and I've been practicing over 30 years, I've talked to so many men and women who are trying to manage this issue. So if you're listening or you have a family member that you think of that is dealing with this issue, know that they're not alone. There is help available. Occasional bladder leakage, I know that this is a distressing and embarrassing issue. It affects your quality of life. And sometimes people feel isolated. They're afraid to leave their home because they don't want to be away from the bathroom or have an embarrassing accident. So, you know, I completely empathize. It's a tough issue. But the good news here is that Purity Products, with this product, this My Bladder, it can offer dramatic benefits to help strengthen the bladder, cut down the urgency to urinate, and help people reclaim their lives. There are 14 clinical studies backing the benefits of this product. With impressive results, we're talking about a 60% reduction in urinary urgency. That's the need to rush to the bathroom. Then there's the fact that 75% of people using My Bladder were able to reduce the number of underwear pads and undergarments they use. Some people down to just one per day.
1: Yeah, that's just, a lot of people are going to be, you know, skeptical about this, and I totally understand it. So many people trying to manage this issue. This is a great solution, a plant-based option that has been shown to deliver really meaningful results. It's going to help people save a lot of time, a lot of money, and a lot of hassles. And again, what I love is 50% reduction in nighttime waking to use the bathroom. So less nighttime waking, better quality of sleep. Now, this isn't a sleep aid, but wow.
2: Yeah, exactly. Yeah, definitely. My Bladder is not going to knock people out. This is not a sleep aid. But the reality is that people actually should be able to get more sleep, better quality sleep, because they're not being interrupted by their bladder to go to the bathroom. I mean, I know how hard it is myself. If I wake up to go to the bathroom in the night, it's sometimes hard to get back to sleep. And if you're waking up 2, 3, 4 times a night, that can really do a number on your sleep.
1: Yeah, even if you could reduce it by just a little bit, it could be a dramatic improvement overall.
2: We are getting incredible feedback from real customers. These are real people that are taking the product, they're taking My Bladder, and they're getting incredible results. In fact, I was talking with a friend recently about his mother's bladder issues, and he gave me the okay to share this story here with you today. Mm-hmm. So his mother's name is Helen, and Helen had been dealing with bladder leakage issues for a long time. So her bladder was really getting in the way of her life. She wasn't going out playing bingo and doing the things that she loved because she was afraid of having an accident.
1: Right.
2: She was, you know, afraid of wetting herself. So

0: She was, really struggling with this situation.
1: Well, let's hear about the happy ending part of the story with
0: yes,
1: my
0: we
1: bladder.
0: Can't leave it there. We're not going to leave it there. So there is a happy ending because her son bought her a bottle of my bladder. And after just 2 weeks using my bladder, Helen found that she was sleeping for 4 hours at a time before having to get up to use the bathroom. So that was a dramatic improvement. Now, again, this isn't going to make people drowsy or it doesn't put you to sleep. It just makes your bladder stronger and improves the communication so that she didn't have that sudden urgency and the need to urinate that was waking her up at night. So the other big plus is that it significantly cut down on the number of pads and the undergarments that she was using.
1: No, this is great. Less urgency, less leakage, less nighttime waking, which is so huge. And as an extra perk, you're saving a lot of money too.
0: Yeah, exactly. And Helen also shared that she was so excited because she was able to return to the activities that she enjoyed before her weak bladder was getting in the way of her life. So she was able to go out with confidence, to go shopping, to be out with family and friends at events and do activities. And she said she's even playing bingo again. And that was one of her favorite things to do. But before she was taking my bladder, she had stopped going to bingo because with the bladder urgency, she would just have to get up and run to the bathroom all the time. And it was just really frustrating. So she's just an incredibly happy and satisfied customer, one of many that we have.
1: Yeah, it's not just for women. Here's a testimonial from John. He lives in North Carolina. He said, and I'll quote, "My bladder works great. I no longer have to rush to the bathroom. Anyone with overactive bladder should try it." And, again, this is not just for women. Men have this issue too. Women, of all ages, certainly after, giving birth, like you discussed earlier, can be dealing with this issue. Now we have this evidence-based solution, something that really works, something that has all the patents and the technologies, 7 international awards over the last 20 years or so since they developed this. We are bringing it to the market here in America under the My Bladder brand. We're very excited about it. We certainly did the homework here. We know My Bladder will work for you. So Sherry, we are almost out of time. And yet, like we said, 84% of people that use this formula say it works, report the benefits. It's going to cut the urge to urinate so people can really get their life back. And I know there are a lot of folks out there that can relate to wanting to cut down on using, frankly, adult undergarments. People who want to be able to travel or just go out for dinner or visit with friends without, having to keep an eye on where the nearest bathroom is.
0: Yeah, people with bladder leakage, they're always, mapping the fastest route to a bathroom, knowing where, they're going to have to sit to be close to the bathroom at an event. It can be hard. It can affect your quality of life. It can cause anxiety and worry and stress. And we want people to get their lives back, to enjoy quality of life and to feel confident and comfortable and not have to deal with all of these issues. So I think, nobody wants to live like that, right?
1: Yeah. And again, as we're running out of time, this My Bladder product, 20 years of R&D, globally 24 patents, 14 clinical trials, including 4 peer-reviewed publications, double-blind research. This really is remarkable. But as we only have a couple of minutes here, Sherry, why don't you give us the bottom line on why people who are dealing with bladder leakage issues, this bladder control issue, why should they put this My Bladder to the test?
0: Okay, so the takeaway here, Jason, is that My Bladder is an innovative and an effective solution for bladder leakage. So we're talking about a formula that is award-winning. It's a patented blend of botanicals that works to improve bladder muscle tone, to strengthen the bladder, to reduce the urge to urinate, and it can even return people to the average number of bathroom trips they had in their younger years. So there are numerous clinical studies here. We're talking about solid science. And of course, we have lots of testimonials by real life users like Helen and John, who we talked about earlier. These are people that experienced dramatic, life-changing results using this formula. And keep in mind, the people that are taking My Bladder, they notice benefits in as little as 2 weeks. And it does build over time. So at 8 weeks, 84% of users are feeling very satisfied at 8 weeks. So just think about this. If you're experiencing bladder leakage and it's affecting your quality of life, you can improve your situation in as little as 2 weeks. Less leakage, less urgency, a better night's sleep. So I think those are some meaningful benefits. This is an easy to take product. It's just two small capsules a day. And as a pharmacist and someone who has looked at the science, the studies, I have a lot of confidence in this product. I know people who try My Bladder will be satisfied because it can really help them get their lives back, their freedom back.
1: Sherry, I've got to give out that 800 number. We are out of time. Thank you so much for being here with me today. I really, really appreciate it.
0: My pleasure. Thanks for having me.
1: Okay. Well, if you are one of the millions of people or maybe a loved one are dealing with a weak or leaky bladder, if you're dealing with all of the issues associated with not getting a good night's sleep 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
12: 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This product is not intended to diagnose, treat, cure, or prevent any disease.
13: Hello again and welcome to Healthline. Thank you for tuning in. We're brought to you by Purity Products. We've got a fascinating show lined up for you today, but first, a quick few questions. Number one, is there a pill you can take that can actually help make you stronger? Number two, let's say you could get stronger. Would the extra strength make your life better? Thirdly, think about this. Are you weaker today than you were, say, 20 years ago? Well, listen, if you answered yes to any of these questions, then stay tuned. Dr. Neil Levin is joining us today to discuss a miraculous compound with hundreds of clinical studies that just may unlock the key to helping you get stronger and healthier at any age. Now, Dr. Neil Levin is a chiropractor, a nutritionist, spokesperson, and a longtime advisor for Purity Products. Dr. Levin, welcome back to the show.
14: Oh, it's great to be here with you today. And we have a very exciting topic to cover today. Today, we're talking about strength and power and how to get it back, even if you're in your 50s, 60s, 70s, 80s. So if you want to feel better, if you want to feel stronger, this is some very important information we're going to cover today.
13: Yeah, this is an exciting topic. Talk to me about this important message today. What molecule are we talking about and how it's impacting the lives of people who follow the science?
14: Right. Well, we're talking about a new supplement. It's called EverStrong, and it features an exciting molecule called creatine. Now, a lot of our listeners may have heard of creatine. I know you've used creatine.
13: Right.
14: But for those that don't know about creatine, it's mainly used in the Olympic circles, professional athletes, bodybuilders, college, high school athletes, because it does something extraordinary. And what I'm about to tell you is proven by hundreds and hundreds of human studies. So here's what creatine does for us. It helps us to get stronger, more powerful. It helps put muscle mass on the body, and it helps protect us from losing muscle tissue as we get older. We know that's a big part of aging. Not only that, great for the brain, great for memory, and it helps promote bone strength as well. So an amazing molecule that everybody needs to know about.
13: It's an amazing story. Can you share some of the science and tell us why you're calling creatine one of the best kept secrets to healthy aging?
14: Sure. What we need to understand with creatine is that it's a natural molecule to the body. It's in every single cell, tissue, organ in your system, and its job in the body is to generate and maintain strength and power. That's its reason for being, to maintain strength and power. It's in every single cell in the body. 95% of it, however, is in your muscle tissue because that's where we tend to use it the most. It powers up the muscles. It's good for strong muscle contraction, and it's important to help maintain strength and muscle contractions when you're using them over and over again. For instance, if you're working out at the gym, if you're playing sports, golf, tennis, anything like that, it keeps your muscles powered up in their high energy state so they're strong and ready for action. Now, here's the key. This is so important for those of us, say, in our 50s, 60s, 70s. You see, we had lots and lots of creatine when we were young. We had oodles of this stuff. It was coming out of our ears. We had lots of creatine. Our bodies made a lot of it. But as we get older, like everything else, we don't do that as well, so we have less creatine in our muscles. Now, the good news is that hundreds and hundreds of human studies show that when you supplement with creatine, it goes to work, it goes straight to your muscles, it's absorbed easily, it pumps up the creatine in your muscle tissue, and you get stronger, you get more powerful. Not only that, it helps support memory and brain health, and it helps support the strength of your bones.
13: You know, we were talking before the show, and you were talking about how Olympic athletes have been using creatine for years to enhance their strength and performance. Tell me more.
14: Well, this creatine is the premier sports nutrition supplement. There's no question about that. You've used it. Bodybuilders know about it. Athletes know about it. Creatine is the premier sports nutrient. So you know, back 20, 25 years ago, the Olympic athletes and their coaches, of course, they knew about it. They knew it made you bigger and stronger and faster. They knew it was natural to the body. It was supposed to be there. But they were a little bit afraid to supplement with it because they were afraid it might be considered cheating, that it might be considered too much of an edge. But back in 1998, the International Olympic Committee, they came out, they officially confirmed, that I'm quoting here, creatine can be used by athletes to enhance their performance. And now, it's not just for athletes anymore,
13: right?
14: Because the studies are plainly showing that for adults, for people in their 50s, 60s, 70s, this stuff is amazing. And Purity has this incredible new formulation. We call it EverStrong because that's exactly what it does. It helps you get stronger and stay stronger with hundreds of human studies to help you. And it's the purest form of creatine money can buy. The stuff from Europe, this stuff is fantastic.
13: And we should point out that it's naturally occurring in red meat. But the problem is, in order to get the amounts that are going to benefit you, you'd have to eat large amounts of red meat.
14: You'd have to eat like 4 pounds of red meat a day.
13: Most people aren't going to do that.
14: Right. So what about vegetarians?
13: They can be creatine deficient.
14: Exactly. When I have a vegetarian that comes in here and they're energy deficient, they don't feel the way they want to feel, and I put them on EverStrong, they notice the benefits almost right away because they've been so low on it.
13: Yep.
14: So if you're a person out there that's staying away from red meat, if you're staying away from meat in general, and you have more of a vegan-style diet, this is for you. You definitely want to add that EverStrong.
13: All right, so obviously this works with athletes, but you say creatine is going mainstream. There's a lot of studies are showing that folks in their 50s, 60s, 70s, and beyond, that creatine can be a cornerstone compound to help people stay strong, stay healthy, stay sharp, stay vital, right?
14: Oh, exactly. I mean, this is the ideal muscle-enhancing, strengthening, muscle-protecting nutrient for folks as we get older, 50-plusers like you and me. But let's go to a couple of studies on seniors just to show this. We'll do one on the guys and one on the gals, okay?
13: Right.
14: First on the guys, love the title of this one. Creatine supplementation improves muscular performance in older men. Study done at several American universities. A group of men, get this, age 59 to 72. Hey, you know, we know that's not when people are known for getting stronger, right?
13: Right.
14: So this was just a one-week study. People need to understand that. That's how effective and rapidly this stuff works. It's just a one-week study. Get this. The guys on creatine, they put on 4 pounds of lean mass. That's muscle tissue for those that don't know that. It shows they built the muscles and they hydrated the muscles nicely. They increased the strength of their bench press. That's a chest press for people that don't know, by 7%. They increased the strength of the leg exercises they were doing by 15%. They could get in and out of a chair more times faster without using their arms. On top of that, they could generate more power on a stationary bike. This happened in 1 week. When I think about that, yeah, it's really quite incredible.
13: All right, but what about the women out there? Did they get those kind of benefits too as well? Will it actually help women in their 50s, 60s, and 70s get stronger too?
14: Absolutely. Let's go straight to another study. Love the title on this one as well. Creatine supplementation improves muscular performance in older women, published in the European Journal of Applied Physiology. 30 women aged 58 to 71. Of course, they got either creatine or placebo. That's the way they do these things. Again, a one-week study. The women on creatine increased their bench press by almost 4 pounds. They increased their leg press by over 11 pounds, and they had better balance and agility. So 58 to 71 year old women, not only getting stronger, not only getting more powerful, getting faster with improved balance. Study after study shows that older folks that use creatine get amazing results. They get great results if they exercise. They get great results even if they don't exercise. They can lift more weight. They get faster, they get stronger, they get more powerful, their muscles don't fatigue as fast, and get this. This is very important, especially for the ladies. You know that when women do resistance training, their bones get stronger as well, right?
13: Yeah.
14: You know, now, get this. When you resistance train with creatine, your bones tend to get stronger even faster. So an all-around win-win. EverStrong is going to help the seniors to feel better, feel stronger, more energized, more powerful, faster, and it helps protect your bones.
13: Talk more about how unique this exclusive Everstrong formula is from Purity Products. It even has a finished product clinically studied, which showed an increase in upper body strength and power. But tell me what's in it and why you like it so much. I mean, this is more than just creatine, right?
14: Oh, absolutely. I mean, Everstrong, this is a very comprehensive formula. I didn't want people to just feel stronger when they use creatine. You know, we're dealing with people in their 50s, 60s, 70s. I wanted people to feel more comfortable as well. So not only did I use the finest creatine money can buy, the stuff from Europe, the Pure Creatine, I also added something called coffee berry extract. And coffee berry extract, a powerful antioxidant, stronger than blueberries and strawberries, helping to protect the muscles, helping to protect the brain, because we know our antioxidant systems aren't as strong as they used to be in our 20s and 30s. But I also added some vitamin D, because vitamin D, incredibly good for the muscles as well as the immune system and the bones. So this is an all-around win-win. You got your vitamin D, you got your fruit XB for your joints, you got your coffee berry extract for the antioxidant protection, and of course the finest creatine money can buy. Best of all, today it's free. Purity knows you're going to see these benefits. Hey, we're talking about strength. We're talking about power. We're talking about energy. We're talking about supporting thinking, bone health. This is a wonderful product. When you try it, you're going to love it. You're going to feel the difference, and it's fast. A week or two, you're going to feel more powerful. Purity wants you to have a free bottle. I know later in the show you're going to give out that phone number.
13: Sure will. You know, we mentioned how great creatine works for women. Take a moment and share that story you told me before the show about the award-winning 70-year-old senior swimmer who uses Everstrong.
14: Right, right. Emma Karen, I'm looking at her picture right now. I printed it out for the show. 70 years old. This picture, she's got six medals around her neck. It's the 2015 National Senior Olympic Games. You know, she writes to us that she was getting a little tired during our workouts at age 70. Of course, she didn't have that same stamina, but she fortunately heard about our Everstrong formula. She started using it and almost right away was invigorated in her workouts and had more energy throughout the day. I'm quoting from her. She says, "I feel my investment in Everstrong was one of the best choices I ever made. It's always a morale booster when people think I'm 50. She looks fantastic.
13: Wow.
14: And I hear this stuff all the time. This isn't one of those vitamins, like a multivitamin. You take it, you don't really even notice the difference. This is a substance that you can use to help get some of that youthful vim and vigor back, get some of that strength back. It's wonderful.
13: You know, Purity's given away a free bottle of Everstrong, but Purity Products didn't stop there. In fact, you insisted that they also give away a free bottle of their B12 energy melts, which are great for instant energy. Now, I know that you love this combination. Tell us about the incredible double free offer.
14: Yeah, you know, when I think about creatine, when I think about Everstrong, I think about muscular energy. I think about muscular power, but it's all about energy and feeling great, feeling energized. And the next thing I think about when I think about energy is B12. When you think about energy, think B12. And the problem is for 50-plusers like you and me, we're not absorbing the B12 as well as we used to in our 60s, 70s, 80s. So when you supplement with B12, you tend to bump back up those B12 levels. And that's what Purity's B12 energy melts are all about. They're fantastic. They melt in your mouth. They taste delicious. 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So people love the B12 energy melts. 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
13: 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All right, so we were so busy at the top of the show. This Everstrong formula does so much for us. We haven't even touched on the incredible brain benefits. I mean, some of these studies you sent me are absolutely incredible. As you know, I'm very into nootropics. The anti-aging community has taken a keen interest in creatine, specifically the cognitive benefits of creatine.
14: Oh, absolutely. This is one of those areas where creatine really shines. You see, what we need to understand is that your brain, even though it's only 2% of your body's weight, it utilizes 20% of your body's energy. This is a very thirsty organ for energy. And just like your muscles soak up the creatine like a sponge, because this is a naturally occurring molecule in the body, it passes right through the blood-brain barrier. Your brain neurons soak it up like a sponge, and it increases your creatine phosphate reserves in your brain. So now, in your brain, you have more readily available resources to do what? To recharge those neuronal batteries to make more energy inside the brain. So basically, what do you notice? Well, your memory is supported, and scientists have done some amazing research here. They found that people that take creatine, it supports their memory. It actually helps the brain to utilize oxygen better. It supports memory in people that are sleep deprived. It's been shown to help people add numbers quicker and for longer periods of time without mental fatigue. Get this study. Just 5 days, 5 days of 8 grams of creatine supported mental tasks in subjects that were getting rapid fire questions. Scientists were asking them math questions and science questions over and over and over, and they found the folks on creatine didn't fatigue as quickly mentally. So this is amazing stuff. It's like a turbo booster for your brain. It's like a supercharger for your muscles. It recharges all your cellular batteries, so all of your cells, tissues, and organs have more readily available energy.
13: All right, Doc, I love that Everstrong appeals to athletes and people who want to get more reps in the gym, maybe get some extra power in their workouts. But you're also saying there's a big push in the nutritional community to encourage people in their 40s, 50s, 60s, 70s, and even 80s to leverage the power of creatine to stay fit, strong, and healthy. In fact, you say creatine is going mainstream. You know, I shared the story with you before. My mom, who's in her late 70s now, she's taking creatine. She works out a couple of days a week, 3 days a week. She goes to Nautilus, does the free weights because she's got osteoporosis. She wants to maintain her muscle mass, and she wants to make her bones stronger. And as you pointed out, creatine helps to do that. And then the other 3 days during the week, she'll go and she'll swim. Now, she's not trying to get big or strong or anything like that, but even at her age, creatine has benefits.
14: Oh, yeah. And what blows me away about that story, because you told me before, is that her medical doctor recommended creatine for her. And that just goes to show how much more mainstream this is. It's called Everstrong, and it supports the muscles. It supports your power, your strength, your speed. If you're an athlete, you're certainly going to love it. But even if you're not an athlete, you notice the difference. Let's go to another study, one more review study. This out of the journal Current Aging Science, December 2013. I thought this was very cool because the researchers looked at the body of research out there on creatine in seniors without exercise. They wanted to see what happens when seniors take creatine and they don't even exercise. So I'm quoting here, creatine supplementation without associated resistance training seems to enhance muscular strength, power, and endurance, increase lean body mass. For those that don't know what that is, they're talking about muscle, and improve the functional capacity of the elderly. They go on to talk about how it supports bone health as well, and then they finish with this, creatine supplementation without training in the elderly could potentially delay atrophy of muscle and improve endurance and strength. So here again, we see bottom line, creatine is very, very effective. It's going to help you to feel stronger whether you exercise or not. It's supports your strength and power, your brain health, and on top of that, it supports your bone health. I mean, when you think about it, this almost sounds too good to be true, right?
13: Right. Yeah.
14: If you're a person that never heard about this and you're listening to us, you would think this sounds too good to be true, right?
13: Yeah.
14: But it is true. Hundreds and hundreds of human studies back up what we're talking about. You're going to love the benefits you get with this EverStrong formula.
13: That's incredible. 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You just pay for shipping. 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We'll give that number out again later in the show. But first, Dr. Levin, now listeners can only get EverStrong, this clinically tested creatine blend, from Purity Products, right?
14: Oh, absolutely. Yeah.
13: I know it combines the creatine with the vitamin D, the coffee berry, the fruit XB boron. And for those who don't know, talk about how these work so well together. There's a synergy, and it's also a great value, too. I know we have a free bottle today, but if you wanted to buy all of these things separately, it would cost a small fortune, wouldn't it?
14: Oh, absolutely. I mean, if you went out and bought the CreaPure creatine, that's the purest, finest creatine from Europe, if you bought that, and then you went out and bought a separate antioxidant formula and a separate joint formula and the vitamin D, and it's going to cost you $80, $90, $100 a month. 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Your job is to be one of the first 1,000 callers and take it seriously. 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We want to get it right out to you. We want you to try this out. We want you to be the judge for yourself. Don't take my word for it. Try it. Look in the mirror. Go to the gym. Lift some weights. Play. Do whatever you do. See if you don't feel better.
13: All right, let's talk about how you take this. You have these easy-to-swallow tablets, which are super easy to swallow. It also comes in a very refreshing cherry berry powder. So how do you like to take it? And can people just choose the tablets or the powder when they call in for the free bottle today?
14: Yeah, you can choose tablets or powder. I personally use both, you know, on my workout days or days I'm making a protein shake. On days I'm juicing, let's face it, juicing is becoming very big these days. So if you're doing something like that, the cherry berry powder is fantastic. You just take a scoop, dump it right into your juice, dump it into your protein shake, and that's a great way to take it. But if you don't do that stuff, I mean, the tablets are super convenient. They're small, they're coated, they're easy to swallow. It's wonderful stuff.
13: Now, I know you're chomping at the bit to tell us a little more about the study that Purity did on the EverStrong powder. They tested golfers, and
14: right,
13: Purity found out that not only were these golfers getting stronger and more explosive, but they were driving the golf ball, get this, 14 yards further. That's amazing.
14: I have such a big smile on my face right now. I'm remembering when the researchers came back and gave us this information. I mean, we were bouncing off the walls. This is so exciting. The researchers called this a seminal study in sports nutrition, and this is on our EverStrong formula, the product we're talking about right now, the EverStrong powder. So double-blind, placebo-controlled study, 30 golfers took the EverStrong powder for 1 month. No exercise, nothing different. Just took our EverStrong powder for 1 month. In 1 month, they were banging the golf ball 14 yards further. Not
13: wow.
14: Only that, 6% more power on the bench press, more explosive. They could lift the weight faster.
13: Hold on. Guys spend hundreds of dollars on new clubs to drive the ball further.
14: So, Trevor, you could spend $500 on a driver and
13: yeah,
14: pick up 5 yards, right? This is 14 yards. People shouldn't just ho-hum about this or yawn about this. This is amazing because, let's face it, this was a golf study, but more explosiveness, more speed, more power. This should help all sports. So if you're a tennis player, if you're a jogger, if you're any kind of an athlete, this has ramifications across the board. But again, these golfers, 1 month on this EverStrong powder we're talking about today, banging the golf ball 14 yards further. Can you imagine? You get your bottle of EverStrong, you don't tell your buddies, take it for a month, and you go out and you're banging the ball 14 yards past them. They don't know what hit them.
13: Wow. All right, we just got a few minutes left here. I want you to recap this amazing story today about creatine, what you like to call the molecule of strength. Who needs it? And what about this double free bottle offer today with the EverStrong plus the B12 Energy Melts?
14: You know what? My one concern with this show is that literally it sounds too good to be true, right?
13: Right.
14: Like when I tell folks about EverStrong,
13: right,
14: I'm afraid they're going to think I'm making this up. It's not possible, right? You know, I know how you feel because 6, 7, 8 years ago when I started to read about creatine, I almost couldn't believe it. I said to myself, if it's really this good with an excellent safety profile, how come everybody's not using it? But I started to use it and I noticed some incredible benefits. It's just phenomenal. And it's as simple as this. You're going to get on the EverStrong, you're going to try it, you're going to get stronger, you're going to get more powerful. You can look in the mirror and see the difference. There's hundreds and hundreds of human studies backing this up. These aren't studies with a hamster in a lab somewhere. We're talking human studies. I call this stuff muscle fertilizer. It's that great. And of course, we didn't just add the CreaPure creatine. We've discussed that. We added the Fruit XB. Remember that? Joint health. We added the coffee berry extract, that phenomenal antioxidant that's more potent than blueberries and strawberries for powerful antioxidant protection. I added the vitamin D because it's so important across the board, great for bone health, but also for seniors, vitamin D so important for muscles, especially as we get older, for strength and coordination. So this is a very comprehensive formula. Again, this would easily cost you $80, $90, $100 to replicate on your own, but today it's free. And not only that, let's not forget about the B12 energy melt, because we're talking about energy here today. And when you think energy, you think B12. B12 is critical for making red blood cells to carry oxygen to the tissues. The biotin in there is great for the hair, skin, and nails. So just make sure you're one of the first 1,000 callers. That's the only catch on this whole show. 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Be one of the first 1,000 callers. 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It never happens. 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
11: Thank you for tuning in. A great show ahead for you, so stay tuned. But before we begin, I'd like you to put on your thinking cap, all right? Can you name this nutrient? Now, nutritionists love it because clinical research shows it fights fatigue while promoting muscle strength and endurance. By one antioxidant measurement, it's 6,000 times more powerful than vitamin C. It's 800 times stronger than CoQ10. It can improve your depth perception. And millions of people in Japan use it every day to fight wrinkles and fine lines from the inside out. So what is it? What nutrient are we talking about? Well, Sherry Torkos is here to reveal the secret. She's a practicing pharmacist and author. She's written more than a dozen books on health, including the Canadian Encyclopedia of Natural Medicine. Welcome to the program, Sherry Torkos. Good to have you here.
12: Hey there, Mark. Thanks so much for having me. This secret nutrient that we're going to be talking about is called astaxanthin. Mm-hmm. And Reader's Digest, they featured it brilliantly in an article called The Latest It Antioxidant. Astaxanthin is a fountain of youth. As you mentioned, very popular in Japan, used mainstream for promoting beauty from within as a capsule. But here in North America, people just aren't as familiar with it. But listen to this. It has 60 human studies validating its efficacy. And as a pharmacist, this really caught my attention. And this nutrient is not something that you can get enough of in diet. It's found in salmon, mm-hmm. but you'd really have to eat a lot of salmon, like 5 pounds, just to get a good daily dose.
11: Well, so as much as I do that. Yeah, I love salmon, but I'm not going that far. Sherry, I didn't know that there were 60-plus human clinical studies in this specific natural form of astaxanthin that happens to be in Purity's AstaFX formula. Talked about Japan. Now, this is a capsule. This particular astaxanthin is all the rage for skin health, as they've been finding in Japan. Very, very interesting on so many fronts here, right?
12: Yeah, for sure. I mean, astaxanthin at just a 4 milligram dose, and that's the clinical dose that is in Purity's AstaFX formula, mm-hmm. it's clinically tested and shown to fight fine lines and wrinkles from the inside, and millions in Asia take it daily just for that. And I don't want to get too technical here, but just one human study that I'd like to mention to back up these benefits. They used the exact same dose and the type of astaxanthin that's in Purity's product, and they discovered significant benefits for skin hydration, skin texture, smoothness, elasticity, reduction of skin spots, and there was even a reduction of redness and an improvement in the evenness of skin tone. So we're talking about big beauty benefits, and it works from the inside out, which is fabulous. Men love it, women love it, and it's really catching on here in North America.
11: It sure is. It's a really impressive list of clinical benefits for beautifying skin from the inside out. No wonder they love it there in Japan, and now we're learning about it here. But Sherry, I know you like to say the wrinkle-reducing benefits and the skin tone benefits are just part of this. That's just kind of the cherry on the top. What do you mean by this?
12: Well, you know, I talk to a lot of people in the pharmacy every week. So I work as a pharmacist, and I also get a lot of friends and family and colleagues asking me about their health. And many people are, you know, in their 50s, 60s, 70s, and they really like the idea of a supplement that can help to improve the appearance of their skin. I mean, we all want beautiful, youthful skin. But for most people, this really isn't the key benefit. What's at the top of the list when you ask people, like, what do they most want to achieve in their health and their wellness? They want something that will help to promote muscle strength, and they want stamina. They want to be able to do the activities they enjoy: golf, tennis, hiking, playing with their kids and grandkids. And this is actually patented for muscle strength. You know, people want energy to fight fatigue. They want to feel sharp. They're also concerned about their vision. They want to keep their eyes healthy. People are concerned about heart health, circulation, immunity.
11: Right.
12: All of these areas, really, we're talking about staying healthy from the inside out. So, you know, when you think of it, the skin benefits are compelling, but to me, it's really just the cherry on the top.
11: Yeah, well, Sherry, you were saying that astaxanthin helps with endurance and performance against salmon loaded with astaxanthin. They perform these amazing feats of endurance. Astaxanthin is also found in high levels in the eyes of seagulls. Now, that's interesting. Humans bike faster when they supplement with a specific form of astaxanthin. So is there a common denominator in all of this, these kinds of bits of information?
12: Well, the research here is really clear. Astaxanthin is a molecule that fuels healthy performance, energy, stamina, strength. That's what we see in nature, and that's what we see in humans, too. It's like if you're getting older and you want an edge for strength, for energy, for youthful skin, to fight wrinkles from the inside out, but also to promote endurance and healthy vision, this is what you take. You take this AstaFX formula with the clinical dose of the right type of astaxanthin, and you really feel it. By one measure of antioxidant activity called singlet oxygen quenching activity, astaxanthin is 800 times stronger than CoQ10. And this was published in 2007 in a journal called Carotenoid Science. Another study found that astaxanthin is 6,000 times stronger than vitamin C as an antioxidant, again, in its singlet oxygen scavenging capacity. So it's incredible.
11: Well, I know Purity has a free bottle of AstaFX, just two little liquid capsules a day. That's all you need. And we're going to give out a special 800 number in just a moment for our listeners to take advantage of the free bottle offer. But before we do that, Sherry, Purity uses this natural form of astaxanthin, not that synthetic, cheaper form like you find out there on the market. This is really important as well, correct?
12: Yeah, you definitely need to do your homework when choosing supplements. And that's what I did. AstaFX uses 4 milligrams of the world's most clinically researched natural form of astaxanthin called Astareal.
11: Sherry Tarkos, pharmacist and author, is with us here on the program. Sherry, we learned today that astaxanthin is 6,000 times more powerful by this one measurement of antioxidant activity when compared to vitamin C. This AstaFX has so much power. Purity has something like 100 plus unsolicited testimonials on their website, and I found a couple that I especially enjoy. If I could read a couple of those, I think this is very interesting, if it's okay with you.
12: Sure. I think it's great to share feedback from people that are really taking the product.
11: Yeah, here's one from Ava in Texas. She gives AstaFX 5 stars, and she writes, quote, "After taking AstaFX, my son was visiting us and said, 'Mom, you look youthful. I'm a Purity Products customer for the last 3 years and will never go back.'" That's from Ava. Here's one from Nina in Ottawa, Ontario. She's in the age group 45 to 54, gives it another 5-star review. She says this, quote, "Since taking AstaFX, I felt so much better. My energy level, I would say, has gone from a 3 to a 10. How about that? She says, "So I feel energized whenever taking. My husband even noticed I no longer complain about housework. Well, I've talked about this amazing product to all my family and friends. I'm sure they see how well I look because I feel great from the inside out. I've even noticed my skin appears healthier, too. I feel like a fountain of youth. Now, that's pretty good stuff from actual customers who've been trying AstaFX. And, Sherry, you mentioned before we started the show, you've been taking this product for yourself. And I know, knowing you for some time, it's worked very well for you, hasn't it?
12: It has. You know, I've been taking it for about 2 years now, mm-hmm. and people are often surprised to hear that I'm 50. They tell me that I look more like I'm 35, which is nice to hear.
11: Yep. Mm-hmm.
12: I do eat healthy, and I exercise regularly, but I'm also a strong believer in the benefits of taking research-based supplements. And I take AstaFX every day to stay strong, healthy, to keep my energy levels up, and for my skin, I mean, I want to do everything I can to stay youthful and to keep my body sharp and also to prevent some of those issues that can arise as we age.
11: Great information with Sherry Tarkos. 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We'll give you the number and the special offer again at the end of the show in a few minutes, but lots to cover today. We'll get back to it here with Sherry Tarkos. She's an author and pharmacist, and always great to have you on the show. Such great information, Sherry. Can you share with us a quick study or two to sort of back this up, highlight the science behind the elite astaxanthin that's found in AstaFX? Because I know there are, what, dozens and dozens of studies. Maybe you can pull out and highlight a couple of your favorites.
12: Yeah, for sure. So Dr. Mark Miller, he's a PhD, a biomedical researcher, he explains it well, and he's talking here about how free radicals compromise and undermine function and cellular performance in the body. He says astaxanthin is simply superb at negating this, as evidenced by clinical trials showing improved performance and accelerated recovery. In fact, research published in the Journal of Medicine and Science in Sports and Exercise found that those who took 4 milligrams of astaxanthin daily over 28 days scored better cycling times with greater output than those who did not take it. So they biked faster. Mm-hmm. I mean, remember this. Astaxanthin is one of the few fat-soluble antioxidants that can actually neutralize free radicals even at the site of the mitochondrial membrane. It's like cellular body armor protecting your cells, your joints, blood vessels, brain, heart, and organs on many levels. So listen to this, Mark. Mm-hmm. There are 14 clinical studies on astaxanthin for brain health, 7 studies on skin health, 14 studies on eye health, including research for depth perception and focus, 6 studies showing astaxanthin supports cardio function, 42 studies on healthy aging and cellular health. I mean, there's a ton of research on human performance, too, showing benefits for energy, stamina, and endurance. I mean, this AstaFX, it's incredibly powerful and versatile. It helps you stay in the game of life, stay energized, active, alert, healthy, and even stronger.
11: That is impressive on so many levels. So much great information there. And I know this astaxanthin has about a dozen patents, too. I'm looking here. I see there's a patent for promoting eye health and reducing eye fatigue. There's a patent for inhibiting the expression of cytokines in cells, and a patent, get this, on composition for body fat reduction. There's one for improving muscle atrophy in older adults. Sherry, I'd like to be a little bit of a skeptic here. How can this one simple nutrient magically do all of this? How can this AstaFX give us so many benefits? I mean, really?
12: Yeah, I know. It sounds amazing, too good to be true, but it really is true. Many of the studies that I'm referencing here, they're available on PubMed. These are reputable clinical studies conducted by leading researchers around the world that really back the benefits of astaxanthin. By the way, muscle output is better with astaxanthin, too. And this comes from astaxanthin research published in the International Journal of Sports Nutrition, November 2000. This was another study done with cyclists. They took 4 milligrams of astaxanthin. It was a small study, but very positive, showing that cyclists improved their trial time by 2 minutes in a 20-kilometer bike race. I mean, that's a meaningful improvement in a race like this. And the researchers said that they also burned fat more efficiently, which makes sense. Based on this research, Purity can actually make the claim that AstaFX will promote and improve power output in your muscles. I mean, I tell people, AstaFX in, strength and power out. It's transformative if you like energy. And this was found in other studies too, like one that looked at hand grip strength.
11: Oh, so much great information. If you're just-

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1: Age 45 to 54, she lives in Laurel Park, North Carolina. She writes this, quote, "I've been using AstaFX for a month now. I can see the difference in my energy level. I now have more energy, feel better since taking this product. I can actually see a difference in my skin as well. I'm a smoker who has smoking lines around my mouth, but the lines have diminished about 50%. Overall, I am so thrilled with my energy level. I love this product." Just a couple of samples from the real people who have responded on Purity's website. And, Sherry, I'm looking at the list of patents again on this astaxanthin compound. This is where the science, the research backs up what we're talking about. This is just flat-out amazing. And, now, Sherry, a lot of people out there are going to think what I'm going to say here sounds a little bit odd. But you said before the show this supplement may even help people drive a car better. Or use the computer more comfortably. I mean, come on, how does this happen?
2: It does sound funny, but AstaFX may actually help in these areas too, and here's why. One of the interesting things about astaxanthin is that it's a relative of vitamin A, and we know that vitamin A is good for our eyes, good for vision. Astaxanthin is too. Astaxanthin has actually been shown to fight oxidation in eye tissue. Scientists did a study where they found a 46% improvement in a measurement called depth perception. Now, depth perception, that's our ability to determine distances between objects, or basically to see in three dimensions. And researchers, they studied a handball team, specifically looking at how quickly they could change focus. And guess what? The handball team that was supplementing with astaxanthin, they were able to improve their accuracy and improve their performance in the depth perception test. Other research has also shown that astaxanthin helps reduce eye fatigue. And, you know, when you're on a computer, that's a big deal. Everyone's on computers these days and for long periods of time, and it's hard on our eyes. And we know that if you're driving a car and it's late at night and your reaction time is slow, that's not good. Astaxanthin actually helps the eyes focus and refocus. Dr. Hecht, PhD, one of the leading researchers at AstaReal, says that the product actually helps your eyes be more resilient. You see better with it. Your eyes are healthier. I mean, who doesn't love those benefits?
1: Again, we're talking with pharmacist and health author Sherry Tarkos about our free bottle offer from Purity Products, talking about AstaFX. So much ground to cover. Sherry, I want to get back to the skin benefits and this issue of wrinkle reduction. Not as a cream or as a lotion, but as a capsule. You take it orally. This patent also covers this. You say this ingredient is proven to reduce wrinkles, and not just by a little. We're talking a dramatic amount. What's going on with this?
2: Yeah, I know. It's fascinating. A huge benefit. People want to look younger. I know I do. And I've noticed significant benefits since I've started taking it. But it's the science here that really shines. The whole concept of taking oral supplements to improve skin health. Relatively new concept here in North America, but in Japan, this is mainstream. Astaxanthin is already one of, if not the most successful ingredients in a new class of products called cosmeceuticals, or supplements that you take orally to enhance the cosmetic appearance of your skin. So listen to this. In one study, they gave 4 milligrams of astaxanthin, which, by the way, is the actual amount you get in Purity's AstaFX, and the skin benefits were dramatic. Within 6 weeks, every single person in the treatment group, 100% of participants in the study, reported that their skin had improved significantly. Everybody got results. Fine lines, hydration, elasticity, all improved. Listen to this. The participants experienced about 50% improvement in dryness, moisture, roughness, elasticity, fine lines, wrinkles, even age spots were

0: significantly diminished. And this is literally in line with the best, the highest quality, and the most expensive topical products, the lotions and potions that we put on our skin. And again, AstaFX, it's exclusive to Purity Products.
1: 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Now, Sherry, for people who are just tuning in, one of the many highlights we covered earlier on today's program is just how revolutionary this special Purity Astaxanthin is for redefining aging skin. And astaxanthin works its magic inside the body in areas like endurance, stamina, energy. These are so many of the inside-out benefits the people will feel. And in fact, what will they feel when they start taking AstaFX?
0: So the reason you need to give this a try is because the benefits are real. The science is very compelling. Over 60 clinical studies and patents. I mean, the product is impressive and it really works. This is a product where you will actually see and feel the benefits after taking it a month or so. The cosmetic benefits for your skin, we just mentioned a minute ago, really incredible. I've been taking it myself and I see a huge difference. Others have noticed too. People are always saying to me, you know, what do you use on your skin? What are you taking? And, you know, I tell people what you put into your body is just as important, if not more so, than what you apply to your skin. And think about the vision benefits, really unmatched by any other nutrient or supplement out there. It targets tired eyes, eye strain, and it helps improve eye focus and depth perception. It's great for circulation, energy, muscle strength, and endurance. You can literally boost your strength. As we age, this is crucial. It helps you enjoy life and stay in the game. Mm-hmm. And it can even help with recovery after exercise. Next, astaxanthin has the ability to fight fatigue and support mitochondrial function. So that means cellular energy and ATP support.
1: Now, Sherry, didn't you mention before the show that astaxanthin has the ability to assist body burning fat for energy? I understand they're even looking at this as a weight loss and weight management ingredient. This is pretty fascinating in itself. Talk about what we're seeing in some of these initial studies on dieters.
0: Sure. You know, research has shown that astaxanthin can actually help promote and enhance fat metabolism. That's one of its unique benefits. It can actually help your cells burn fat more efficiently. Researchers did an 8-week study where they gave a group of middle-aged women 12 milligrams of astaxanthin. They had them do a little exercise, and these women experienced a reduction in body weight, and it was almost all fat, which is fantastic. Now, I don't want anybody to misunderstand here. It's not a magic weight loss pill by any means, but certainly this early research suggests that this can be a useful tool in addition to exercise to help you burn a little extra weight.
1: Now, Sherry, just a few moments left before we wrap up the program. I want to take a quick step back for a moment. I know we have this great free bottle offer today. We're talking AstaFX from Purity Products, and we'll get to that offer as we wrap up the program. Free bottle of AstaFX for all of our listeners. Again, it promotes healthy vision, skin, muscle, fights wrinkles like no other. And most of us have just never heard about all of this until today. So tell our listeners again how astaxanthin compares to other antioxidants or phytonutrients that are out there on the market right now, because this is truly unique, isn't it?
0: Well, you know, from an antioxidant perspective, the healthy aging perspective, astaxanthin is up to 6,000 times more potent than vitamin C in its singlet oxygen-quenching capacity. That should be enough to get everybody excited. There's really, you know, something in this for everybody. With AstaFX from Purity here, you you get to see the amazing power of astaxanthin for yourself. It's the king of the carotenoids, and very few people are aware of its benefits, and I think millions are missing out on it because they just aren't aware of this incredible evidence-based nutraceutical.
1: And I know it may sound too good to be true for some people, Sherry. What do you say to any skeptics saying, come on, does it really do all of this?
0: Well, I'm a pharmacist, and in my training as a pharmacist, I'm trained to look at the science and to see what the science says. And the science on astaxanthin is very clear, backed by over 60 clinical studies, and many of these studies are accessible on PubMed, so you can check them out yourself. But the key takeaway is this. The benefits are real, the cosmetic benefits, the endurance benefits, the strength benefits, the vision benefits, circulation, cardio, the product really works. I mean, the science is so strong. I see the difference in how it makes my skin look and how I feel. I feel stronger, healthier, and I encourage folks to give this a try. With this free bottle offer from Purity, there's nothing to lose and so much to gain.
1: Such great information, wonderful show, and always good to talk with you, Sherry. Thank you so much for joining us today.
0: Thank you.
1: Sherry Torko is an author. She's a practicing pharmacist. 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
10: 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This product is not intended to diagnose, treat, cure, or prevent any disease.
11: Welcome to Healthline by the fine folks at Purity Products. One of my favorite guests is on the line. We've got Chris Killam, also known as the Medicine Hunter, standing by now. CNN calls Chris the Indiana Jones of natural medicine because he's constantly scouring the globe searching for natural remedies. You may have seen Chris on the Dr. Oz show or maybe on PBS or CBS and also on Fox News where he does a health segment. He's been featured in the New York Times and also on ABC's 2020. Anyway, Chris is joining us today to discuss not one, but three of the hottest nutritional ingredients out there on the market today. Even better, he's teamed up with Purity today to give away a complimentary bottle to everyone out there in the listening audience. So do not, I repeat, do not change that dial. But first, a quick introduction. Chris Killam is an author and an educator. He's written 14 books. He's conducted research in over 30 countries. Again, he's been on with Oprah and Friends and Dr. Oz. Chris, welcome back to the show.
12: Thank you so much. It's always a pleasure to have a great conversation with you.
11: Now, most of us are super busy these days. We want to stay healthy, but quite frankly, it can be daunting, you know, with all the different supplements out there. Now, Chris, you've traveled all over the world learning about different natural remedies. So you really know which ingredients to look for. So tell me this, besides a good multivitamin and some fish oil, maybe a few other things, go into the three super hot nutrients you've been so jazzed about lately.
12: Well, I'm happy to do that. The three super nutrients, as we like to say, are a green tea extract, a turmeric extract called curcumin, and an extract from red wine called resveratrol. And apropos of what you said about my traveling around the world, I've extensively investigated these in their host countries. So I've been in the green tea plantations of China and India and worked with top researchers of this ingredient in those countries. With turmeric, I've been deeply involved with turmeric researchers in India and seen all of that. And with resveratrol, I've worked with scientists in Europe and also in California and Chile and South Africa, all of which are major red wine producing areas. So I've had the opportunity to investigate these things in the field, meet with the top scientists, and my conclusion is that green tea, curcumin from turmeric root, and resveratrol from red wine are remarkable health-enhancing agents that everybody can benefit from in a very, very substantial way.
11: Now, Chris, let's talk about these big three. And it's interesting that they're all found in our diet and all are considered superfoods. The green tea, the curcumin, the resveratrol. Why did you want to combine the three? There's always a method to your madness, if I can say it that way, because you combine these things together. You call it a real game changer.
12: Well, you know, when I look at these, there actually isn't a reason to put them all in separate products. They do go very well together. As you said, they're all food derived. So it's kind of like you can make a salad if you choose out of many vegetables. You don't just have to have a bowl of lettuce or a bowl of cucumbers. And while that's a little bit simplistic, the fact is that all of these are very, very rich in groups of protective compounds that are both antioxidant, so they actually protect our organ systems, so they maintain a healthy inflammatory status in the body. And this is really a big breakthrough. I also like the idea that people can get a concentrated supplement of green tea extract, curcumin extract, and resveratrol in one product with truly meaningful amounts of each one and not have to go out and basically buy a shopping cart full of stuff.
11: Now, let's dive into the headlines and the research, especially on this green tea, because it's absolutely amazing. I know in Asia they've been using it for thousands of years for healthy aging. But what are you seeing recently in the press? I know you told me the Nutrition Research Journal in its July 2012 issue revealed that green tea significantly increased plasma antioxidant activity and whole blood glutathione. Can you recap some of these headlines and tell me why you're such a green tea advocate?
12: Okay. What you just said about increasing plasma antioxidant activity is really critical. There are many antioxidants that people consume that don't actually wind up in the body, or they don't wind up in the body in any significant amounts. The green tea antioxidants, which we know are among the most highly beneficial antioxidants in the entire world, are very well absorbed. They improve plasma antioxidant activity. That is the blood concentration of antioxidants. So what happens is you get this great concentration of antioxidant substances, which are protective compounds floating around in the body and protecting the cells of your body, your organs, every part of your body from premature destruction due to exposure to environmental pollutants and things in the diet. With regard to the whole blood glutathione, when we take in the right antioxidants, and not all antioxidant compounds are the right antioxidants, our bodies produce more of its own super protective compound called glutathione. So you take in the green tea extract, you build the antioxidant activity in your blood, and you also cause your body to produce this enormously beneficial, very well-studied, very powerful protective substance called glutathione. So it is remarkable. This isn't something that most high antioxidant foods or supplement ingredients do, but it does happen with a concentrated, properly made green tea extract.
11: All right, let's switch gears and talk about this curcumin, which is number two on your list. And by the way, these three ingredients are all found in the new green tea combo formula. We're going to be offering a free bottle in a few minutes, but talk to me about the curcumin, which is spelled C-U-R-C-U-M-I-N. Now, most people haven't heard of it, but scientists and researchers know it's one of the most powerful superfoods on the planet. It can positively influence our DNA, maintain joint comfort, healthy inflammation, and more. Can you share some of the incredible headlines on curcumin and tell us why you use this? And we talked about this off air a few minutes ago, this patented curcumin with greater absorption.
12: Okay. Well, first of all, I think while people might not know the term curcumin, they may well know turmeric root, which is a yellow spice, and it shows up in curries, and it's part of the 5,000-year-old Indian Ayurvedic system of medicine. I've been studying turmeric and its derivative curcumin since the 1970s, and I'll say this right off the bat, that there are almost no plant materials in the world as extensively studied as this. A couple of thousand studies can be found in the scientific and medical literature. We know that curcumin is powerfully antioxidant. We know that it has a remarkable capacity to protect the liver, and the liver is our primary detoxifying organ. It greatly enhances joint health. So if people are experiencing joint discomfort due to overuse, this really helps to relieve that. And it's also what we call cardioprotective. It helps to protect the heart. It helps to maintain normal, healthy cholesterol. And one last thing that is really kind of astounding is that curcumin actually causes your body to produce what are called neuroprotective factors in the brain. So it causes your body to produce these agents in the brain that protect the actual tissue of the nerves and the brain itself. There's almost nothing else that we know of that does this. Specifically, the curcumin that you mentioned offers about 7 times the absorption of other curcumin. So when you take 250 milligrams of this stuff, you get about 7 times the activity that you would if you took, say, a comparable amount of another curcumin extract. So this, in my opinion, is one of the most life-enhancing, protective, totally beneficial substances on earth. And it has just decades of scientific and medical studies to back it up.
11: Now, Chris, I know that we talked already about the green tea and the curcumin in your new green tea formula, which Purity is giving away for free today. But first, tell me about the third nutrient on the list, the resveratrol, which is super hot right now. Share with us some of the headlines and the science behind resveratrol. I know the French love it, but why is it on your short list?
12: Well, resveratrol is one of those remarkable compounds that I just sort of shake my head at how many different things it does. It is found in grapes, in wine grapes. It also shows up in cranberries. What we know about resveratrol is that, like green tea and also like curcumin extract, it's profoundly antioxidant. But more than that, it shows significant properties. When you look at some of the things in the body that happen during aging as a result of fat accumulation in tissue and insulin sensitivity, resveratrol helps to protect against those things. It's a powerful immune regulator. And you know, our immune system is responsible for keeping us healthy. It is remarkably beneficial for the heart. And this is why it's considered one of the keys to the so-called French paradox. You know, the French drink a lot of red wine, they eat a lot of cheese, they smoke cigarettes, and they stay slim and they have good cardiovascular health, which just seems completely unfair. But resveratrol appears to be key in that. And additionally, there is a brain benefit like there is with the curcumin with blood flow to the brain. So when you take resveratrol, you get brain blood flow. This means you get more oxygen to the tissues of the brain. So this is on my short list for all those reasons and for about a dozen more that would just plain take too long to explain.
11: All right, again, we're talking with Chris Killam, also known as the Indiana Jones of natural medicine, sometimes called the medicine hunter as well. Chris, let's laser in on how this wonderful formula that you created in conjunction with Purity Products. I know that Purity's been in business now for, what is it, over 20 years. They've got a top rating from the Better Business Bureau, and people can get a complimentary bottle of this green tea CR today. We'll give that number out in a few minutes. But first, Chris, before we tell our listeners how they can get their very own complimentary bottle of green tea CR, tell me this. If you wanted to buy this green tea plus the patented curcumin plus the resveratrol, I mean, you'd spend close to probably at least $75 for all three bottles in the store. And yet today, Purity Products is giving away a free bottle. How are they able to do this?
12: Well, you can consider it kind of a smart bet. And what I mean by that, first of all, Purity's big, but they're also very strategic. They know that if a person who's listening will pick up the phone, call in and get their free bottle, and it really is free, as in free, as in it doesn't cost you money, if that person will try the product, take it as recommended, they're going to feel it. And when they feel it, they're going to say, gee, I want this as part of my regular daily regimen. 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
11: Chris, hold that thought. 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Okay, Chris, talk about some of the headlines just on the green tea that we didn't get to yet. I understand that dieters just love green tea because it supports healthy fat metabolism. Is that right? And what does the research say about green tea when it comes to weight management?
12: Well, this is one of the especially wonderful things about green tea. We know that green tea has thermogenic properties. That is, it has heat-generating properties in the body, so it actually causes your body to burn more calories. So when you eat a meal, you're going to burn more calories from that meal as a result of taking a good, well-made, concentrated green tea extract. In addition, it has specific fat oxidation properties. It actually burns fat. I'm not suggesting that you're going to lose 20 pounds in a week, but I am saying that this is going to help your body to metabolize fat more efficiently. Over time, taking a green tea extract can help you to have a better fat to lean muscle ratio. So from a weight control standpoint, this is very good news. Additionally, green tea helps to stabilize blood glucose or blood sugar. And unstable blood sugar is one of the contributing factors to increased weight. So by stabilizing blood sugar, you have an effect on weight control and weight management. So it's really quite remarkable stuff. You need enough of it. We've got enough of it in Green Tea CR. It has to be the right extract. We've got the right extract. But the science is there for healthy weight management.
11: All right. Now, Chris, you say that with Purity's formula, it provides you with about 3 cups worth of green tea in each 2-capsule serving. So you get all of the green tea's concentrated benefits for energy, for heart health, for alertness in just 2 caps. Plus, you get the curcumin and the resveratrol, too. So it's easy. You call it your daily shortcut to better health. Explain this idea of a healthy shortcut and explain some of the top benefits as well.
12: Well, I mean, you could, for example, drink 3 cups of good concentrated green tea each day, eat at least 1 really rich curry made with a lot of turmeric root, and drink a couple of glasses of red wine. You could do that every day. Most people will not do that every day, but they still might want the benefits of 3 of the biggest superstar protective health enhancing nutrients on the entire planet. So when I call this a daily shortcut, I'm simply saying that you can get in a capsule, in a good capsule, what you'd otherwise have to get by drinking a few cups of tea, eating at least 1 large, you know, turmeric laden curry every day, and drinking a couple of glasses of concentrated red wine.
11: Again, we're talking with Chris Killam, the medicine hunter. Now, in this new Green Tea CR formula from Purity, it's really about the research. Share with us some of your favorite studies and the headlines on the curcumin that we didn't get to yet. I know this is one of your favorite ingredients for joint comfort and even for brain health.
12: Well, I especially like the liver protective, heart protective, and joint modifying properties of this stuff. The liver is our greatest detoxifying organ. And we know that we're constantly bombarded by toxins in the environment. In fact, blood studies show that newborn babies contain 200 industrial pollutants in their blood at the time of birth. So we need a functioning, super healthy, very strong liver. We might not think about our livers that much, but we need that. Mm-hmm. And we know that curcumin protects the liver. It keeps it strong. From a cardiac standpoint, it's highly beneficial for the heart. It's very good for maintaining healthy cholesterol and healthy platelet levels. And from a joint standpoint, we have innumerable studies showing overall improvement in joint health and relief and stable inflammatory activity, better joint mobility as a result of taking curcumin. I like the brain protective studies as well. You know, curcumin delivers all this. So I regard it as one of the single most important things that you can put in your body. And I'm very well aware that most people are not going to eat enough raw turmeric root to get the benefits that they should and that they can get from a concentrated curcumin extract.
11: I want to remind people to then call now to get started with a free bottle of Green Tea CR from Purity Products. 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Call now. All right, back to the show. Chris, I don't want to get too technical here, but these antioxidants in green tea are classified as polyphenols, and they really are super powerful and well-respected by scientists. But in this Green Tea CR formula, there's more. It's got the green tea, it's got the curcumin, the resveratrol that we talked about, plus grape seed extract, bioflavonoids, vitamin C. Can you talk to me about this array of really super antioxidants and polyphenols that you've put in the formula?
12: Well, yeah, I won't say that we kind of went overkill, but I will say that we really, really developed an efficient, comprehensive program here. Grape seed extract contain a group of highly specialized antioxidant compounds that not only do much of what I've already described, but also enhance the physical integrity of tissue in the blood vessels and the skin. So we put those in there for extra boost in antioxidant activity, but also for a specific type of activity that isn't as much addressed by the green tea, the curcumin, and the resveratrol. The bioflavonoids enhance the overall activity of vitamin C, and vitamin C itself is one of the most important nutrients that we can possibly take in. So I would say that we were very, very thorough. You know, when we went through what could be in this product, we said, you know, what would happen if we put in grape seed extract, bioflavonoids, and vitamin C? We realized that we would have an utterly superior formula. And just to reiterate, I want people to experience dynamic health. I want people to feel great. This formula, the Green Tea CR, will make you feel great. And that's the purpose of it.
11: All right, Chris, I love this Green Tea CR combination formula. And remember, the CR stands for curcumin and resveratrol. I love that with this complimentary bottle today, our listeners can get started for free. That's great value. What would people expect to pay if they bought all of these separately in the store?
12: Well, I think if they bought high-quality products that contain these ingredients, they'd be into it for about $75 or so, possibly even $80.
11: Yeah.
12: So they'd wind up spending appreciably more than they're going to spend on the green TCR formula. And they still wouldn't get the grapeseed extract. They still wouldn't get the pine bark extract, the bioflavonoids, or the vitamin C.
11: Chris, what kind of results can people expect to see? What can they expect to feel once they start taking this formula?
12: I think that people will feel greater joint mobility and comfort. I think they'll feel more energy because these ingredients also help to stabilize and maintain natural, healthy blood sugar control. I think they'll have more sustained energy throughout the day. And I would just suspect that people will have an experience of greater vitality. When you have a more highly functional immune system, you just feel more energy and better overall. It's kind of, you know, like those days when you get up and go, wow, I feel great. This is a wow, I feel great formula.
11: Now, Chris, the green tea CR, let me get this straight. It provides about 3 cups worth of green tea in each 2-capsule serving. Plus, you get the antioxidant equivalent of several servings of fruits and vegetables. Plus, you get the resveratrol and the joint comfort and brain function benefits of the curcumin. I mean, wow, all in one formula. In the last 2 minutes, talk to me about this shortcut to better health and why you want everyone listening to this program to call now for that complimentary bottle of green tea CR.
12: Okay. Fortunately, there's an immense body of science that has been growing steadily for the past 20 years, and it's really rich science now. We know that of the various plant-derived substances that exist, green tea extract, curcumin extract, and resveratrol extract are at the absolute top of the list of protective, vitality-enhancing, overall health-promoting compounds. There just isn't anything like these. They're in the green tea CR, CR standing for curcumin and resveratrol, product in meaningful amounts. People will take this product. They're going to feel the difference. You're going to feel energy. You're going to feel more vitality. You're just plain going to feel better, kind of more fluid and in that flow of good health.
11: Sure.
12: 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And given that they can get a free bottle, I'm also not saying, now put yourself at great risk and spend a lot of money. I say, no, try it free. Let the product speak for itself.
11: Chris Killam, as always, fascinating information. We appreciate your insight. Thanks so much.
12: Thank you. It's always a pleasure to speak with you.
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10: 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And I want you to check them out when you have a chance because they really have some great products to improve your health, and you'll save some money in the process. Okay, today I'm going to start with a question, so listen up. Are you in pain? Or if not you, do you know someone who is? Okay, well, we have the great fortune of having Dr. Janet McCarroll back in the studio with us today, and she's going to be talking about why pain has become an epidemic in this country and why so many people out there are suffering day after day after day needlessly. Well, Dr. Janet, it's great to have you back on the show. Great to see you again.
11: Oh, it's good to see you too, Chris. Thanks for having me back.
10: Oh, our pleasure. And for those that may not remember, Dr. Janet is an expert in alternative health and natural pain relief. She's a published author. She's dedicated the past 20 years of her professional career to educating and empowering others to be their own health advocate. She's made appearances on television programs such as Life Today with James Robison, the Christian Television Network, and Doctor to Doctor. She's also been a guest on over 500 secular and Christian radio and TV shows, including The Daily Buzz and Fox affiliates all over the country. Dr. Janet also serves as a member of the American Association of Pharmaceutical Scientists, and she's also a member of the American Association of Nutritional Consultants, and she's created several health formulas now that are literally helping millions of people out there regain their health and wellness. And Dr. Janet, I want to get right into this. I mean, we're talking about pain today. And it always amazes me that, you know, we have the technology to put men on the moon and bring them back again.
11: We do.
10: And yet we can't seem to get a handle on pain relief. I mean, what's going on?
11: The last time I was here, it was estimated that 43 million Americans were dealing with pain in their bodies.
10: That's just astounding.
11: But now that number's doubled to an estimated 86 million American adults. And that's why I'm here today. I really want to talk to you about this epidemic.
10: Well, what kind of pain are we talking about here?
11: All the itises. Rheumatoid and osteoarthritis.
10: Mm-hmm.
11: We got the bursitis, the tendonitis. We have fibromyalgia, neck pain and low back pain,
10: mm-hmm.
11: hip pain, knee pain, joint pain. And of course, we have injuries, you know,
10: mm-hmm.
11: we have the
10: mm-hmm.
11: weekend warrior type things too.
10: Mm-hmm.
11: And actually, Chris, there's over 100 different types of pain syndromes. But the real issue, Chris, is we're failing to get to the root cause of the pain.
10: What's causing this pain epidemic out there? I mean, what is going on?
11: It's just the day that we live in right now. We have more stress than ever before.
10: Yeah, exactly.
11: And that causes pain syndromes ultimately. But I can tell you that there is a real natural solution that can help you get to the root cause of that pain.
10: Mm-hmm.
11: I created my glucosamine cream to take that cream, apply it exactly to where it hurts,
10: mm-hmm.
11: rub it in, it goes in instantly. Because I wanted to give targeted relief immediately.
10: Okay,
11: so,
10: all right.
11: If you're in pain, you want relief now.
10: Exactly. Well, how fast does your formula work then?
11: Within 15 minutes.
10: Really?
11: 15 minutes. It's worked for me, my family, and hundreds of thousands of other people.
10: Now, for someone that may be interested in considering your glucosamine cream, I mean, what can it really do for you?
11: Okay, first of all, in 15 minutes, you're going to see reduced pain.
10: Okay.
11: And it's going to help your body to lower inflammation. And with the inflammation lowered, you're
10: mm-hmm.
11: going to repair and rebuild your joints. That's going to in turn restore flexibility and mobility. You'll see daily you'll begin to regain your life. You're going to play with your children and grandchildren again. You can get on the floor and get back up off the floor. You can exercise.
10: Right.
11: You can lose weight.
10: Right.
11: You're
10: going
11: to get around with more ease and comfort. And sleep, very importantly, if you can start to sleep again, because I know from personal experience that if you're in pain, you can't sleep. And
10: mm-hmm.
11: that's very important
10: mm-hmm.
11: when it comes to repairing, regenerating, and reclaiming your life.
10: And people out there are using your formula and getting these benefits?
11: Absolutely. They are, Chris. I hear it every single day. As a matter of fact, I have a few emails and letters that I brought with me, if you have a moment to hear a couple
10: sure,
11: of them.
10: Sure, sure.
11: This is one from Henry from Ohio. He says, I've been suffering from rheumatoid arthritis for many, many years. I'm 77 years old.
10: Hmm.
11: I've been using Celebrex and Vioxx and other medications, but never had favorable results. I decided to order your glucosamine cream and have been very pleased with the results. I am now pain-free, for which I thank you.
10: Hmm.
11: I also have an email quickly from Florence from Hollywood who wrote, it's a miracle. I'm back to working in my yard and riding my bike thanks to you. So those are just little things that I've gotten, but there are hundreds to back those up. So there is a natural way to do this, and through the course of the show, we're going to give the listeners some real help.
10: Folks, I want to take a moment here to let you listeners know that if you want to try Dr. Jammet's Extra Strength Glucosamine Pain Relief Formula, there's a special toll-free number to call. 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Okay, well, if you're just joining us, we've been talking with Dr. Janet McCaro. She's a natural health expert. She's also an expert in dealing with pain, pain relief. But we've been talking about how pain has a devastating effect on our overall health, and now how her glucosamine cream, this is a natural solution, is a way to really get to the, the root cause.
11: That's right.
10: Of pain in the body. Before we get into that, Dr. Janet, mm-hmm. I'm going to ask you, I know this is hard for you because this is emotional, but I think it's important for people to understand how you got to where you are today or why, what's driving
11: right.
10: you. And if you could share that
11: sure.
10: story, I'd sure
11: well,
10: appreciate it.
11: Well, it was birthed out of a lot of personal pain
10: mm-hmm.
11: and pain that my husband had years ago. He had severe osteoarthritis throughout his body. At the same time, I had fibromyalgia.
10: Right.
11: So I was really on a quest to find something all natural to help him have a better quality of life
10: mm-hmm.
11: and for myself as well. I mean, I had to function and raise three children during that time.
10: Mm-hmm. Well, let's talk a little bit about what's in your glucosamine
11: yes.
10: Cream.
11: Well, I did a lot of research on glucosamine. I knew how good it was. So I came across the fact that emu oil is a powerful natural anti-inflammatory
10: mm-hmm.
11: and can carry most any ingredient right through your skin and deliver relief to your area of pain.
10: Okay.
11: So I took emu oil and glucosamine.
10: Mm-hmm.
11: I used boswellia, which is an Indian herb that's an anti-inflammatory.
10: Okay.
11: Bromelain, that's an enzyme known to be an anti-inflammatory.
10: Okay.
11: MSM, a natural organic sulfur that is also just as important as glucosamine in rebuilding and repairing our joints.
10: Yeah.
11: And so I put that all together in a cream that actually has no odor. It's greaseless. It doesn't freeze the pain. It doesn't burn the pain. It doesn't irritate your skin. Goes in 15 minutes later, you have relief. And so that's why I'm here, to share what I know and share what I have.
10: Right.
11: Because it
10: right.
11: works.
10: And I have this here, by the way, folks. Glucosamine cream, it comes in a plastic dispenser that has
11: yes.
10: a pump top on it.
11: It's a pump,
10: and
11: it's metered. You'll need 1 to 2 pumps, depending on the area
10: okay.
11: of pain, of inflammation.
10: Right.
11: If it's sanitary, you know,
10: okay.
11: no contamination, so you don't have to worry about it becoming rancid.
10: Okay. Now, in terms of this getting into your body then, you're talking about a couple things right here, not only relieving the pain, but also
11: rebuilding
10: the rebuilding part. So how does
11: okay.
10: that work?
11: Once you apply the cream to that area that you're going to target,
10: mm-hmm.
11: okay, you get the inflammation to go down and the body heals itself. The body heals itself provided you give it the raw materials it needs. I'm giving you what you need for your body to take over and do the job it was meant to do, and that's heal.
10: Okay. And this is safe. You did nothing that you have to worry about here?
11: You don't have to worry about a thing. If you're taking drugs for pain, it won't conflict with that at all. None of these ingredients
10: okay, I was
11: do.
10: Ask that. Okay. So what is then a realistic expectation? If somebody calls today and wants to try your glucosamine cream,
11: mm-hmm.
10: what would you tell them?
11: I would say within the first 15 minutes, you're going to notice that your pain is greatly reduced or even eliminated.
10: Okay.
11: And then over time, you're going to rebuild and repair your joints with that inflammation being taken down. That's going to restore flexibility and mobility. And sleep, I mean, if you can sleep again, that's where our bodies get all of our recuperative, regenerative ability to heal. And then with that being taken care of, all the things that you love to do, you can start doing again, traveling, exercising, so you can lose weight.
10: Right.
11: You can socialize with family and friends. You can be the life of the party.
10: Yeah. Pain really changes who you are because
11: of
10: all of these other things. You
11: That's
10: just
11: right.
10: can't do, or it's very difficult to deal with in terms of living a normal life
11: That's
10: or trying
11: right.
10: to live
11: well,
10: a normal
11: life. Well, you can't.
10: Life.
11: You're right. You
10: right.
11: can't live a normal life anymore.
10: Right.
11: Your life has changed forever until
10: yeah.
11: you get this thing taken care of. And you can.
10: Yeah. And you've got people out there that are already getting great results, right?
11: I brought some more emails and letters if you'd like to hear them.
10: Sure.
11: Okay. Let's see. Chris, here's one from Beverly from California. I would love for you to know how happy I am with your product. My feet and legs are usually in pain from being overweight and on my feet all day. At night, I can hardly get to sleep from the pain. I discovered by applying glucosamine to the painful areas, I'm able to get a good night's sleep. Thank you so much for making this possible. Here's one more, Chris, from Darlene from Pittsburgh, Pennsylvania. It's a miracle in a tube that truly does take away the pain. It works as nothing else I've ever tried. It worked quickly and eliminated all of the pain.
10: Are these kinds of responses unusual?
11: No.
10: Really?
11: They're the usual.
10: Really?
11: They're the usual. I mean, I must say that it does my heart good to hear these things because I know what it's like to suffer and I know what it's like to get relief. And every time, you know, I get one of these emails or these letters, it just confirms it. Hundreds of thousands of people have used my cream with great results.
10: That's great. Mm-hmm. All right, folks, I want to take a moment here to let you listeners know that if you want to try Dr. Janet's Extra Strength Glucosamine Pain Relief Formula, there's a special toll-free number to call. 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It's 1-800-212-4787. As we've been talking about here, Dr. Janet's formula is a fast-acting glucosamine cream that provides relief

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1: So what do you think, folks? This is pretty interesting, isn't it? Pain obviously is something that is a huge epidemic in this country. I don't think there's many of us, or any of us for that matter, that has not experienced pain from time to time, or maybe it's more serious, more chronic. And looking for a real solution here, understanding that perhaps the pharmaceutical approach is not the best approach at this point, because there are so many side effects associated with these drugs out there.
2: That's right.
1: But looking at it from a natural standpoint, and Dr. Janice Glucosamine Cream maybe makes some sense here. I mean, this is again putting back into your body. We do seem to discover time and time again that when you give your body what it needs, it knows what to do with it.
2: It does.
1: Knows how to fix the problem. It's only if it doesn't get those things
2: right. That
1: you continue to have the problem. And again, we've been talking about Dr. Janice Glucosamine Cream, and this is a number of ingredients that you put together.
2: Right.
1: And is this good for any type of pain?
2: If you have pain of any kind, it's going to make a difference. I mean, I don't care how extreme it is, mm-hmm. and how minimal it is. It's going to give you relief. Now, if it's more extreme, of course, it may take a little longer. Mm-hmm. If you can take your pain from a 10 to a 5 and on down the line with continued use,
1: mm-hmm.
2: well, I'm telling you, that's very doable.
1: Yeah.
2: So this is really exciting to be able to share this with you.
1: Yeah. Again, I think one of the things that is important for people to understand, because mm-hmm. it's very unique, this is a cream.
2: Yes.
1: This is not a supplement. Yet
2: No. There
1: are lots of supplements out there.
2: Uh-huh.
1: And what do you tell someone that comes into your office and says, well, mm-hmm. Dr. Janet, you know, I've tried this, I've tried that, I've tried this, I've tried all of these things, and it did not work. So therefore, the natural approach doesn't work.
2: First of all, for glucosamine, or MSM for that matter, it takes 90 days for them to notice something, if in fact they're going to notice anything, because they may not be breaking down and absorbing and utilizing
1: if
2: you're taking it orally.
1: Mm-hmm.
2: And after 3 months, people give up. People in pain, they want relief and they want it now.
1: Right.
2: And that's why I developed this cream. Again, 15 minutes, and I am telling you, you'll notice that it's going to the good.
1: Mm-hmm.
2: And so I just give you a challenge, you know, try it. You have nothing to lose.
1: Okay, again, we're talking about Dr. Janet's glucosamine cream here. And Dr. Janet, I mean, somebody calls today, gets your cream, and tries it. What should they expect, realistically?
2: Within the first 15 minutes, as you use the cream, you'll notice the pain diminishes. And just as slowly as you got out of life,
1: mm-hmm.
2: you'll start to see yourself come back into life, and you'll see you'll want to call people again. You'll want to talk on the phone. You know, you'll want to go see your neighbors. You'll
1: mm-hmm.
2: want to go
1: mm-hmm.
2: take your kids to the park. You'll want to walk your dog again.
1: Yeah.
2: You'll want to do all these things.
1: I think it's just simple things. You'll wash the car.
2: The things other people take for granted.
1: Right, right.
2: You'll be able to do.
1: Right. But on the other hand, people want to know that mm-hmm. This is not just you saying this. They want to know that other people out there have been in their situations and have gotten results.
2: Well, I have letters and emails from people all over the country. Does my heart good, you know, to hear back. I have an email from Kay from New York. She says, I have arthritis in too many places and recently broke my right wrist. All these aches and pains are lessened within a few minutes of using the glucosamine cream. Your dispenser is easy to use and was especially appreciated when my wrist wasn't working very well. I will not be without this product.
1: Hmm.
2: Here's one more. I've lost the pain in my knee.

0: legs and I can walk without any problems, climb stairs, sleep at night without pain. I'm so glad I heard about the cream. It makes me want to wake up in the morning. And that's exactly what we were just talking about.
1: That's interesting. Makes me want to wake up in the morning.
0: You see what I mean?
1: All right, folks. 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Okay, well, this has been really, really enlightening. We've been talking about pain, which unfortunately is a difficult subject for so many people. And we've been talking about Dr. Janet's glucosamine cream, which contains proven pain-fighting ingredients that not only help to reduce or even eliminate your pain, but also help to rebuild. And
0: that's
1: that's so important. There is an opportunity here to get on a path back to ultimate health.
0: You know, with pain, you have this what-if thinking. What if this isn't going to get better? Am I going to wind up in a wheelchair?
1: Yeah.
0: What do I have? Is this terminal? Is this going to take me out? What's going to happen to my family?
1: Right.
0: What's going to happen to my job? So this is what America is going through. And the stress only perpetuates the pain syndrome.
1: Mm-hmm.
0: And so I'm here to tell you that help is on its way. It's time to take charge. Be proactive. Pick up the phone and try this.
1: So your glucosamine cream is all natural.
0: All natural.
1: And you just rub this right in the area of pain.
0: Put it right where it hurts.
1: Doesn't stink.
0: No smell.
1: Doesn't, and it's
0: not,
1: greasy.
0: Won't ruin your clothes.
1: And this is safe. You don't have to worry about interactions.
0: No.
1: Nothing
0: not
1: to be
0: at
1: concerned
0: all.
1: About there. I meant to ask you, is this something that you can continue to use or should continue to use after, you know, let's say that you don't have pain anymore, but
0: keep
1: you still
0: replenishing.
1: Keep, yeah,
0: if it happened once, it can happen again.
1: Yeah.
0: So you want to keep replenishing all those building blocks that help us remain flexible.
1: Right.
0: So
1: right.
0: There you have it. It works. It works. I'm living proof. So.
1: And what should you notice when you start using it?
0: More flexibility, less pain. You'll have more mobility. You're going to sleep better.
1: Mm-hmm.
0: You're going to get back into life.
1: Mm-hmm.
0: You know, it's funny. I have people tell me the first and second day they use it. They go, you know, I have a feeling for the first time that my well-being's returning.
1: Mm-hmm.
0: I'm going to be all right.
1: Yeah. And there are literally thousands of people that have benefited already.
0: Absolutely. We know that for a fact. The letters don't stop coming in. So
1: well, can you share a few more with us?
0: Sure. Let's see. I brought some more with me here. We've got Pam from Douglasville, Georgia. She says, my finger swelled and my doctor said it was carpal tunnel syndrome. And I couldn't get any relief, so I rubbed a glucosamine cream on my fingers and hand, and The pain was instantly gone. I keep this by my bed, in my purse, and at my workstation. Thank you, Dr. Jana. And Agnes sent this letter. I knit for hours at a time. It takes all the oil from my skin, and my hands were so bad that they were cracked, bleeding, and very itchy. Plus, my hands hurt a lot, too, sometimes waking me up at night. I would use your glucosamine cream on my hands, and I'd have to tell you that it's better than any hand cream or lotions. Plus, the aching and pain have faded, and my hands have never been so smooth. Emu oil also is an incredible skin conditioner, so that's a side benefit, too.
1: Yeah.
0: So, you know, there's just all kinds of things as the testimonies keep pouring in.
1: Yeah.
0: So.
1: Well, Dr. Jana, unfortunately, we're about out of time here. Any final words of encouragement you want to leave with our listeners today?
0: Yes, absolutely, Chris. You know, pain, it can be your friend because it alerts you to take action. But pain becomes your enemy when you fail to take action. And that's what the show is all about. I want to encourage you to become proactive and go to the root cause of your pain. And I've offered you a real proven solution that's helped hundreds of thousands of people just like you across America over the past 10 years find relief. Now you can be one of them. True healthcare reform begins with you. Try my glucosamine cream. You have nothing to lose except your pain. And remember this, it works, it works, it works.
1: 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And be sure to join us again next week for another great show. I'm Chris McKay. Have a great day, everybody.
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7: Hello, and welcome back to the Sheriff's Perspective. I'm your host, Sheriff Rochelle Valab. And thank you for joining us. Today, we're having a conversation that touches far too many families in our city. Addiction, recovery, reentry, and the opportunity to rebuild a life. Today's show is titled Beyond Addiction, Recovery, Reentry, and Rebuilding Lives. Because addiction does not exist in isolation. It can affect a person's health, family, employment, housing, and sometimes their environment or their involvement with the criminal justice system. It can affect a person's health, family, employment, housing, and sometimes their involvement with the criminal justice system. And when someone makes the decision to seek help or return home, after incarceration, we have to ask ourselves, what happens next? Do they have somewhere safe to live? Can they find employment? Do they have access to treatment and mental health resources? Is there someone willing to give them a second chance? And most importantly, do they have a support system that reminds them that their past does not have to determine their future? From a public safety perspective, their questions matter. Stronger and safer communities are built not only through enforcement, but also through prevention, intervention, opportunity, and partnership. When we help people address addiction, successfully return to their communities, find employment, and reconnect with their families, we are investing in the overall health and safety of Philadelphia. That's why I'm pleased to welcome Mel Wells, president of One Day at a Time, better known as ODAT. Who dat? ODAT. An organization that has spent decades meeting people where they are and helping individuals and families navigate recovery and rebuild their lives. Mel and I are going to talk about what recovery really looks like, the challenges people face when seeking help, the connection between addiction and reentry, and why housing, employment, mentorship, and community support are all critical pieces of the journey. And to anyone listening today, who may be struggling or who loves someone who is struggling. I hope this conversation reminds you of something important. There is still hope. There are resources, and recovery is possible. So Mel, welcome to the Sheriff's Perspective. Let's begin by telling our listening audience about ODAT and the work you're doing every day throughout Philadelphia.
8: Thank you, Sheriff, for having me. I'm grateful that you have me here today to get spread the word about recovery. Recovery is not about drugs and alcohol. It's about holistic recovery. So it's not about those who just been infected, but the entire family that has been affected. One Day at a Time has been around for 45 years. Started off by both of my bosses, my mom and dad. May they rest in peace. I still work under their spirit. Mm-hmm. Started off in one home as my dad, he was getting off of drugs himself through the prayers of my mom. And, you know, he took one room. And then next thing you know, he came out of detox. And so my mom sent him into detox to get his life together. He came out of detox with one friend. And he said, Margaret, my mom name, right? My dad name was Reverend Henry T. Wells. May he rest in peace. Said, Margaret, I want to start a company called One Day at a Time right in the house. She thought he was out of his mind, but it wasn't about drugs. So she was like, all right, bet we support that. And so he came home with one of his friends, me, my brother and sisters. We moved out of our rooms. Next thing you know, other recovering addicts took over the other rooms. And the next thing you know, my mom had to get him another house to move to. That multiplied into 32 houses. And through the grace of God that has us here today, One Day at a Time, 45 years later, service over 57,000 people, located in London, India, and Cambodia, with over 25 different services.
7: Wow. Wow. So let's get to the crux of this. For viewers who may not be familiar with ODAT, tell us about the organization's mission and why it has remained such an important resource for Philadelphia over 40 years.
8: Yeah. Our mission is to help those who have been affected through anything that deals with poverty. Me and you both know that in the early 80s, you had crack hit the scene, and then you had HIV hit the scenes. And always attached to that, there's something always growing out of poverty, right? So whether it was drugs, whether it was alcohol, whether it was overdose rates, whether it was the kids that were affected, so many different levels. And so that's how ODAT today has over 25 different services. Our main core mission is to deal with those who've been affected by the ills of the community and also dealing with HIV and AIDS, unhoused, with the youth, the entire families. So that's why we have over 25 different services, because we believe is that you can't just attack the drug. You have to attack the holistic approach. That means the entire family, from the youth that was affected all the way up to the adult that was affected as well.
7: That's very important information. When we say there's hope out there, that's hope. Mm-hmm. We are going to take a quick commercial break and come right back after these messages. Don't go nowhere.
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7: Welcome back to the Sheriff Perspective here on 100.3 WRNB. You work with thousands of individuals and families over the years. What are some of the biggest challenges people face when they decide they're finally ready to seek help?
8: Trauma. Not being aware of the trauma they've been through and letting it allow it to cancel out the present opportunity that the present may be actually presenting to you. So a lot of us, we come from traumatic backgrounds and we think we're angry, we're resentful, and we don't know why. And so a lot of times it's a mental health condition before you even deal with the drug addiction.
7: Wow. Recovery is often described as a journey rather than a destination.
8: Yes, ma'am.
7: What does One Day at a Time truly mean, and why is that philosophy so powerful?
8: because I'm living it myself, right? And so I've been off of drugs for over 25 years, and everybody, recovery's for everybody. Mm-hmm. I'm sitting here with the sheriff, right? And I'm also a sheriff deputy as well. But in my former life, I used to carry a gun, used to do all kind of different drugs, used to rob people, do all kind of different things, dropped out of high school and everything. But today I'm a college graduate. I'm the CEO of One Day at a Time, have no criminal record as well. And I'm still living one day at a time. And I'm living one day at a time to learn how to teach the same things to my kids and my entire family too, that it's not about drugs. Why? Because we all need recovery, right? It's mental recovery, health recovery, drug and alcohol recovery. We all in this together.
7: And basic is take one day at a time to keep moving forward. That's a powerful statement. Families often want to help, but don't know where to begin. Mm-hmm. What practical advice would you give parents, spouses, siblings, or friends who are worried about someone they love?
8: Don't be ashamed of needing help. It's okay not to be okay. To deal with things in private, but reach out to someone that you have confidence in. Reach out. It's, you know, Philadelphia, we have one of the largest recovery communities in the country or in the world. So it's always somebody to talk to that you can feel comfortable talking to in a confidential way, so they can set you up to be on that road to say, okay, you know, first you gotta talk about it. And then you got to be able to put the actions with what you're talking about. And that way you can take the strategic steps for finding your family members to get the help that they need. But also what's important is this: pray. Pray that they would accept the help, because you can't help nobody unless they accept the help.
7: That's right. Prevention is just as important as treatment. What are some warning signs that families and communities should never ignore?
8: Well, warning signs. I mean, you can be dealing with teenagers. My father taught me something right here. People lie, but behavior never lies. People lie, but behavior will never lie. So if you got a teenager that's out there, right, and they come home a certain time every day, but then you start to see they're drifting away. Now they're not coming at 10 o'clock at night and they start coming in at 2 in the morning. Mm. You need to find out what the heck is going on. If you got a husband that is coming home every single night, but then he starts to tell you he's working late and hanging out, maybe hanging out at the bar, you need to find out what really is going on. So it's always pay attention to people's behavior and not what they say. Yep. And create an environment where it's okay to understand and have difficult conversations. And remember that difficult conversations are not always attack or arguments.
7: Mm. So pay attention.
8: Pay attention.
7: When things change, they just didn't change off suddenly. They gradually start changing.
8: Yep. And like me and you talking, have family conversations, look each other in the eye and say, hey, how you feeling or whatever, right? Most of the time when a person's not doing the right thing, what the first thing they're going to do is get really defensive.
7: Mm-hmm. Put that head down. Don't want to look at you.
8: Yeah. Why are you talking to me? Why are you doing it and that?
7: Yeah. You got to pay attention to them. Collaboration has become essential in addressing the overdose crisis. How does ODAT work alongside public safety agencies, healthcare providers, and community leaders to connect people to help and save lives?
8: It's a loaded question, so I try to keep all of that right. And so we run a police assistant diversion program. We actually receive funding from the safety office of the mayor here in the city of Philadelphia. We also have a division of reentry office that we work with people that are coming out of prison before they get out of prison, so we can cut down a recidivism rate. And there's no other way to do this. I don't want people to understand this. Stop trying to make your company the best when collaboration, working as a body, makes us all the best. So no more competition. We have to work in collaboration. We want the holistic approach, because if I don't have it, the sheriff department has it. Mm-hmm. If the sheriff department don't have it, the urban affairs may have it. Or if they don't have it, Black Brain Campaign may have it. If not, you know, TML may have it. High Touch may have it. All these different entities, we have to come together to take a holistic approach so we all can benefit, so the person we serve in can be transformed.
7: And that's very important. Collaboration with everyone. Take the egos out. We need to be able to work together to help the system, to help people get back to where they want to be.
8: That's
7: an issue. Everywhere you go, everybody, you want to get everybody together, but everybody don't want to get together.
8: We got to stick to that. I would even say, Sheriff, that's really important to take the holistic approach with each other. Some of the biggest companies out here, right, the multi-billion-dollar companies, they know how to work with each other. You got different cultures know how to work with each other. You got people that are third and fourth generation that knew how to work with each other back then. We got to learn how to work with each other.
7: That's very important. If there is one thing every Philadelphian could do this month to help reduce overdose deaths and support recovery, what would you ask them to do?
8: For every recovering person out there, don't hide your recovery. Turn your trauma into treasure. Talk about your trauma so it can be turned into treasure, so somebody else can find that treasure on their treasure hunt.
7: We are going to take a quick commercial break and come right back after these messages. Don't go nowhere.
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0: Welcome back to the Sure Perspective here on 100.3 WRNB. I'm Rochelle Bilal, Sure for the city and county, and thank you for listening. And we're going to get right back into it because this is a whole lot of information that you need to hear and you can use this. So Mel Wells, who's here as my guest, and the CEO or the president of ODAT. Who that?
1: ODAT.
0: That's it. That's our favorite.
1: That's it. That's what we do. Yeah.
0: So we get right back into it. ODAT takes a holistic approach that includes recovery services, traditional housing, homeless outreach, health services, employment, and reentry. Why is it important to address the whole person rather than the addiction alone?
1: Yeah, because any addiction in your life is going to affect everything else around you. You know, if a person is dealing with cancer, it's going to affect the entire body. Mm-hmm. And so we take the holistic approach, one, because the individual have so many things that they've given away by going through this process of having that addiction. So rather, it's going to be them dealing with the mental health that they need, the therapy they need. Some people get an addiction, they sell their life away. They sell their car, they give away their house, they do so many different things like that. And in that, there's so many different ills to the community. Foster care, you know, people can show up and take your kids. Now you got to deal with trying to get them back out of the system. Grandmom is affected because she's been trying to watch the kids the whole time, going back and forth to detoxes and so forth. Who may have passed away along the way of your addiction? You got some people who are in addiction for 20, 30 years, and by the time they get out of the addiction, they don't even realize how many family members are not even around anymore. And so we have to take the holistic approach from the child that's affected to the person that's infected to the entire family. And we have to do it in a way where it's not so judgmental and understand that we all in this together. We all in this together.
0: And that's a continuous plea. We are all in this together. Mm-hmm. Don't forget that. Housing instability and substance use often intersects. How important is having a safe and stable place to live when someone is beginning their recovery journey?
1: Yeah, safe. I mean, that, you know, it's one of the most safe place to live is very important. Mm-hmm. But creating the environment to teach them how to take care of that safe space that they may get on their own is even more important. You know, we have some things in the city of Philadelphia where they say, look, you know, housing must come first. No, the person must come first. Mm. Because the last thing you want to happen is you give somebody a house, and next thing you know, you may have a crack house on your hand. This is how long we've been a part of going through these processes and so forth. And so the house is a part of the process. It's a part of the process, but it's more essential to get the transformation of your character to be able to take care of the home you may be receiving down the road. Because if not, I may be dealing with a relapse on my hand. And I'm going to keep it real with you, Sheriff, is that, you know, we have partners and we worked in the city of Philadelphia where we gave away some houses. Some people died in those houses from an overdose. It wasn't ready yet.
0: No. So that is very important.
1: Very important.
0: Self first. And then you learn how to take care of that house that's going to keep you safe.
1: Yes. Yes.
0: Yeah, that's really, everybody talk about want a house, I want a house, but you don't know what it takes to keep a house.
1: Yes.
0: And if you don't know that, then you're back in the same boat.
1: Yeah, you can live, I'll say you can live behind four walls of a house, but until you learn how to have four walls of boundaries with yourself, the four walls of the house ain't going to really help you out.
0: Mm. Your same day pay program connects people with immediate employment opportunities, community cleanup work, and peer mentors. How can employment and economic stability become part of someone's recovery and help restore a sense of purpose?
1: It's important. It's essential. They got to have something to attach to, such as work, right? They can't be looking out for a handout because some of those handouts would lead them to the process of recovery. And I'm proud to say that we have ex-offenders during recovery who never did drugs. Mm-hmm. When I say recovery with receiving a job and so forth, those who actually were on drugs, now that's a part of same day pay and have graduated same day pay. I probably got over 30 individual of my staff members now who get good salaries and everything. They grew from the same day pay, right? One of the reasons why I started same day pay, we became the tourists in the city of Philadelphia. We told everybody to put their guns down, the drugs down, but had nothing to replace and put in their hand.
0: That's right.
1: So what we did was come up with incentive to get people attention. And I'm proud to say that I got one of my key stories is that I got a father and son who runs my street team. They're full-time employees. Father used to sell drugs to people in the community. And he also had people on his team that are part of recovery that he used to even sell drugs to. But now all of them recovering together. That's the holistic approach.
0: And that's important.
1: Very important. Very important. Yeah.
0: If you have a job and you have some money in your pocket, you stay focused on moving forward in your life.
1: Yeah. And you want to be able to pay, afford that house, me and you just was talking about.
0: Oh,
1: that.
0: Yeah. Yeah, because it costs.
1: Mm-hmm.
0: All right. We are going to take a quick commercial break and come right back after these messages. Don't go nowhere.
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0: Welcome back to the Sheriff Perspective here on 100.3 WRNB. What have you learned about the importance of connecting people to services instead of relying solely on the criminal justice system?
1: Oh, it's really important. That's why me and you partner together, because you reach out to me to connect people with services, right? You ain't just dealing with incarceration, but it's the services that create and cuts down the rate of recidivism. They need services. So that's why we don't wait even on people to come home. We have also instituted same day pay in the penitentiaries. And also when they come home, we have services waiting for them, because you can deal with all the incarceration, but if you don't got no rehabilitation services, you may be dealing with recidivism again.
0: It will.
1: Yeah.
0: You have young people. Young people are also an important part of ODET's work. Mm. How are your youth and family programs helping children develop life skills, find mentors, and see opportunities beyond the challenges they may experience in their neighborhoods?
1: The whole family gets recovered. The whole entire family. With our youth services, you know, we took it a holistic approach. We just did a whole Healing the Fly weekend out in Swainsville, Pennsylvania, where they went and went camping for an entire weekend. They went up there and they helped get them outside of the city of Philadelphia. And then also when they came back, what we also did, we partner up with therapists, with therapists. And what they were able to do while we work with the youth, guess what they're doing? They actually doing therapeutic services inside the home for the parents.
0: Wow.
1: So they can recover together, because you can't do all those things and you don't know how to talk to one another, communicate and all those things. So we teach all those essential things, and we are really proud of our youth program. Jameson Laura, give a shout out to them who leading our youth program. And we actually adopted 70 youth all the way in India, right? Out there in, near New Delhi, India, to where our youth group now is purchasing gifts for the holidays for their family members in India. We call them family.
0: Okay. And we're in India. So I'm going to ask you one more question before I follow up, give you a close out. ODET has deep roots in North Philly.
1: Mm.
0: What are you seeing on the ground right now that policymakers and people outside these communities may not fully understand about addiction, homelessness, poverty, and recovery?
1: The nightmare behind the wall. The nightmares what our kids and our family members have to see behind the wall, the domestic abuse, the overdoses that the kid got to see, the drugs that's being cut up inside their face. Listen, you talking about your old head on the street when a young guy go home or a young lady go home. The old head that you love on the streets, maybe sleeping with your sister who may be underage. It's so many different nightmares that go on behind these walls. And then when people come out and they see them out in public, we thinking about, you know, we talking about them, we judging them. But they never know that nightmare that they living behind that wall. They can be got molested by their father, their uncle. It's a lot of nightmares behind that wall.
0: Looking towards the future, what is your vision for ODET? And what additional resources, partnerships, or investments are needed to reach even more Philadelphians?
1: Yeah, one of my visions for ODET is for it to outlast me. I'm second generation, so I wanted to go to my son's generation as well. One of the investments we're working on, Sheriff, I'm proud to say that we're turning an old prison into a real rehabilitation center for families and so forth. Mm-hmm. And then family recovery. I just came out with a book called Don't Call Me Step-Parent When God Made Us Family, to understand that blended families need recovery. And I'm not talking about drug and alcohol recovery. I'm talking about mindset recovery, trauma recovery. And so what we're trying to do is just take more of a holistic approach to be more involved in every area of recovery. So whether it's health, whether it's fitness, whether it's mindset, mind, body, and soul, we want parts of every part of recovery so people can understand that, you know, we're teaching our youth this right now, right, is that the world is your neighborhood now. Not just the block. Mm. So we're trying to go beyond those barriers as well.
0: That's even better. So, first of all, thank you for being on the show.
1: Oh, thank you,
0: Cher.
1: Yeah.
0: Because you've given us wealth of information. If they need to contact ODAT, where would they call?
1: President.ODAT, President.ODAT, as far as Instagram, you can call us at 215-227-0485. 215-227-0485 or even 215-226-7860. Or you can go to our website, odatphilly.org.
0: And that's information you can get back. We are going to take a quick commercial break and come right back after these messages. Don't go nowhere.
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0: Welcome back to the Sheriff Perspective here on 100.3 WRNB. We just had Mel Wells from ODAT here giving us wealth of information, and he left some numbers. You got a family member, you know somebody that needs help. There's hope out there, and we want to make sure that you connect them to the guaranteed, basically guaranteed help, because they have been very successful in this city and they continue to do so. So look them up. See what you can do to help ODAT out to keep moving forward. And as again, we appreciate you listening to the Sheriff Perspective. Stay safe. God bless.
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11: 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I am your host, Dean Weitzman. 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
11: Oh, it's so perfect. Welcome back, YouTube. If you're watching, please subscribe and like. Turn your friends on to the show. We've got a great show for you today. I want to just let you know, if you've got a legal issue, a legal question, a conundrum that you can't quite figure out, the number to call is 215-227-2727. The number for all things legal in the world. Yeah, we're beyond Philly. We're beyond Pennsylvania. The United States isn't big enough for us. It's the world.
12: You heard it.
11: One simple number. Yep. There you go. But if you call today, 215-227-2727, you come into the show, you become a part of Court Radio history. The young man to my right, good morning.
13: Good morning, Dean. How are you?
11: Good, good, good. For those of you who don't recognize him, this is the one and only Jackie Myers.
12: Jackie Myers is in the building.
13: Good morning, Philly'd Philadelphia.
12: Philly'd up, too, man.
13: Yeah, I'm all Philly'd up. You can't take the Philly out of the boy.
12: Nah.
13: You can take me to Florida. But, you know, go Birds, Phillies,
11: yeah.
13: Sixers.
11: Do they have trouble with you in Florida when you root for the hometown team?
13: They do not like that.
12: They
13: when
12: don't.
13: I put up my Eagles flag in that community,
11: yeah.
13: they get pissed off. I do get a letter, too.
12: You wave the flag? I
13: wave the flag,
12: all
13: yeah.
12: Right.
13: I'm,
12: okay.
13: you know.
12: Flying the colors.
13: Go right. Birds, man.
11: You know,
13: go
11: if
13: birds.
11: Jack's here, if yeah. Jack's here, we're talking mortgages and all things about buying homes. But before we get into that, Jack, I got to relay a little story here about betting. Since betting is near and dear to your heart as well.
13: Certainly is. Right. Last night.
11: Last night. Wow.
13: We had a good night last night.
12: About last night.
11: More than $161,000 was wagered on a site called Polymarket regarding the outcome of the Lindsey Clancy murder trial before it ended in a mistrial. Users placed money on whether Lindsay would be convicted of murder or whether she would be acquitted. I wonder if there was a long shot for a mistrial. In any event, Ms. Clancy is charged with murdering her three children. Her defense is that she suffered from severe postpartum psychosis and was not of sound mind. She was insane at the time of the murders.
12: This is a touchy subject when it comes to women.
11: Let me say this, that as usual, the United States is one of the few places in the world where murdering, like in the first, you know, after you've had a child during that first year, that murdering your children in that period of time is murder. In other jurisdictions, they automatically recognize postpartum depression, and it's a lesser offense. Not to say you don't, you know, there's no consequences, but you probably go to a psych hospital, and there are, it's a diminished capacity argument. You were of diminished capacity, which caused you to act in the way you did.
12: Who determines this?
11: Psychiatrists. Doctors who study the brain and the psyche, yes.
12: And the onslaught, when this begins, someone has to recognize, hey, something's different about Sally or Mary. And then someone has to say, maybe you should do this, that, or the other. Is that the way it works? I mean,
11: well,
12: do you decide on your own, I need to go see somebody?
11: Well, first off, there's inadequate treatment in the United States for psychiatric conditions. I think everybody would agree with me on that, right?
12: Yeah.
11: I mean, we don't really spend any money on that. They do in let's just say, Europe. They spend more money on that, and it's not as stigmatized, I think. And, yes, they may treat some woman who is exhibiting signs of depression and psychosis after she's given birth. They're looking for that, and when they see it, they treat it. But I'm saying, let's assume they missed it, and she goes and kills her children during that first year postpartum. If there were signs and symptoms of that, it can be a defense used for diminished capacity there.
14: Okay. Here, it's a lot tougher. I mean, we this is just something new, sort of new to the United States. In any event, I understand, the way I understand it, the judge instructed the jury that if she was suffering from postpartum depression, that they, you know, they did not have to find her guilty of first-degree murder. And one juror held out. Now, how does this play into, I started with betting. How does this play? There's a rumor, just a rumor, but, you know, think about the possibilities here. There's a rumor that the juror that held out had an online bet for a mistrial.
12: See, that's how everything's gotten tainted now with gambling. Since the pandemic especially.
14: Oh, yeah.
12: Even this now?
14: Even this. Even this.
12: Is there no respite from this, man?
14: Now, the trade, they call it a trade, not a bet.
12: oh, is that what we're doing now?
14: Yeah, the trade is restricted to users outside of the United States because we, as citizens of the United States, are not allowed to bet on the outcome of trials. Yet. Let's just say that, yet. In any event, she is got a new court date scheduled for September 29th, so they will retry her on those charges.
12: What about the assertion of the juror?
14: What about
12: what happens to that person?
14: They take him and flog him. Now, I don't know what
12: Maybe
14: happens.
12: Maybe we should.
14: No, I don't think anything happens.
12: There has to be some penalty for
14: no. that. No. Well, if the rumor is...
12: If it was
14: oh,
12: true.
14: Oh, yeah. Yeah. If the rumor was true...
12: There has to be some type of penalty for this, correct?
14: Of course. Yeah. He would go to jail. Yeah.
12: For a long...
14: I don't know
12: how... We don't know what
14: but he messed a trial up that took, you know, months and months and months to prepare for and probably hundreds of thousands of dollars to try and... it wasted everybody's time. And so, but, you know, I'm sure they'll write a book about it or a movie. Let's see what happens on trial number two. I understand there was 11 for, you know, not guilty. And he was the lone holdout. Yeah. And so we'll see what happens on round two.
12: We will.
14: You know, but even in round two, this is the way it is, though. If on trial one, there was 11 not guilty and one that was a holdout.
12: Mm-hmm.
14: And if she is ultimately found guilty on trial number two, we're never going to feel good about that guilty charge, or that guilty conviction, because we'll know that there was already a trial where 11 out of 12 thought she should not have been found guilty.
12: What evidence would be different if there's a retrial that it would make them turn the other way, you wonder? You
14: know? I doubt there's going to be much different evidence at all, especially in light of the fact that, you know, they're retrying her almost immediately.
12: Right away.
14: You know, it's not like they have a time to
12: develop. Well, here's the other thing. You got to find a jury that doesn't know anything about this.
14: Yes.
12: How?
14: I don't know.
12: How?
14: I don't know. And do you want a jury that hasn't heard anything about it? Maybe in this case, as the defense attorney, you want a jury who knows, oh, the last jury almost certainly was convinced that she was not guilty. So I'm going to feel bad if I vote guilty now. So, you know, I think it helps the defense.
12: Nothing else changed. The defense doesn't change. The prosecutor doesn't change. Nothing changes. Just the jury will change.
14: Exactly.
12: That's it.
14: Yes.
12: Okay.
14: Yeah. I mean, yes, they could change things, but they don't have to. In any event.
12: What's that number, Dean?
14: The number is 161,000. not that number. 215-227-2727. Eric, we have Elijah on line one. Elijah, welcome to the show. Oh, you're causing trouble there, young man. And Elijah somehow got terminated.
12: Get out of here.
14: From the queue.
12: Sorry, Elijah.
14: Yeah, he was also terminated from the city, besides being terminated from the queue.
12: That's what the purpose of the call
14: and
12: was.
14: And the purpose of the call was he worked for the city for 20 years, and he's looking for an attorney. No one will take his case. And we can just briefly talk about at-will employment. In Pennsylvania, we are an at-will state. If you are fired for a bad reason, a dumb reason, a wrong reason, somebody lied on you, it doesn't matter. Your employer can let you go for any reason at all with one caveat.
12: What's that?
14: It cannot be for a discriminatory reason.
12: Who determines that?
14: So you have certain classes of individuals, based on race, sex, sexual identity,
12: age,
14: religion, age. I don't know if you were in the service or something. There's a couple others that elude me right now. But the point I'm making is it you have to establish and prove a case that you were fired for a discriminatory reason that is protected, a protected class. If you cannot, and it's just because somebody lied on you and the employer believed them, and you're not going to win that case. Now, city employees and others may be under contracts, and they may have union contracts that protect them with additional protections. And so perhaps for somebody in the union, there would be additional protection and layers of protection that you can engage in. But for the ordinary employee, if it's not discriminatory, your employer has great leeway to let you go. So, Elijah, I hope that answers your question. Mm-hmm. And that's probably why he's having a hard time finding an attorney to take his case. Usually, folks, when it's when you call a bunch of attorneys and nobody's willing to take your case, you really don't have a case. And, I mean, on the personal injury side, it usually means you were either at fault for causing the accident or your injuries were not proven to the extent necessary to make a recovery in court. So, yeah, that's the way. But, you know, sometimes, like, there was that young lady who came to me after having been discharged by two other attorneys, and her case settled for $1 million.
12: That happens all the time. We always tell you, call Gene first.
14: Call me first.
12: Call him first.
14: Yeah, because I will figure it out. And if there is a way to bring justice in your life, I'm going to find it. 215-227-2727.
12: Then, you know, you lose your job. Bills start piling up. You start worrying about the rent, the mortgage, things like that. Thank God Jack's in the building.
13: Same thing in the mortgage industry. I get so many clients that call me that have been turned down by your everyday bank. They don't want to touch it. They've been to other companies. They come to me, and we're successful in putting them in a house.
14: I can see that with you because banks are kind of these gigantic institutions that just go kind of go by check block. You know, okay, do you have this? Do you have this? Do you have this? They don't really help you, and they're really not very kind and try to figure out how to solve a problem. They don't want to solve problems. Jack, on the other hand, I can say this with because he had to solve some problems for me.
12: Oh, boy,
13: lots.
12: What?
14: Jack is a problem solver. And so he figures out ways to answer the questions for the bank. So he's kind of like the middle guy between you and the bank. And he knows what they need, and so he goes about creating a file that answers their questions.
12: He's the bank whisperer, guys.
14: Yeah.
13: Don't send that in. Send this in.
14: Yeah. Mm-hmm. Yeah. So how do you – I'm going to kind of ask a few questions here.
13: Shoot.
14: So I'm coming to you, and you're an independent banker. You're a broker. You're looking to find me a loan. It's not coming out of your pocket. How do you get paid? Do I have to pay you? And how does that work? And I know this is like a dirty topic, you know. I could see his face all contorted.
13: Right away, how do I get paid?
12: How do you get paid, Jack?
13: I get paid if the deal closes. I could put
14: weeks. So the first thing is I have to get a loan.
13: Right.
14: I have to buy a house.
13: Buy a house.
14: And if I don't buy a house, all the work you've done?
13: If it falls through, it falls through. So hours and hours and days.
14: And you get nothing?
13: Nothing.
14: Okay. So if you get me a loan and I get a house, how do you get paid out of, you know, when buyers are sitting down at that settlement table, they don't know what's going on. Their head's spinning. They just want to go in and, you know, check out their toilet or something, you know, figure out, you know, like start putting the cereal in the cabinets. And so how do you get paid? Do they have to pull a check out and pay you?
13: It's

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1: Is going to go be on the sheet for the consumer, and then I might charge $4,500. So they were, in essence, they're getting a little bit more than my compensation. I try to balance it out. It's hard today because it's just not there.
2: What do you mean by that?
1: The rates are a lot higher, so I have to come in a lot lower to be competitive, which discounts a lot of the lender paid.
2: How much time do you spend on an average deal, like from beginning to end until the person's signing off on papers?
1: I have a VA loan I've been working on now for 2 months. 2 months.
2: How many hours?
1: Hours in that, I probably have 24 hours. You know, probably a good 3-4 hours a day, and it's going nowhere.
2: Why? What's the problem with it?
1: The problem is his income, the way he... You know, he's self-employed. I need 2 years of income. It's just not matching up. The VA is pretty loose, too. But his stuff is all convoluted.
2: What about somebody who's in the gig economy and they don't get a paycheck, but they are depositing money into their bank account every week?
3: Mm-hmm.
2: Can they just use those deposits to support without having to show tax returns and all that?
1: Well, hopefully they file. You know, you need to file your tax returns.
2: You know, here's the truth. A lot of gig guys aren't filing tax returns. They're not. They're putting the money in their pocket. They're making enough money to get by, and they're not filing taxes. I mean, that's the truth. So can those people get into a house?
1: Yes. We have different type of loans that are outside the traditional Fannie, Freddie, FHA, VA loan. And that would be like a bank statement program where if you're depositing...
2: Let's say I'm depositing, I don't know, $6,000-$7,000 a month.
3: Annually. I mean, consistently.
2: Monthly. Right.
3: Yeah, consistently.
1: Yeah. You divide by 12, and that'll give you your monthly income.
2: And they'll accept that.
1: Yes. It's a different program. It's kind of outside the box. You're going to have a higher rate.
2: Well, that's what I'm saying. People come to you, Jack, for things outside the box.
1: They do. And I work it out.
2: Okay.
3: Listen, success rate is?
1: I have a very high success rate.
3: Yeah?
1: Very, very few loans I don't get through. Very few.
2: Higher than 90%?
1: I'm higher than 90%.
2: Wow.
3: Okay. Better call, Jack.
1: Give me a call.
3: What's your number, Jack? You always give
1: my
3: it out.
1: My phone number is 215-479-1843. That's my personal cell. Give me a ring.
3: If you call now, he'll pick up the phone.
2: I won't let him, but yes.
3: It'll ring.
2: It'll ring. Yes. What is it again?
1: 215-479-1843.
2: Okay. I think, what is the greatest challenge today that you face in putting people in? Why is it that things are slow right now?
1: Well, the economy, the rates are higher. It just seems what I'm seeing is lower credit scores. Because people are having a hard time paying their student loans. A lot of people are living on credit card debt. So things are a little shaky. But that seems to be the biggest roadblock for my consumers is credit. It's always credit.
2: Not income proof.
1: Usually people are working and they... and they have a job, you know.
2: What would be the minimum credit score that, like, below which you would be like, forget it, you're not getting a loan?
1: With compensating factors, somebody that has some money in the bank and pays, you know, and has

0: has a decent job, I can go below 600. Banks stop at 620.
1: That's good to know.
0: So I really do try to put everybody in a home.
2: You do?
0: Yeah.
2: Well, that's because you only get paid if they're in a home.
0: Well, that I do it
2: for the love of...
0: My love of helping people.
2: Yeah.
1: How long have you been doing this now,
0: Dave? I've been doing this for about 40 years.
1: 40?
0: 40.
1: 40 years.
0: Excuse me.
2: Okay.
1: Is it a buyer's market or a seller's market right now, based on what you just told us?
0: Well, it depends. Yeah.
2: Depends on the neighborhood. Depends on the house. Because I think there are certain houses, for some reason, that are still very hot. And then there's others that there's like a big, you know, inventory of that are very slow. Mm. And there's drastic differences.
1: Listen to you.
0: The economy. In Florida, you can steal a house right now.
1: Okay.
0: You know, the values are very low if you want to live in Florida. Philadelphia, surrounding area, there's just not a lot of inventory. So it's more difficult. But there's a lot of homes out there. Interest rates are higher, which tends to back people off. But
2: listen, when I was a kid growing up, I remember interest rates for mortgages being like 15 and 16%.
0: Savings and loan.
2: What's it?
0: Savings and loan banks controlled that.
2: Oh.
0: Yeah, when I got my first house, it was 10% and 3 points. That was it. And everybody followed the same.
2: Wow.
0: Yeah.
2: Now we've got 6 or 7%, and people are jumping off of buildings.
1: Yeah, they don't know different. That's why. Yeah.
0: Right.
2: I mean, you know, those days when we had 2 and 3% mortgages are gone forever.
0: Gone forever.
1: Wow. Yeah.
0: I think you got two low mortgages.
2: I do.
0: From somebody you know.
2: Yeah. Both of my my shore house and the primary residence are both about 3%.
1: Right now in Philly, Jack, there are a lot of neighbors in transition.
0: Yeah.
1: I mean, and I think a transitioning neighbor can take anywhere from 3 to 10 years.
0: If you want to wait it out.
1: Yeah. Yep. That's the tough part, waiting it out.
0: Waiting it out.
2: But you mean buying in those neighborhoods? And then
1: both, buying and living, yeah. I mean, renting is just, I'm sitting in Point Breeze, which is a transitional neighborhood right
0: Absolutely.
1: Now. There's a lot of renters who come and go, and there are a lot of folks buying and deciding, I'm going to plant my flag here. But it takes a minute, man. The transition just takes a minute.
2: What is life like through the transition?
1: It's constant construction, construction vehicles, noise, turnover, neighbor turnover. It's a lot of that. And of course it's tight, congested commute. So cars and vehicles, trucks.
2: Right. Right.
1: That's it.
2: That's the
1: always up.
2: When I was looking for a house, I was looking in, what's that neighborhood, north of Spring Garden.
1: North of Spring Garden.
2: Yeah.
0: Oh, you were looking in Fishtown?
1: Below Fishtown. That's I knew what he's talking about too. They gave it a new name.
2: Yeah, Northern Liberties.
1: There you go.
2: Okay, I was looking at Northern Liberties, and they had brand new houses. Then there is Trinity, you know, 3-story things, and I like cars, and so that was a concern for me. Everybody had like 2 cars, and so there was zero place to put a car, you know. And I decided I didn't want to live like that. I don't like neighbors. I don't want people next to me too close.
1: Understood.
2: Yeah,
1: I'm with him.
2: It was just too much noise and too many people.
0: The guy talking that had 2 cars boosted from Berwyn in the last month.
1: Did you see that video? You ought to share that sometime.
2: Yeah.
1: My God.
2: Yeah. Yeah.
1: No, but that makes perfect sense. And in a transitioning neighborhood, that's a serious concern. Parking, first of all, number one. I got a couple of neighbors. They built their own property. They got a corner property. They got a garage similar to yours. They got 4 or 5 cars in that garage. But the average person doesn't have that luxury.
2: Right.
1: You know, there's just not enough space.
2: Yeah, I mean, just to drive into these garages that they've built in these little alleyways is crazy.
1: It is.
2: So, I let the young kids, they can have Northern Liberties, Fishtown.
1: The thing is walkability. That's what
2: I don't want to walk anywhere.
1: Well, they do.
2: Yeah, and I don't want to see your dogs pooping near my house.
1: Dog parks, man. What?
2: Yeah, I don't want dog parks.
0: It's urban life, man.
2: Yeah, no,
0: I miss it.
2: I'm done with urban life. I had my urban life,
1: and you had a good one.
2: Yeah,
1: a long, lengthy one. Yes, you did.
2: Yes, I did.
0: Which part? Where you lived in the Ritz?
2: Oxford Circle.
1: You lived in the Circle. Give him the Circle.
0: Oh, listen, Dean's come a long way.
2: Yeah, Souter Street, 6200 block.
1: There you go.
2: Ah, my Lord.
1: Jack, you can get somebody in a house, Jack. Can you get them in?
0: I'm going to get them in a house. listen, things have slowed down. I got a lot of time to work with people to put them in the home.
2: 215-227-2727, the number for all things legal. And inevitably, people will forget your number, but they never forget mine. So if you need Jack, if you need a lawyer, if you need just to kind of rap about, you know, some troubles in your life, because people do that too when they call the office, 215-227-2727. We have good listeners at My Philly Lawyer, and we never give anybody the short shrift.
1: Dean's a guy, and Jack, you know this better than I do. You love reading this stuff. The devil's in the details. You peruse these insurance claims, these suits. I'm like, man, I don't have the patience for that, man. It's like you enjoy it, man.
2: Yeah.
1: You really, the minutiae of it all, that's what you like doing?
2: Yeah, yeah. Figure out ways to, to make sure that my clients aren't taken advantage of by the insurance industry. Speaking of which, you know, I had a car stolen. Mm-hmm. And the value of the car is in dispute. And they have to be able to demonstrate a comparable value in a car that's out there for sale. So when you have a car that's let's say a 2025 that you lost, totaled, stolen, whatever, they've got to find a similar car with similar mileage that you can purchase, and then that becomes the fair market value of the car you lost. Well, what if there are no comparables? I had a car that there are zero cars in the country that are for sale right now.
1: Yeah, one of those exotic.
2: So they gave me two comparables, which were similar to my car, but not the same. Mm. And I said, you can't show me a similar car. You must show me an identical car. If you cannot show me an identical car, then you must give me the cost or price to buy a new one.
1: That car you had stolen was fairly new, wasn't it?
2: Yeah, it was a month old. So, but they were trying to give me X, and I said, no, this is the right number. And that difference was like $30,000.
1: This is why folks have a problem with insurance companies. They feel they're going to always shortchange you, give you a short shrift. As much as you're paying in, and as much as they're supposed to be there when you need them. When you need them, they're just trying to cut you. They're trying to limit you.
2: Yes, there are some adjusters and some insurance companies that is exactly the MO. Not every one of them, but many of them. Mm-hmm. And that's where I come in. 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
2: Yeah, baby. We're back. We're live. 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
2: The place to be on Saturday mornings between 9 and 10 a.m. And I welcome you all back to the show. Those fans and watchers on YouTube, welcome back. And we are here with the one and only Jack Myers.
0: Thank you. Thank you.
2: Jack is a friend, and he has gotten me mortgages for every home I've bought since I was a young buck. And no matter how many curveballs I threw at Jack in those decades, he always managed to pick up the pieces and fix it.
1: That's the thing. No one thinks you had any hurdles. They think, oh, Dane probably had it easy. He didn't have any tough
0: hurdles. He did it on purpose. I believe it was premeditated. Nobody could just have an accident like that.
2: I did try to abide by the rules, but sometimes I forgot.
1: Oh, you just forgot the rules.
2: Yeah, like paying your bills on time.
1: You forgot.
2: Yes. Well, I didn't forget. I just didn't think it was that big a deal. Like, I've never not paid anybody in, 64 years.
1: You're going to get your money.
2: Yeah.
1: Okay.
2: But sometimes it's like, okay, so it's 15 days or 20 days late. What's the big deal? I even paid the late fee. So what are you complaining about? But that mentality is what got me in trouble. Because they do care.
1: They care.
2: They care. The people on the other side of the money, they care.
1: Because they got a timeline to worry about.
2: I don't know why they care, but they care.
0: It's about they need character. The money.
1: Is it character? They have bills to pay, Jack. Don't they have to do?
0: Credit scores kind of set that, Either you pay your bills on time or you're a little lax.
1: It makes that much of a difference?
0: Big difference. I mean, that's my biggest hurdle is fixing people's credit, putting them in position so they can buy a house.
2: And
0: I do that.
2: You know what saved me?
1: What's that?
2: And gave me a credit score?
1: What?
2: Auto pay.
1: You said that before.
2: Auto pay. Now, of course, because it was never a matter of not having the money.
1: Right.
2: It was just a matter of being like,
1: of doing it.
2: I'll get to it when I get to it. Yeah, I'm busy today. I don't have time to lick that stamp and write that check and put it in the mail. But when the computer came along and everything could be paid online, oh my God, it was a godsend. So I set these things up. They're set up. They happen. I just have to make sure there's enough money in the bank.
1: Jack, has that made a difference in your business?
0: It makes life a lot easier, and it definitely helps people. But people are afraid to put all their personal information in the system.
2: I do it.
0: Yeah, I'm not afraid either.
2: Yeah,
0: but people are.
2: Whatever.
1: Okay.
0: Yeah, there's a million excuses out there.
2: I got some callers we got to take. Okay, let's see. Marie, line one. Good morning.
6: Hello.
1: Marie. Hey, Marie.
2: Hi, Marie. Welcome to the show.
6: Thank you. Good morning, everyone.
2: Good morning. What's your question?
6: I financed the car, and then you hear a lot of stuff, and it's paid off now, and they say something should change with my insurance, and I'm calling to find out if my insurance should go down. Plus, I am a senior citizen. Does that matter?
2: Okay, very good. Well, maybe being a senior citizen means your rates are going up because, they figure you're feeble and you can't drive with the same clarity as a young person. Maybe as we get older, and I include myself in that group now, the rates begin to tick up. But I would say that if you finish paying off your car, then you should look at taking a higher deductible on the vehicle because you don't have a note on there. And you could perhaps afford to increase your deductible. A lot of people have a very low deductible, like $250 or $500. And I'm an advocate for higher deductibles. Because when you push your deductible, let's say, to $1,000, sure, you're taking a $1,000 risk that, God forbid, if your car is stolen or it's totaled or just damaged, that you're going to be responsible for the first $1,000. So you do have an increased risk. But by doing that, it knocks your coverage, your premiums, down significantly. Now, you have to look at it. 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And I invite you to, you know, to play with it, to say, all right, to your agent or online, however you buy your insurance, let me try a $500 deductible. 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I'd suggest that if you raise your deductible to an amount like $1,000, your premiums will go down. The fact that you don't have a loan on your car per se, I do not believe that by itself has any impact on your premium. You're insuring the car. Who gets the money if something happens to the car is irrelevant. Some of it's going to go to the bank and some of it's going to go to you. And the more you pay off of your loan, the more it's going to come to you versus the bank. But it's the number, it's the value of the car. So, yeah, I would say look at your deductible and good luck with that, Marie. And thanks for calling us.
6: Oh, thank you.
2: All right.
6: Okay. Bye-bye. Have a good one.
2: You too.
0: Here's an insurance story. In March, I was driving home from Venice, Florida on 75 coming north, and a plastic lawn chair flies off this truck. You know this story. And it just falls apart and I run over it.
2: Yeah, I actually made a recovery for clients on a similar case.
0: Anyway.
2: It was a trash can that was in the back of a pickup that fell out and crashed into their car. And of course, if somebody's got crap in a truck, in a pickup, they have to make sure it's secured.
0: Correct.
2: Yeah.
0: They didn't do that. So it destroyed the front of my car, my Audi.
2: Yeah.
0: I called the insurance company. They did not use this as, they would not use comprehensive. It was collision. We talked about this.
2: Yeah.
0: I didn't even know the big difference. There's a big difference. One, I had to pay the $1,000 deductible instead of $100. All right, so we worked that all out. I went to buy a new car last week.
2: Uh-oh.
0: And yes.
2: Uh-oh.
0: Yeah, the uh-oh.
2: It came up
0: and
2: as
0: the first thing they called me on, you had a, you know, an accident.
2: Yeah.
0: It cost me an extra $900 for something I had no fault. No fault.
2: Yeah.
0: There was no way to maneuver around that. So, and Florida car insurance is expensive anyway.
1: Is it?
0: Oh, yeah. And half the people don't have insurance. There's no inspections in Florida.
2: I would have,
0: No inspections.
2: You never called me at the time. But if you were, let's just assume.
0: I did call you. You told me to take a hammer and.
2: No. Let's assume for a moment that you were injured in this accident.
0: Yes.
2: Okay. You whipped your head around and you had whiplash. That would have been an uninsured motorist case. Because you were not able to identify the perpetrator of that accident.
0: Correct.
2: And it's a phantom vehicle. Mm. It's the classic uninsured motorist case. Could have made tens of thousands of dollars.
0: Why didn't you tell me that? I did call you right away.
2: No, I called you right away. Absolutely not.
0: Yes. You've changed my whole perspective on insurance. You told me about, like, half the people driving do not have insurance. Therefore, you need to have uninsured motorists.
2: Yeah.
0: And,
2: Yeah.
0: Non-insured.
2: Nuances. There's insurance nuances that the average Joe doesn't know, but Dean Weitzman does. Line two, Carolyn. Oh, Carolyn.
1: Hi, Carolyn.
2: Hi, Carolyn.
7: Hi, guys. Good morning.
2: Good morning.
0: Good morning.
2: Welcome to the show. How are things going, Carolyn?
7: I'm good. This is a long question. It's a lot. I'm sorry, guys.
2: Okay.
7: Well. So it's about my daughter. My daughter was in a parking lot of Aramingo Avenue parked. She was parked by a school. When she came out, the school bus was there. So she had to, like, inch her way out. And I'm getting ready to get my coffee from McDonald's, guys, too, so you're going to hear me. And as she coming out, somebody's coming forward. They didn't really do damage to their car, but they did tap. They get out of the car. She said the lady was really belligerent. She was trying to intimidate her. So they didn't really exchange information because she said the lady was just so mean and nasty. She got scared. And so the lady pulled, her stuff is in her phone. They young, they, you know, all their stuff in their phone. Her stuff was in her phone and she needed to pull it up, but the lady was like just fussing. And so the lady put her registration in her window. She did get a chance to take a picture of it real quick. The lady took a picture of her tags in the back. 2 days later, she go to a police station, filed my daughter had reckless driving, no insurance, all this stuff. We got to go to court. We go to court. We get down there and find out all these charges and things. So we asking the judge, how do somebody just go in the police and file charges on you and the stuff they talking about is a lie? She got insurance, always had insurance. She could prove it. But the judge is like, you got to get a lawyer. Now we got to pay for a lawyer.
2: Yeah.
7: Pay for a lawyer. We win the case.
2: Yep.
7: But my thing still is somebody could just go in the police station and make up stuff and they write a report and... How do you do that?
2: Yeah, unfortunately, I'm not sure how they did that. And I would say 9 times out of 10, probably the police would not file those charges. I'm not sure why they did in your daughter's case. But it also sounds like if she had all the documentation, she had the insurance, there's no witness that's going to come forward to say that she acted in a reckless fashion. I almost would have said, go down there and handle this yourself. Bring the paperwork. The court's going to. But to be ultra safe, I understand why somebody would want a lawyer with them under those circumstances. And it worked out for you. And it's unfortunate. And this brings up, and I don't know if this would have helped or not, but this brings up another point, and that is, I believe everybody should have a dash cam in their car.
1: Say that all the time.
2: You know,
0: it's a great idea.
2: I really think that folks should have a dash cam in their car so that they can roll back the tape. Mm-hmm. You know, because when things go wrong, you need evidence, and sometimes the property damage doesn't, demonstrate it happened one way or another way. And one way you're not at fault, the other way you are. And so I love when my clients can come in with dash cam video. It's very helpful and very helpful for the jury when we go to try the case to show them how crazy the defendant was in their behavior that day. Carolyn, I'm sorry you had to go through that. Good luck with your daughter. Thanks for calling Court Radio. I think she said, thanks, Jack.
0: Yep. Yeah. You're welcome.
2: And let's talk to Antoinette on line 3.
8: Hi, guys.
2: Hi, Antoinette. What happened?
8: Well, I live in New Jersey, and they had a detour.
2: My condolences.
8: So I had a detour, and I took a side road, which was the detour, and I wasn't driving. My friend was driving my car, and a dirt bike hit me head on.
2: That's so interesting. I have a question for you. First off, so you're in a detour. Was it a one-lane detour? Like, you know, you had to wait for the guy with the with the black stop sign? Yeah. Was it or could two cars fit down the detour lane?
8: Two cars could fit down the detour lane.
2: Okay.
8: But I think he looks like he was about 16, 17. He came straight out of a side road, which was a stop sign.
2: Mm.
8: He just came straight out, straight into us, hit us head on. He almost went through the windshield.
2: All right. So,
8: and I got whiplash.
2: Yeah.
8: I got bad back.
2: Yep.
8: My back is really messed up.
2: When did this happen, Antoinette? When did it?
8: August 4th of this year.
2: And have
8: a month ago.
2: Are you represented by an attorney?
8: But I just wanted to ask a question about these dirt bikes. They're not legally supposed to be on the highway, and they don't have insurance.
2: That's right. That's right. They're not, and maybe they're not, they're legally not, they don't have to get registered, right? So how does a car get insurance? Typically, it's registered with a license plate. And if you don't have, you know, if the vehicle is not one that requires registration, then typically that vehicle is not insured under an automobile policy. But if the young man lived in a house with homeowner's insurance, and the young man, I'm saying young man, it could be a young woman, whoever was riding the dirt bike, if they live in a house with homeowner's insurance, then the homeowner's coverage may apply to the negligence of the dirt bike operator. That's one avenue. Avenue two is you had a motor vehicle accident, right? And so the question is whether your insurance, your uninsured motorist, would pay for that motor vehicle accident. Or your liability insurance. Even though you're in your own car, right? Your insurance insures the driver of your car's negligence. If your driver is found to be negligent for failing, let's say, to stop the vehicle in time before the dirt bike crashed into it, then technically you could collect from and or sue the driver, and your own insurance would have to pay you as if they were a third-party insurance carrier. So there are ways here that I can see. It's an unusual case, and, you know, most lawyers, unfortunately, won't figure that out. But good luck with it. Mm-hmm. I love the question.
8: But my thing is that I've been waiting for the police report over a month, and it's like nobody's talking about this little boy. He got airlifted, so I don't even know if he's okay or you know what I mean? I don't know who his parents is because I don't have no information on him. How would I obtain information on this person?
2: Well, just the way you're trying to do it, there's only one way, and that is to get a copy of the police report. But because the injuries are so serious, the police really take their time before they complete a report. And God forbid, if he died as a result of the accident, a fatality takes even longer. So they're going to look at toxicology. They're going to look at how the accident happened. They may hire an accident reconstructionist. They're going to look at the companies that created the detour to see if they'd created the detour in the proper way, whether there was a flagman that was necessary at the cross street where he entered the detour road. There are so many elements to this that would delay a police report. And until that police report comes, you just may not, you know, be able to identify who it is.
8: Yeah, because I need even to identify him to know who his parents are or where they live at. I need that in order to see if I can get something done. For my car was totaled.
2: Yeah, it's gonna take a minute. It could take some time. And I assume that you don't have collision coverage on your car.
8: Yeah, I did. I have full coverage.
2: Right? All right. Well, then,
8: I only had my car for 3 months.
2: Then your insurance will pay for your repair of the cars, and then your deductible you'll lay out, and you'll get it back maybe once your lawyer wraps the case up.
8: Okay. But I didn't call you guys, but I should have called you.
2: Of course.
8: And then when I got up today and I heard you guys, I could have called Dean.
2: Yeah.
8: Nice,
2: yes. Yes, I'm going to put you on the next commercial, young lady. I should have called Dean Weitzman. All right, Antoinette, take care, dear, and I'll talk to you soon.
8: All right, bye-bye.
2: Folks, we are at our break. I know it comes up so quick. We'll be back in 2 minutes after our sponsors have had their way with you. 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
2: Yeah, baby. I like that intro music a lot.
1: Yeah.
2: You know, but it's probably too long. But, you know, I fought with Eric now for, you know, 15 years over that.
9: I took it down to 30 seconds.
2: Yeah, maybe 15 is more appropriate.
9: Oh, geez.
2: 215-227-2727, the number for all things legal in the world. I'm going to talk to UB on line one, Eric. UB.
10: Hello.
2: UB.
10: Hello.
2: Hi.
10: Duke. Yep, how you doing, Dean?
2: Good. What's your question or comment?
10: Hey, yes. Yeah. Question here. I was parking my car.
2: Okay.
10: So when I was parking my car made contact with the other car that was behind me.
2: Mm-hmm.
10: The lady was inside the car. I step out. And I apologize to her. I look at her vehicle. Her vehicle doesn't have one scratch on it, nothing.
2: Mm-hmm.
10: She still decides to file a claim.
2: Mm-hmm.
10: So when I speak to the, you know, my insurance, I explain to them what happened. And they said that, you know, because I made contact with her vehicle, you know, that I'm at fault. So, okay, fine. I can understand that. Now, the problem is that, obviously, there's no damages to her car, and I doubt that there's going to be any damages to the car. So I asked my insurance, I said, well, you know, how long does she have, you know, to produce these damages that I so-called did to her car? My insurance says that there's no limit, you know, there's no time frame for her to put the damages in.
2: Oh.
10: So I'm, you know, so that doesn't sound right, that. Okay, that doesn't sound right to me. That's one issue. And then the issue two would be, if there's no payout from my insurance company, how can I kind of fight this? So basically, I guess this incident doesn't, you know what I mean? Like, it affect my rates.
2: I hear you. Okay. So first off, my first question to you is, when you got out to apologize, did you take pictures of both cars?
10: Yes.
2: Okay.
10: Yes.
2: Beautiful.
10: Absolutely.
2: Absolutely. Mm-hmm. Beautiful. So you have proof that there's zero damage. She has 2 years. That's called a statute of limitations, right? So she has to bring a claim within 2 years or it's forever barred. So there is a time limit. It's a long time limit. Yes, you made contact with her car, but if there is no damage, then I don't believe it should be a claim, a chargeable claim, a claim that would increase your limits on future policies because there's no damage. The insurance company paid no money out, and therefore I would not call that a claim. There's the possibility of a claim right now, but if one never materializes and nobody pays anything out, then I would be hell-bent to make sure that the insurance industry did not upcharge you over that.
10: Okay, so why would the insurance person tell me that they don't have a limit, that there's no limit on that, which, like I said, I found that to be bogus?
2: Because they're idiots. okay. I mean, that's the quick answer. Why did my insurance company try to give me $40,000 less for my car that they couldn't comp? Why didn't they call me and say, Dean, there are no comps for your car in the United States of America, and therefore we're going to give you the value of a new car to replace it? That would have been the way I would have handled it if I was in the insurance company. I would be smarter, or at least as smart, as the person on the other end of the phone, and I wouldn't treat them like an idiot. And so your insurance company gave you bad advice. They told you there's no limit. There is a limit. It's called a statute of limitations. And that's why you call me, not the insurance company.
1: First.
2: Yeah, first. UB, I love you. Take care. Have a great Saturday.
10: All right, you too. Thank you.
2: Mm-hmm.
1: Think we can get one more?
2: Maybe. I doubt it, but we'll see. Line four, Eric. Angie, line four.
1: Ah. You came so close.
2: So close. Yeah, it was a no anyway. but you tried for me, so that I appreciate you. Yeah, I appreciate you. That was, Sarah's favorite call. So it was somebody stalking her daughter, and she wanted to know if she could sue the stalker. Yes, you can always, if somebody's committing a assault, a battery, harassment, there's many different civil actions that you can package up to use to sue somebody. Of course, you're going to be hard-pressed to find a lawyer under those circumstances because there's probably no money at the end of that rainbow other than your satisfaction that you've, put him in his place. But
1: something to be said for satisfaction.
2: Yeah, if you got enough cash, because, you got to pay to file a lawsuit. All right, we're just about out of time, folks. I really do appreciate our listeners. Our questions this week were fabulous. Mm-hmm. We're going to transition.
1: That's a good word.
2: Yes. To YouTube at the conclusion of the radio show.
1: Which stays up all the time.
2: It does. 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Have a great Saturday. We'll see you next week, folks. Same time, same place.
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0: two-stepping. Are you doing it with me? You know what I mean? It's that Saturday morning cleaning music. You know what I'm saying? You got your ironing board out. You know what I'm saying? You're putting that crease in them pants. That skirt, maybe. I don't know. Spraying that starch on that thing. You know what I mean? How many of y'all still spray starch on your clothes? Casket sharp. My name is EJ Fidel. And this is the Saturday Soundtrack. I'm here every Saturday from 10 a.m. until noon. Appreciate y'all for rocking out with your boy. I got more joints on the other side. I'm feeling real creative today. I'm about to raise y'all with blood pressure just a little bit. Because I just love music, and I love the fact that y'all are listening to me. And y'all are hanging out with me every Saturday. I truly appreciate that, all right? Don't you go nowhere. It's 100.3 WRNB.
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One time, Miss Kia in Wilmington, Delaware. Hello, Kia. How you doing? You doing all right? Shaman H for that 100.3 WRNB. I love me some Delaware. I love me some Kia, too. That's another talk show.

time is very valuable, and I appreciate the time y'all spending with me today, you know? This is A. Marie right here, baby. We're going to get into these Rich Harrison tracks right quick. It's 100.3 WRNB.

0: And I'm going to keep delivering that sweet, that nasty. Never mind. 100.3 WRNB, Philly's R&B station, man, H Vidal. Keeping things moving inside the Saturday soundtrack, man. I'm appreciating the love that y'all are showing me today. Y'all always show me love, but y'all are showing me a little extra love. I was here last night putting a little work in, filling in for Killsing, you know what I'm saying? I told y'all I was spending the night here at the studio. That's a whole word, spending the night. That's one word, spending the night. Let me go get me some coffee. I'll be right back, y'all. It's 100.3 WRNB. Don't move.
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2: We're celebrating a life-changing moment this morning, Joy Shubert.
3: Okay.
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3: $15,000! We just won $15,000. Grandma, that's them right there on the phone.
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2: Okay.
4: Oh, my Lord.
3: Grandma, we hallelujah. Hallelujah. My grandma has been carrying me since 2024 when I had my baby.
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Yeah, the butterfly is happening right now. Somebody was doing. You can actually do the butterfly to this right here, right? You see it, right? You see it? Shout out to Ron Martino. She stayed doing it.

0: Yeah. You know, the word on the street is, if you don't have enough haters, you're not working hard enough. 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Shout out Benny Sims. He said, my brother, if you don't have any haters, you ain't working hard enough. And one thing's for certain, two things are for sure. The haters real out here on these streets because we working hard enough.
1: Mm-hmm.
0: Our foot is on that neck, baby. 100.3 WRNB, Philly's R&B station, and we ain't slowing down for nothing. I'm H Vidal, baby. I'll be right back with some more.
2: It's almost fall, and we're counting down the days to the ultimate seacation. The party with a purpose. It's One Voyage 2026, baby. 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Your CJ is going to be on the ship, and I'm inviting you to pack it out because it pops off the moment we leave the dock with a sailaway party featuring DJ Kid Capri, Dougie Fresh, and the Teddy Riley Experience. There's a special ladies' night featuring DeBrat, LaToya Luckett, and Karen White. 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
17: Ladies and gentlemen, I'm going to give y'all something a little different. Those who know me know that I am an obsessed Prince fan. So, why not, bridge the gap a little bit?

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DJ H without Saturday soundtrack, man. We two-stepping right now. Two-stepping into this Saturday, man. Happy birthday to Ash Mack. It's her birthday weekend. I know she's living her best life. Big up to you if you're a Virgo celebrating your birthday. Let me do this blend. Observe.

feel good music for you. Just something feel good. Whether you're cleaning the crib, whether you're going out shopping, grocery shopping, getting your hair done, your nails done, fellas, you're getting your hair cut. Whatever the case may be, man, this is for you. Prepping you for the weekend. You understand?

out with a player. You know what I'm saying? It is Ash Mack's birthday weekend, so she is off, as she should be. Mother Knows is coming up in here next. So Mother Knows and the homie Michael Sean is going to be covering for her as well. Those are the dudes right there. Those are my guys. You can follow me on the gram, guys, at DJ H Vidal. That's spelled DJ H V I D A L. Of course, at R&B Philly, RnBPhilly.com. 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Take us everywhere, anywhere you are in the world. We appreciate you, all right? I'll be back in the building on Monday. And Monday

0: 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Do we have another testimony? You know I love hearing somebody's story, Paige.
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Escape with Who Can I Run To? I love this song on 100.3 WRNB. It's Mother Knows filling in for the birthday girl, Ash Mack. Happy birthday, Ash. Let's get into Sunshine Anderson.

may be September, but it's still summer, baby. 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
1: Sweaty show, honey. It's a beautiful day. We got plenty to talk about today. I got them Bryson Tiller tickets coming up at 1:40. Keep it locked. Little Dirk is ending the week with some positive news. And wait a minute now. I know y'all not out here trying October London. I live for October London. Well, honey, he's getting real about the R&B community. 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
2: Y'all good. 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
3: Tim
2: it.
3: Tim is Don's
2: husband. Yes. He ain't having it.
3: He's a good dude. I feel bad for Tim, though. 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
3: He's marrying a black dude, and the black dude went to jail. That's got to be a rough.
2: Yeah, I don't know how you explain
3: that. That'd be a rough sequence of events. Yeah, Dad, I'm gay. Daddy's black. Daddy's a convict.
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0: It's a long way, 106 miles from the state capital in Harrisburg to Philadelphia. So it matters that we have a governor who's looking out for us. Governor Shapiro has made sure millions of dollars have been targeted for minority-owned businesses that serve our community. He's gotten critical financial help to our area's historically black colleges and universities at Cheney and Lincoln. And he increased funding by a historic $250 million for Philadelphia public schools. And over 175,000 Philadelphians can benefit from the state's Working Pennsylvanians tax credit to put more money in your pocket. But Josh Shapiro knows that it's more than just dollars and cents that matter. Now every child in every grade in our schools gets free breakfast because our kids can't learn if they're hungry. And Governor Shapiro was proud to sign the Crown Act, which prohibits discrimination on any hairstyle associated with anyone's race. So it may be 106 miles from Philadelphia to Harrisburg, but we have a governor who's with us every step of the way.
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0: do that, Jaheim. You got me jamming, honey. Nothing but R&B bangers. Mr. Jaheim straight out of Jersey. Ain't leaving without you, and I'm not leaving without you. It's Marvin Knowles on 100.3 WRNB. Happy Saturday. The weekend is finally here. I'm filling in for the birthday girl, Ash Mack. And before we keep the music going, September is Childhood Cancer and Sickle Cell Awareness Month, a time to honor and uplift the children and families impacted by these diseases. Join us for the St. Jude Walk, Philadelphia, on Saturday, October 3rd. 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Now back to the music, because we jamming nothing but R&B bangers, honey. I got Drew Hill coming up, Tank, and Little Kim featuring Little C's. I know you heard me on the radio. True, it's all coming up on 100.3 WRNB.
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0: Baby, this is slow and sexy. I love me some Tang. This is his new song, yes, on 100.3 WRNB, as Mother Knows. Jill Scott is coming up on the flip side, but right now, here's Queen B, Lil Kim featuring Lil C's with Crush on You.
1: Queen B.

0: 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We are Philly's R&B, 100.3.
1: Yeah, yeah, yeah, yeah. Give it to me now, give it to me now, give it to me now, give it to me now.
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Miss Mary J. Blige. That's my queen. With Be Without You on 100.3 WRNB. Mother Knows is holding it down for Ashmack. Happy birthday, friend. So for real, Candy Rain is coming up, but right now, here's Beyonce.

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0: Yeah, baby. SWV and Missy Elliott with Can We Get Freaky Tonight? No, we can't. On 100.3 WRNB, Muffin Nose is in the building holding it down for the birthday girl, Ash Mack. Happy birthday, Ash Mack. Fun fact, that Timbaland-produced classic first appeared on the 1997 Booty Call soundtrack, okay? And if that throwback put you in the mood to party, imagine enjoying it out on the water. We're starting the one voyage with a party. Before we even leave Miami on October 26th, you got Dougie Fresh, the Teddy Riley Experience, and DJ Kid Capri are kicking off 6 unforgettable nights aboard Virgin Voyages Resilient Lady. 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
0: 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Paige, give me the tea on these wreck responders.
5: Our wreck responders are legit, okay? They dig up all sorts of dirt, including social media, and you wouldn't believe the stuff that some of these people post. Let's hear from James and something that he found recently.
6: So in this case, the other driver was cited for a DWI in the wreck. And then after we did some digging, we found out that was not her first rodeo. She had other DWIs in the past. And the real kicker was when we found her social media and she had posted a photo at a parent-teacher conference with kids there of a bunch of liquor bottles with the caption, "All for the kids." So needless to say, we were able to use that in mediation to get that case settled and get our client paid.
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1: Whew. The tea is hot. Let it cool down while we hook you up this morning. What you got for him today, mother?
2: Baby, I got them Bryson Tiller tickets. Bryson Tiller presents the Neo Trap Soul Tour coming to Freedom Mortgage Pavilion on Friday, September 18th with special guests Majid Jordan, Ty Dolla $ign, and Austin Mills. 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Here's Fantasia.

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Montel Jordan, my Benos here, still looking for caller number 10 for those Bryson Tiller tickets, 610-583-1130. Come and get them so we can rain dance together.

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That was Joe with All The Things on 100.3 WRNB. Mother Knows here. Shout outs to Jasmine Durham. She won Bryson Tiller tickets. Congratulations. Chris Brown is up next, and I'll let you know what's trending on your timeline right after Sean Paul and Sasha.

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It's Mario. And you know I gotta check in with my girl Ash Mac, my Virgo gang. Y'all already know the vibes. 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

0: Sasha still in love on 100.3 WRNB. Mother Knows is in the building doing a dirty wine, honey. And I even got the red light on. But honey, it's time to let you know what's going on in the world, from them headlines to your timelines. It's going down. October London is getting real about what he's experienced in the R&B community. Uh-oh, the singer says he's dealt with a lot of bullying behind the scenes, proving that even with all the talent and success, the music business can still get messy. They can't take you, October London. He sings down. Speaking of mess, Papoose appears to be airing out old relationship woes on his new track, Jezebel. Not Jezebel, with several bars sounding like possible shots at his soon-to-be ex-wife, Remy Ma. On the record, Pap raps, "When you was locked up, I bought you food, sent you mail," seemingly referencing the years Remy spent behind bars and the support he publicly gave her during that time. While he never names Remy directly, I think you can connect the dots, right? The track follows Remy teasing her upcoming track, Why I Get Married, featuring Kiki Wyatt. Meanwhile, Lil Durk's Friday ended with some positive news, with him being found not guilty of the murder for hire and stalking charges, but it's not all good news when it comes to his future. Durk still has a long way to go until he is free, since he is fighting a separate racketeering trial set to begin October 5th. Durk remains in custody until his next verdict comes through. It is not too much time until the start of the next trial, but we have to wait and see how long it will take for them to reach a verdict and if he will be able to go home after, or if his time behind bars is going to be extended. Let's get back to this good music, honey. I got some Mary J. Blige coming up, Michael Jackson, and Usher featuring Ella May on 100.3 WRNB.
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3: 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Mother Knows, did she just say all weekend long?
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4: 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So, it may be 106 miles from Philadelphia to Harrisburg, but we have a governor who's with us every step of the way.
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October London with Silent Treatment on 100.3 WRNB. Mother Knows is out and Michael Shawn is up next. 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Enjoy your weekend. Here's Chingy featuring Tyrese.

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singing this song directly to me. Michael Shaw, the official takeover legend, is now in the building till 7 o'clock, which means it is showtime. Bryson Tiller tickets, comedy show tickets, I got it all, because it's the... Takeover.

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0: city of Philly, Jersey, Delaware. I'm guessing you know what you want. Yes, indeed. I've been telling y'all, this One Voyage Cruise 2026, hosted by Ricky Smiley, is officially going to be an instant classic. 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You might be questioning yourself. Well, the next morning, bam, straight to church, just like real life. I used to do it all the time. Like, God, my bad on last night. Ask for your forgiveness. Get your inspiration. We are only human beings, people. We are human beings. We all fall short. OneVoyageCruise.com is where you go to actually book the cruise, or you can call 214-495-1963. Book your cabin ahora, ASAP, immediately. Look, I got the Bryson Tiller tickets. I got comedy show tickets. I'm part of a huge comedy show in Atlantic City going down September 19th. Monique Lattice. I got it all. It is fully loaded today. The takeover legend, Michael Shawn. And you know what I say.
1: Okay.
0: That's the truth.

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9: 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And he increased funding by a historic $250 million for Philadelphia public schools. And over 175,000 Philadelphians can benefit from the state's Working Pennsylvanians tax credit to put more money in your pocket. 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So it may be 106 miles from Philadelphia to Harrisburg, but we have a governor who's with us every step of the way.
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0: filter, no fluff, just real talk. 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
1: All right, now we all know social media is the gift and the curse. But I got a little problem with superstar celebrities all of a sudden will post, and they've been doing this for a while, will post something on TikTok or Instagram and be very opinionated, which they have every right to do. But then they shut off the comments. Oh, wait a second here. So you get to voice your opinion, but you don't want to hear our comments on your opinion. The same people who went to your movies, the same people who bought the music and streamed the music, the same people who put you in the situation to live the lifestyle that you're living. Now you don't want to hear the comments? Oh, and then you got the other stars who may get in a little bit of trouble, but they want to post and shut the comments off because they don't want to hear nothing about the trouble they might be in. Now, take it from a person who's been in trouble. I get it. I understand why you shut the comments off. But then keep your ass off of social media then. Because it's all fair game out here. It ain't right or wrong. But if you want to state your opinion, or you want to get in a little shady activity and it gets blasted off on social media and you don't want to hear our comments, don't post nothing.
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0: It's almost fall, and we're counting down the days to the ultimate seacation. The party with a purpose. It's One Voyage 2026, baby. 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Your CJ is going to be on the ship, and I'm inviting you to pack it out because it pops off the moment we leave the dock with a sail away party featuring DJ Kid Capri, Dougie Fresh, and the Teddy Riley Experience. There's a special ladies' night featuring DeBrat, LaToya Luckett, and Karen White. We cruising up to Bimini for the AC Barbecue Beach Party hosted by Anthony Anderson, Cedric the Entertainer, and a special performance by Wyclef Jean and featuring Mr. Tendinism. And when the One Voyage Festival stage lights up, you'll see T.I., Keith Sweat, Rick Ross, EU, 803 Fresh, Cupid, D.L. 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

0: 100.3 WRNB, Michael Shawn on a big Saturday in the big city. I got them Bryson Tiller tickets now for the Neo Trap Soul Tour. Coming to Freedom Mortgage Pavilion on Friday, September 18th. Special guests, they got a ton of them. Ty Dolla Signs, Austin Mills, just to name a few. 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
2: 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You're the ultimate high. You know what I'm saying, baby? Now check this out.

0: I'm sitting out there in Ambler. She's going to the Bryson Tiller Presents the Neo Trap Soul Tour. It goes down September 18th. It's a Friday. Shout to every single person on these phone lines. I got more. I promise I do.
1: Take over, legend.
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0: 101.3 WRNB. Yeah. I see y'all singing the Takeover legend Michael showing in the building on a big Saturday in the big city of Philly, Jersey, Delaware. I've been trying to tell you that One Voyage 2026 cruise, if you've never been on a cruise or if you have been on a cruise, you need to get down. Shout out to my man Ricky Smiley hosting it. They also have the love and R&B. Now, y'all know I'm not a sexy individual on the radio. I'm funny, got a sparkling personality. But on this cruise, they have a love and R&B stage. Oh, yeah. And if you want to get down with that, you can join KG Smooth for an intimate performance and unforgettable moments with Eric Benet, David Hollister, Q Parker, Tone Stiff, Jay Brown, and Major.
1: Yeah!
0: It's the love and R&B stage.
1: Yeah.
0: Aboard the One Voyage 2026 cruise. 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Or you can call 214-495-1963 and book your cabin. And people, that is the second.

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7: It's a long way, 106 miles from the state capital in Harrisburg to Philadelphia. So it matters that we have a governor who's looking out for us. Governor Shapiro has made sure millions of dollars have been targeted for minority-owned businesses that serve our community. He's gotten critical financial help to our area's historically black colleges and universities at Cheney and Lincoln, and he increased funding by a historic $250 million for Philadelphia public schools. And over 175,000 Philadelphians can benefit from the state's Working Pennsylvanians tax credit to put more money in your pocket. But Josh Shapiro knows that it's more than just dollars and cents that matter. 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So it may be 106 miles from Philadelphia to Harrisburg, but we have a governor who's with us every step of the way.
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0: If it's messy, extra, or straight up out of pocket, he's going to talk about it. 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
1: All right, so this Lindsey Clancy trial has been all over the news and everybody's got an opinion about it. I do have an opinion, but that's not what this is about. This is about the fact that people are now ending relationships when they're finding out what their partner's opinion is. One man had a $200,000 wedding all set up, and when he found out what his fiance's opinion was, he ended the entire wedding.
2: What?
1: So now people are saying when you get into a relationship, one of the stipulations is you need to know their opinion on the Lindsey Clancy trial. Man, listen. Being in a relationship and finding a partner is hard enough. I don't need these stipulations now. Now, all of a sudden, I need to find out if you like me, if I like you, how you feel about the Lindsey Clancy trial. What else I got to find out? How you felt about the Diddy trial? I got to find out your political affiliation. Well, I'm just trying to find somebody I like and who likes me. I got 3 kids. I'm not having no more kids.
2: No.
1: My oldest is 22. Enough is enough. Y'all going to have me single out here forever.
2: Ever.
1: Because you, my friends, are doing way too much.
3: Take over, legend!
1: I don't know what to do. I just need somebody to cuddle up with. Cuddling season is coming.
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Michael Show on the official takeover legend on the big set in the big city of Philly, Jersey, Delaware. 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You want tickets to the Bring Those Good Laughs starring comedian Monique Lattice, Michael Sean, that be me, So Ray, and Monty Mason. It goes down September 19th in Atlantic City, the Claridge Theater. Be caller 10 right now. 610-538-1130. 610-538-1130. 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
10: The reality is every generation experiences a technology powerful enough to change society. Transistor radios were replaced by boom boxes. 8-track tapes were replaced by cassettes, cassettes by discs. Landlines were replaced by cell phones. Television was replaced by cable, then satellite. Now everybody is streaming. However, this generation will inherit the first technology that can imitate thought itself. And all of us must decide how we will embrace artificial intelligence. AI is the first technology that will require us to set moral parameters for its usage. We must now decide what AI should be allowed and what should be prohibited. We must decide what happens to creativity, labor, truth, privacy, empathy, and democracy, and who will benefit. What will we require to remain uniquely human?
9: 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What's your reality?
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13: 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So it may be 106 miles from Philadelphia to Harrisburg, but we have a governor who's with us every step of the way.
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14: 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It's the Weekend, John, with DJ Supreme and Michael Sean on 100.3 WRNB. Yeah.

0: before I get out of here, I got these Branson Tiller tickets, the Neo Trap Soul Tour coming to the Freedom Mortgage Pavilion on Friday, September 18th. Ty Dolla $ign, Austin Mills, just to name a few. 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I got you. 610-538-1130. 610-538-1130. I got a pair of passes for you, my friend. Right now, get on the phone lines. Call a 10. Michael Shaw and the Takeover Legend. 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

0: turn up. You're going to have a good time while you in that car, in the house, wherever you at. Go sit back, relax. Bye bye with me. You want to get up and dance. Like, turn up. I mean, follow me on socials at DJ_AMH. We got more to come. It's 100.3. The best to do it.
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0: Yes, yes, yes, yes. Hut Up Boy 3, WRB, it's your boy A of H, man. 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We got more heat on the way. We're going to vibe. We're going to dance some more. We're going to sing some more. 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
8: 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So it matters that we have a governor who's looking out for us. 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And he increased funding by a historic $250 million for Philadelphia public schools. And over 175,000 Philadelphians can benefit from the state's Working Pennsylvanians tax credit to put more money in your pocket. 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So, it may be 106 miles from Philadelphia to Harrisburg, but we have a governor who's with us every step of the way.
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1: 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We cruising up to Bimini for the AC Barbecue Beach Party hosted by Anthony Anderson, Cedric the Entertainer, and a special performance by Wyclef Jean and featuring Mr. Tendinism. 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